0: We give you thanks tonight, God, for all you've done in our lives and for all you're going to do. Hallelujah. Psalm 100 says to enter his gates with
1: thanksgiving.
0: What was that again? To enter his gates with
1: thanksgiving.
0: And his courts with
1: praise.
0: And that's what we're going to do here tonight. Hallelujah. God, how we thank you for what you've done in our lives. And tonight we want to thank you in advance for all you're going to do. We thank you for the healing that we do not yet see. We want to thank you for the financial provision that's coming. And by faith, we lift our voices and thank you tonight. We want to be thankful people, God. So we do it by faith tonight.

0: We give you thanks for all you've done and for all you're going to do. We've come to bless your name tonight, Lord.
1: Rise in the midst of your people. 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

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We remember everything you've done for us, God, and we give you thanks tonight. I thank you for giving us your word.

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0: We give you thanks tonight, God, for all you've done in our lives and for all you're going to do. Hallelujah. Psalm 100 says to enter his gates with
1: thanksgiving.
0: What was that again? To enter his gates with
1: thanksgiving.
0: And his courts with
1: praise.
0: And that's what we're going to do here tonight. Hallelujah. God, how we thank you for what you've done in our lives. And tonight we want to thank you in advance for all you're going to do. We thank you for the healing that we do not yet see. We want to thank you for the financial provision that's coming. And by faith, we lift our voices and thank you tonight. 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
0: Toque na kutule kase.
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1: Koso mo na tule.
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1: Hosanna de Yesu.
0: You are worthy, Jesus.
1: Hosanna.
0: Worthy is the Lamb.
1: Hosanna de Yesu.
0: Worthy
1: is
0: Jesus. Just uplift those holy hands.
1: Hosanna.
0: Answer Jesus, you're worthy.
1: Hosanna.
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1: Hosanna.
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1: name of our Lord Jesus.
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1: 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In the name of the Lord Jesus.
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1: Because you have gotten our destiny.
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1: We thank you, Lord. You have permitted us to hear what you are
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1: We thank you, Lord. You lead our destinies and
0: today.
1: 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Take your glory, Lord. Take your praise, Lord. We glorify you. You are worthy. You are worthy. You are worthy. You are worthy. As we are singing this song, you're going to come and give it.
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0: 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You are the holy and powerful God. 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
1: 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You are worth the Lord. 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
0: so
1: Lord.
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1: chitandika ne Israeli
0: coming out of Egypt.
1: Ngave Misiri.
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1: nga Katonda anatunyweza,
0: there must be a journey.
1: Waino kubeerawo olugendo.
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0: Gabikule.
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0: Nsomesa.
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0: Hallelujah.
1: Amen.
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1: where we've read.
0: Bible yagamba bweti.
1: The Bible says
0: when Israel went out of Egypt.
1: Israeli we yava mu Misiri.
0: Misiri nsi Katonda yajitonda.
1: Egypt is a nation the Lord created.
0: Ne Israeli yabera yo lwensonge mu bendala.
1: But Israel was there for one or more reasons.
0: Obudde butuuka.
1: Time came.
0: Mukama nasitulo mutindo.
1: And then the Lord raised the standard.
0: Nakukira endagano yakola ne Ibrahim.
1: Understand, I mean remembered the covenant he did with Abraham.
0: Naga abantu abo bajeyo.
1: Redeem those people.
0: Era ne bavayo.
1: And they all were redeemed.
0: Yordani ne ekola ki?
1: Nechiulira had it.
0: Eyo cheyakola yakala bukazi.
1: What it did it dried
0: up. Buwaba okatonda chakola.
1: Whenever the Lord is doing something,
0: akola ekintu echi yanamiriza.
1: He does something exaggerating.
0: Kati njagala nsoke njogere ku kintu ekyaletere eggulu okuyanamirira.
1: I want to talk about something that may the heavens be exaggerated. Nekira
0: bika kunsinga kyamanyi kyamagero kyabuyiza kyakitibwa.
1: And it was manifested on the earth very great, very marvelous, very big.
0: So each time God is bringing a transition,
1: buli Katonda wakola okukyusibwa,
0: there are mighty things that he does.
1: Waliwo ebintu ebikulu byakola.
0: When God was getting the children of Israel
1: Katonda
0: from Egypt,
1: Katonda ngajja abaana ba Israeli okuva e Misiri,
0: there was a shaking.
1: Waliwo okukankana.
0: The hand of God came out to heavy on Pharaoh.
1: Omukono gwa mukama ne gutula ku Farao.
0: Until he released the people of God.
1: Era natata abana ba Israeli.
0: Hallelujah.
1: Amen.
0: Praise the Lord.
1: Kama yebazwe.
0: As if that was not enough.
1: Echo chali nga chitamala.
0: Judah was on his way to becoming a sanctuary of God.
1: Yuda yali mu lugendero lokubera watukuvu wa mukama.
0: Now when God wanted to make you a sanctuary,
1: katinga Katonda yagala kufula watukuvu we,
0: he did something so astonishing.
1: Waliwe chintu chako lechanamiliza
0: that had never happened before.
1: Echitabanga wo.
0: Do you know what he did?
1: Omanche yakola.
0: He sent his only son.
1: Yasindika omwana wo omuyeka.
0: He sent his only son.
1: Yasindika omwana wo omuyeka.
0: Donna bakitegeera nesoko chikubire mungalo tugende buziba.
1: You've not understood it but clap for God and then we go deeper.
0: Eguru lyachira banelye unya.
1: The heaven saw it and it was astonished. What is this?
0: Adide kabaka musindise munse dugala bweti.
1: Yes, bend our king to be taken to.
0: Ba malaika ne bavayonga bayimba.
1: And the angels came about and singing.
0: Kubanga kabaka wechiti wazalibwa kunsi.
1: Because the king of glory has been born on the earth.
0: Chalite chiulirwangako.
1: It had never been
0: heard. Ngate chiberangawo.
1: It has never happened.
0: Neba sebo neba nyabo.
1: But ladies and gentlemen,
0: wali wechatukawo.
1: There was something that happened.
0: Olunaku Yesu wazalibwa kunsi.
1: The day Jesus was born on the earth.
0: Emunyenyezavu nama.
1: The stars bowed down.
0: Hallelujah.
1: Praise the Lord.
0: Ejeri abamalaika lyayimba ku nsikuno.
1: The angels sang on this world.
0: Ne Farao nagamba ani azalibwa.
1: And then Pharaoh said, who has been born?
0: Abagezigezi ne bakimanya ne bakiraba.
1: The wise men saw it.
0: Ne bagamba kino kyamanyi tulina okukirabako.
1: This is great, we have to testify.
0: Ne banonya.
1: They sowed.
0: Ne babale munyenye.
1: They counted the stars.
0: Omutukuvu n'abakulembera paka ebatuuka eri kabaka.
1: The Holy Spirit led them
0: unto the king. Ngabasitudde zambu.
1: They were taking treasures.
0: Ngabakutte byomuwendo.
1: They were holding treasures.
0: Kubanga bo babikulirwa.
1: Because they were revealed to.
0: Yesu teyali wa bulijjo.
1: That this was this unusual Jesus.
0: Omwana nazalibwa ne bamuwa zambu.
1: The child is born and is given gold.
0: Nze chamagero kina soko funa.
1: The first miracle that I got.
0: Ngana akafuna mtabani wanga asoka.
1: When I got my first born.
0: Twali mudwaliro.
1: We were in the hospital.
0: Omusajja nava. Budistrict bajita yebujiri.
1: A man came from Bujiri.
0: Ngaze kulaba mutabani wanga asoka.
1: Came to see my first born.
0: Elabo yanda babwati.
1: And when he saw me.
0: Nalaba no mwana.
1: And saw the child.
0: Nakwata musa unaje mitwale eji.
1: God's money brought 50,000.
0: Naunga.
1: I was astonished.
0: Ningambo bedda bajjo okunda babajja ne 15,000 bajja.
1: These ones have been coming, they gave me 5,000.
0: Yajja ne mitwale eji.
1: But he brought 50,000.
0: Nemmanya ndi kakati bills kati zimaze okusasulwa.
1: I knew now the bills were settled.
0: Hallelujah.
1: Praise the Lord.
0: Sigama nti no.
1: I'm not saying that.
0: Sente mitwale 5 kyali kyamanyi nnyo.
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0: Nena kitunuliranga nange sisobola kukyalira muntu ngaazadde mwana ebiseera ebyo.
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0: Hallelujah.
1: Amen.
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1: Amen.
0: Ne ulira.
1: But hear this.
0: Bana abagezigezi.
1: These wise men.
0: Bajja necho muwendo.
1: They brought treasures.
0: Ngabachiretedde Kristo Yesu.
1: When they brought it for Jesus Christ.
0: Abagalwa.
1: Brethren.
0: Teri mwana azalibwa.
1: There is no one who gives birth.
0: Abagezigezi nebava mu nsi yebuvanjuba.
1: And the wise men comes from the east.
0: Nebajja mu Isirayiri.
1: They come to Israel.
0: Ngate wali chamaani.
1: When there isn't anything mighty.
0: Hallelujah.
1: Amen.
0: So kakati olugendo tulutandise bwetuti.
1: So we've started this story like this.
0: Tuli ku lugendo lokola chi?
1: We are in the journey of
0: olwokunywezebwa.
1: Of establishment.
0: Hallelujah.
1: Praise the Lord.
0: Now if you are going to have a year of establishment,
1: bonabera no mwako gwokunywezebwa.
0: We have to understand this concept.
1: Oyino kutegere chintu chino.
0: Bikula Yohana 3:16.
1: You open John 3:16.
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1: John 3 what?
0: Kanyanjule bwanjuzi leero.
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0: Wetunatuukira.
1: By the time we reach.
0: Tuina mwaka mulamba.
1: We have a full year.
0: Hallelujah.
1: Amen.
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0: Kati ulira olugendo lwaffe.
1: You listen to our journey.
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1: Ladies and gentlemen.
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1: Begins with the love of God.
0: Hallelujah.
1: Praise the Lord.
0: Teri muntu asobola kukyusibwa.
1: There is no one who can be transformed.
0: Nga Mukama tachikiriza.
1: When the Lord has not accepted.
0: Bwe yagala ensi.
1: How he loved the world.
0: N'awaayo omwana we.
1: He gave in his only
0: ensi
1: son.
0: Ensi yategeza bantu abali munsi.
1: The earth is saying are the people that dwell in the earth.
0: Bali munsi.
1: They are in the world.
0: Kubanga ensi gye bali mu.
1: Because the world they
0: si dwell in.
1: That is not where they are supposed to be. They are supposed to be in the earth.
0: Naye nga bakyusibwa.
1: But transformed.
0: Era Kristo atugamba.
1: And Christ tells us.
0: Mwemuli munsi.
1: That you're in this world.
0: Nete muli bachi.
1: But you don't belong to the world.
0: Kati enseno yonna.
1: So this old world.
0: Yayagalwa Katonda.
1: Was loved by God.
0: Kubanga mbi nyo.
1: Because it is terrible.
0: Ekisacha kanwa nokwagala kwa Katonda.
1: The grace and the love of the Lord.
0: Kwe kuchusa ensi.
1: Transforms the world.
0: Okuita mu bantu abajirimu.
1: Through the people that dwell in it.
0: Naimira kukuchuchu nemba gambe nensi mbi nyo.
1: I told you this world is so bad.
0: Jotu wabade wano.
1: Yesterday we were here.
0: Ku Hope for New Life Church wabade mbaga.
1: Hope for New Life Church had a wedding.
0: Nayonga batuwagalayo.
1: But they wished us to be there.
0: Atenga Big church in Kasubi.
1: Even big church in Kasubi.
0: Mukanisa.
1: In church.
0: Ngamulimu omulambo.
1: There was a corpse.
0: Nayonga twetagisibwayo.
1: We were also supposed to be there.
0: Twabadde wano.
1: We are here.
0: Natujaguza amazalibwa gwa Foundation of Truth.
1: When we were rejoicing over the
0: Nenjagalo kutegeza wabadde abazika.
1: But there were people who were buried.
0: Kachinsi yetabudde tabudde bwete.
1: So the church is entangled.
0: Jaja omwana afa.
1: The grandmother is dying,
0: wazala.
1: But the grand is also giving birth.
0: You know, wali wali emere,
1: someone is eating.
0: Emanju wali wali mukabu yonju.
1: Someone is taking it out.
0: The very time.
1: Mukasera kekamu.
0: So
1: the Lord looks at the world, seeing it as something that is a garbage. The only that makes a difference before the Lord. If the worst becomes worse, you cannot see any good thing. I want you to be God if you just only look at the world like this in your hand. You see good and bad. What do you decide to do? You cannot be God.
0: Hallelujah.
1: Amen.
0: Ne ulira.
1: But listen.
0: Katonda okwagala kwe.
1: God is love.
0: Kwe kwabika kunsi.
1: Cover the world.
0: Nasindika omwana we mweka gwe bayita Yesu ani.
1: And sends only his begotten son.
0: Nasindika Yesu Kristo.
1: Christ Jesus.
0: Aliyo kafirira ensi.
1: To die for the world.
0: Adira abali munsi.
1: To make these ones that in the world.
0: Adira abali munsi.
1: To make the ones in the world.
0: Abalete mu kanisa.
1: Bring them to church.
0: Munsi mulimwe kanisa ya Yesu.
1: The church, in the world there is church of Christ.
0: Hallelujah.
1: Amen.
0: Nyiriri nyinji nyoze tujja okulaba.
1: There are many scriptures that we will see.
0: Ezokubera mu kanisa ya Yesu.
1: First being in the church of Christ.
0: Kakati.
1: Now.
0: Chichi ne chikole njawulo.
1: This is what makes a difference.
0: Omuntu asobera okubera mu kanisa.
1: Someone can be in church.
0: Ngatali munsi.
1: But yet he's in the world.
0: Naye ate kizibu nnyo.
1: But it is so hard.
0: Omuntu okubera mu nsi.
1: For one person to be in the world.
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0: Hallelujah.
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1: The Bible says that Israel.
0: Bwe yakwate kubo.
1: When he took the journey.
0: Neve Misiri.
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0: Never wa.
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1: was taken away from the foreign people
0: olwo Yuda n'alyoka afuuka weema
1: and then Judah became a tabernacle.
0: Hallelujah.
1: Amen.
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1: It became a sanctuary.
0: And Israel became a dominion.
1: Era Israeli nefuga.
0: Kati Israeli.
1: Israeli.
0: Ye kanisa ya Mukama.
1: It is the church of God.
0: Je yafirira je yagala
1: that he loved and died for.
0: Bwe yali ekyali mu nsi.
1: When it was still in the world.
0: Yali tasobola kuba na dominion.
1: It couldn't have okufuga.
0: Ah.
1: No way.
0: Wabula yali n'okukkiriza.
1: But it had to accept.
0: Na buli akkiriza.
1: And everyone who believes.
0: Ngali wano mu nsi.
1: Who dwells in the world.
0: Alyoka afuna obulamu obutagwa wabufunira eno.
1: Has to get internal life.
0: Wano tewali bulamu butagwawo.
1: You cannot get it from here.
0: Wano kavuyo.
1: There is confusion.
0: Mukama yebazibwe.
1: Praise the Lord.
0: Wano kavuyo.
1: There is confusion.
0: Kati omuntu ye kafuna obulamu.
1: Anyone who gets internal life.
0: Yasimatu kanava wano.
1: Goes away from this line.
0: Naingire kanisa.
1: And enters into the church.
0: Awe tutandikira.
1: That is where we start from.
0: Mentality ya Misiri.
1: Endowoza of Israel.
0: Efa.
1: Comes.
0: Nechiuka.
1: Changes.
0: Omuntu bajja wano.
1: Anyone who comes here.
0: Naye ate kisobokera ddala.
1: But it is possible.
0: Okujja wano.
1: For you to come to church.
0: Nojja ne mentality eno.
1: And you come with endowoza ya Misiri.
0: Bible cheve yogera mu Barumi 10.
1: That is why the Bible says in Romans 10:12.
0: Katutandikire uje bisokera 12 olunyo lusoka.
1: 12:1.
0: Egambe etya.
1: What does it say?
0: Jemvamba kolantia. 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
1: I beseech you brethren.
0: Mukole mutya.
1: To give yourself.
0: Muwenga yemibiri jamwe mujiwayo wa.
1: How do you give your bodies?
0: Mujitwale Israel ne mujiwayo.
1: Do you take them to
0: the Oba mugena mu state house ne mujiwayo.
1: Or to the state house.
0: Muwenga yo ewa mukama ofe Yesu.
1: To our Lord Jesus Christ.
0: Ekijituwesayo.
1: Why do we give our bodies?
0: Alioka tuchusa tujemu ensi.
1: For him to take away the world.
0: Atuyingize kanisa.
1: And takes us into the church.
0: Hallelujah.
1: Amen.
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2: This is what they call the world.
0: Ye system y'omubiri efuga.
2: It is the system of the body that governs.
0: Kacho inajibukamu.
2: So you have to go out of it.
0: Okusobola okubeera mu kanisa.
2: For you to dwell in the church.
0: Mark you.
2: Cho ino manya.
0: Kristo wabakoma watwala kanisa.
2: When Christ comes back he takes the church.
0: Olinyiri walusoma.
2: Have you ever read that scripture?
0: Akoma okutwala ki?
2: He comes back to take the church.
0: Etali ko bala wadde ki?
2: Without a wrinkle or spot.
0: Kakatifu okusobola okufuuka church.
2: For us to become a kanisa.
0: Tuina kukiriza.
2: We have to first believe.
0: Nabuli akiriza.
2: Whoever believes.
0: Akiriza kufeli omubiri.
2: To die in the flesh.
0: Akiriza kuchusibwa bwongo.
2: To be transformed mentally.
0: Akiriza kuchuka.
2: To be transformed.
0: Akirizo chigambo cha Katonda ne chimunaza.
2: To believe the word of God and is cleansed.
0: Chebaito kukiriza Yesu.
2: So that is why they call believing in Christ.
0: Hallelujah.
2: Amen.
0: Tuli ku lugendo lwa kunywezebwa.
2: We are in the journey of establishment.
0: Olugendo lwa kunywezebwa lebaita the way of Christ. The way of what?
2: Ekubo lya Kristo.
0: The way of Christ. Dear, you know one.
2: That is the way.
0: Omuntu yenna asimattukawa n'ekkanisa kambabuulire
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0: Hallelujah.
2: Amen.
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2: Praise the Lord.
0: Aleto kuchuka.
2: Brings transformation.
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2: Now this transformation.
0: Nisa wazino chituliko.
2: Even now what we are on.
0: Tuli mu process echuka.
2: We are in the process of transforming.
0: Okusobola okunywelezebwa mu kkubo lino.
2: For us to be established in this
0: Line
2: way.
0: Lino kkubo wasebo ne banyabo.
2: Ladies and gentlemen.
0: Tedina ntandikwa tedina nkomerero.
2: Doesn't have a beginning and the
0: Kubanga
2: end.
0: Kubanga Yesu agambye nze kkubo n'amazima
2: nachi. Because the Bible say that I am the way, the truth and the life.
0: Eri kitange wabulanga ayise mwani.
2: No one comes to me unless he passes through me.
0: Akati kambabuli eko wano.
2: Now let me tell you this.
0: Wajja mu kanisa.
2: You came to the church.
0: Ne wajja n'enkola yensi.
2: But you came with the earthly mind.
0: Tosobola kujinyweleramu.
2: You cannot
0: Tosobola kunywelera mu kanisa.
2: You cannot be established
0: ng'oli n'enkola yensi.
2: When you have the works of the world.
0: Walokoka.
2: You got saved.
0: Walina akawala mu P5.
2: You had a girlfriend in P3.
0: Naye olu musajja mukuru okyakalowoozaako.
2: You're still thinking about that. You got married.
0: Oba wawasa.
2: You got married.
0: Okyali kale akawala ke mwatulanga nako.
2: But you're still thinking about the other boy or girl.
0: Tewachuka.
2: You didn't change.
0: Echilala.
2: The other thing.
0: Wajja mu kanisa.
2: You came into the church.
0: Nyuchawolere gwanga.
2: But you're still revenging.
0: Tosonywa.
2: You don't forgive.
0: Olwana ntalo.
2: You fight battles.
0: Omegana nono, omegana noli.
2: You fight with the other one.
0: Oli mu kanisa okuto situde.
2: You're in the church holding.
0: Ene kanisa tojja kusobola jimiriramu.
2: You will never be established in this church.
0: If you want what we call a transformation center, or a transforming center.
2: Ngo yagala okuchusibwa.
0: This is a transforming what? Center. Hallelujah.
2: Amen.
0: Here.
2: Wano.
0: Bwova wano mu nsi.
2: When you leave the world.
0: Enkola y'ensingo ojeganye.
2: And you denounce the
0: You come here.
2: No genda wano.
0: Nga tomanyi.
2: When you don't know.
0: Chovola bakwiso te yatuita ngaba manyi.
2: That is why that Christ didn't call us as people who know.
0: Yatuita.
2: He called us.
0: Okutuyigiriza.
2: To teach us.
0: Okola kutya. Yatuita okutuyigiriza.
2: He called us to
0: Yagamba,
2: be taught.
0: Mujje jendi.
2: Come unto me.
0: Eyo Matayo.
2: That is
0: Matthew. Esula ya onyirwa 19
2: 19
0: nalyoka gamba Yokana Petero
2: Peter
0: ne Yakobo
2: and James
0: batabani ba Zebede
2: the sons of Zebede
0: mungoberere
2: that come and follow me
0: nange naba fula bachi
2: I will make you fishers fisher of men
0: mujemba fule wano
2: you come I make you here
0: Hallelujah.
2: Amen.
0: Kakati agenda maso na yogera.
2: He comes on saying.
0: Mumatayo.
2: In Matthew.
0: 10:28.
2: 11:28.
0: Agamba atia.
2: What does he say?
0: Mujejendi mwena bakoze batia.
2: Come unto me all you who are heavy laden.
0: Naba sitoweredwa.
2: Heavy laden.
0: Nange nakola chi.
2: I will give you rest.
0: Naba umuza. Kakati ino musite tu umulira yo.
2: Here we don't have rest in the world. No way.
0: Hakukona nawe okola ki?
2: You kick the one who kicks you.
0: Nina wano mchala kati musumba.
2: I have a pastor.
0: Yava wano mukanisa.
2: Ne yagambanga
0: yagenda ne bawe bateesa tugende mu disco. Ngabateesa.
2: They planned with the husband to go to disco.
0: Ngabagenda wa?
2: They went to disco.
0: Mu disco watu keringa banywa mukenge.
2: When they reached there, they started dancing.
0: Omanyaba yaye bo mu disco.
2: You know those people who live there.
0: Ataba vubukanga bajjawo.
2: The youths would come.
0: Nuza mwami anywanga nnyo.
2: The man could
0: Agende okugira bwati ngataba yaye bazina na mchala we.
2: They
0: Atenga ajaye ngumi.
2: Then he started fighting.
0: Bakomawo balwanagana.
2: They come back fighting.
0: Omuyito otyo yo.
2: How do you call that one?
0: Ati twagenze kusanyuka.
2: We went to be happy. There is no rest in the world.
0: Abantu tobalaba ne babera naga motoka ganene batia bali ne siliba
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0: bali ne misambu eno munsi
2: they have ghosts they have talisma
0: eno munsi teri kuumula tebazikiza
2: there is no rest in the world
0: tosobola kola business eno munsi
2: you cannot do a business in the world
0: nato ina ko chirubali
2: when you don't have a demon
0: josamira
2: that you
0: tosobola kuba muchika munse eno
2: you cannot be in the world
0: nato ina cho chokozesa
2: when you don't have anything you
0: what
2: use
0: what eko kubayo
2: there has to be
0: olabana abana abataba soma
2: even those students at school
0: bana ba fake university bakubuza if you don't have a girlfriend or a boyfriend
2: wobato ina mwana
0: at your age
2: kumyaka jo
0: you are mad
2: oli mulalu
0: oli kapere yenyine awedde emirimu
2: you are so foolish
0: oli kafero toina boyfriend
2: you don't have a boyfriend
0: ateno mukanisa bagamba batia
2: and in church they say no sex before
0: marriage bagamba batia fornication is a sin
2: obwenzi chibi
0: eno mukanisa bagamba batia
2: in church they say
0: paka yesu goyaleta
2: until jesus brings
0: bagamba batia
2: how do we say
0: that na sister yava mudwaliro
2: I have a sister
0: nanga musumba results zizino
2: that these are the results
0: bangambi
2: they told me
0: kumyaka jange
2: at my age
0: bwe sizala
2: if I don't give birth
0: mpedde
2: I'm done
0: namuga ne yoli mufumbo ntia a
2: are you married no
0: mukama ibazi
2: praise the lord
0: katilindi ila mukama
2: now wait unto the lord
0: ali bangazi zino tuma zigenda kula
2: now they've told
0: zigenda
2: zimuga
0: zikule
2: Let them grow.
0: Obaba zirongosa bakolechi?
2: If they operate, they operate.
0: Ata ina center akola mu banka.
2: Has money.
0: She works in the bank. One of the money is a big one, big banka.
2: Munene mu bank.
0: Obachi chiba chitufu? Akola mu banka.
2: She works, she's a banker.
0: Afuna bokade na bokade.
2: She earns millions.
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2: and then you go to heaven
0: na erindira mukama
2: but wait until
0: ajakolo kwagala kwe ene liyo government yanja uloneno
2: this government is different from the other one
0: hallelujah
2: amen
0: eno government yeno
2: the earthly government is different
0: ono ye mukama waffe
2: That one is our master.
0: Ya afuga ya yogera.
2: He reigns and speaks.
0: Olugendo lwo kunywezebwa luliwa.
2: Where is the journey of establishment?
0: Lwe lugendo nga tunyweredde mu kkubo.
2: That is when we are established in the way.
0: Lwe lugendo nga tutuukiridde maaso ga Mukama.
2: That is when we are righteous before the Lord.
0: Mu Isaiah 5 munya.
2: Isaiah 54.
0: Nti mu butuukirivu mwe munayima ng'okola kutya.
2: That in righteousness you shall be established. Hallelujah.
0: Naye obutuukirivu.
2: But righteousness.
0: Bukuumibwa buli lunaku.
2: Is kept,
0: bukolebwa buli lunaku.
2: Is done always.
0: Ate
2: and
0: buvunanyizibwa bwaffe.
2: Is our responsibility.
0: Bible gamba nti gwa ina kyakute.
2: You who is holding something.
0: Wekume. Omubi alemekola ki?
2: For the devil not to snatch it away.
0: Labansi jamangu.
2: I'm coming.
0: Nempera yange mungalo.
2: With my reward.
0: Nabuli ak. 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
2: Praise the Lord.
0: Bankole yakalala kamu.
2: Let me do something.
0: Wanu tetunaba kuogerawo.
2: Here we've not talked about it.
0: One.
2: Here.
0: Bible ya Uganda.
2: The Bible says
0: Yokana
2: John
0: 18:15 bikulaka utwabe. 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
2: 15:18.
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2: The world becomes envious.
0: Ndi wajidukamu.
2: That you let
0: no yingire wa Yesu.
2: And you came to Christ.
0: Bobo yagala okukola olutalo.
2: If you want to do a war.
0: Ewamwe muchikeri abasamize.
2: In your clan with the sorcerers. If they know that you've gotten saved.
0: Bobo fuka mu seventh segenda.
2: If you're becoming a seventh Adventist, you go.
0: Bobo fuka mu Catholic.
2: If you're becoming a Catholic, you go.
0: Ni bobo wasaze kubo nolokoka.
2: But if you decide to get saved.
0: Bobo tandisa olutalo.
2: That is a war.
0: Ne Bible tugambe ensiwe ekola ki?
2: But if the world hates you.
0: Mumanyenti yasoka nze.
2: Get to know that it hate me first.
0: Nogenda muchika.
2: You go into your clan.
0: Ne bakuyita musiru.
2: And they call you a fool.
0: Ako musiru ayambala nganze nagorora.
2: Does a fool dress like me?
0: No, simply we are having a different kingdoms. We are operating on a different levels. They cannot understand you.
2: Do you know wakabaka wanjawulo wetubera mutibaso akutegera?
0: Jwaliwo muyanze bayina ngamba naye kakati.
2: There is someone who told me now you.
0: Mfuka jango ina bakazi bameka.
2: How many women do you have?
0: Na tosiri walanga mvubuka.
2: Don't be a fool like that.
0: Tobiranga abana bo mukazi omu.
2: Don't raise children with one woman.
0: Ne kakati ono.
2: Now this one.
0: Angamba sisiri walanga.
2: Telling me not to be a fool.
0: Ati wakatonda.
2: But with God.
0: Yatonda Adam nani?
2: Only created Adam and Eve.
0: Yesu wabasomesa ku bufumbo.
2: When Jesus is speaking about marriage.
0: Mateo 10 ga musajja kyavanga lekani.
2: That the man will leave his atia. Home.
0: Negatene muchala we. Babili ne bafuka atia.
2: Two will become one.
0: Kati atense gambo bobusiru.
2: And the world is saying that is foolishness.
0: Eno government indala.
2: This is a different government.
0: This is a transforming center.
2: Wano we wachusibwa.
0: Mulokole bolemwango okuchusibwa mu kanisa.
2: When you fail to be transformed from church.
0: Okutegera Katonda.
2: You understanding God.
0: Omanya nti bijja kuba bizibu.
2: You will get to know that things will be hard.
0: University je wajamu.
2: Here the university that you came
0: nuno ya Mukama.
2: Is to teach you the principles of God.
0: Hallelujah.
2: Amen.
0: Era wano.
2: Here.
0: Engule wegendo kusanga.
2: This is where you'll be crowned.
0: Mukama fajja kutikira engule wakola
2: chi. Our Lord will come and
0: wategira
2: crown you. You
0: understand
2: the will of God.
0: Hallelujah.
2: Amen.
0: Tujja kuogera ko wano.
2: We shall talk about here.
0: Tudeyo ko wano.
2: And then we come back again.
0: Ate tutambulirenga ko na wano.
2: And we also go into
0: kubanga bikorebwa wano.
2: Where things are done here.
0: Biwetaga.
2: That is what you need.
0: Hallelujah.
2: Amen.
0: Biwetaga era customer lo kumanya anti wano wakuchusiza ngo oli wano.
2: After getting to know that you've been changed and you're there.
0: Binebya wano.
2: There he this has been
0: changed.
2: You don't need them.
0: Omubirite gulina chegukola chi.
2: The flesh is not vital.
0: Omoyo yaleta chi.
2: It is the spirit that brings
0: buli ababera wano.
2: Whoever dwell here.
0: Tujja kudamu ndoza. Bana basande school balinza akantu kano. Ku Sunday twalibadde ne board, white board.
2: Sunday we would wish to be with the white board.
0: Tubimanyi bya bulijjo.
2: I know these things are common.
0: Hallelujah.
2: Amen.
0: Ngambira kwenye nti bwatyo mukama bwe yayagala ensi.
2: How the Lord loves the world.
0: N'okuwayo n'awayo omwana we.
2: And he gave in his only
0: son. 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
2: Whoever believes.
0: Aleme okubula.
2: Will not get lost, but have everlasting life.
0: Oh, yes,
2: do you hearken to that point? Whoever believes.
0: Soko joba diseyo, baningiza lingiza ako. 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
2: 10 years.
0: Luko ze.
2: It has done a lot.
0: Mukama febazibwe.
2: Praise the Lord.
0: Bwe yayagala ensi n'okukola kutya.
2: How he loved the world and
0: soka we kubile kwa mungalo mukirasi tuvuddeyo. 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Thank you very much. Mukama yebazibwe.
2: Praise the Lord.
0: Mukama yebazibwe.
2: Praise the Lord.
0: Hallelujah.
2: Amen.
0: So this is what happens.
2: Kino kye kibaawo.
0: Obulamu bwonna buzaalibwa mukwagala kwa Katonda.
2: All the world is birthed by the will of God.
0: Olugendo nalo tutambula.
2: All the journey that we walk.
0: Lulina omusingi nga bakuyita kwagala.
2: Has a foundation called love.
0: Tewali kwagala kusinga kuno.
2: There is no love more than this one.
0: Omuntu okuwayo obulamu bwe kulwaki?
2: Someone to give his life for someone.
0: Akati Katonda yawaayo obulamu bwe.
2: Now the Lord gave in his life.
0: Jukira olugero ku Mukama Fero yayogera.
2: Remember the story that the Lord told us.
0: Omugagga yalina ennimiro ye.
2: The rich man who had a vineyard. Who had a garden.
0: Na munse mu.
2: In the one world.
0: Naye n'alekayo abasajja abakola mu nnimiro ye.
2: But left men to cultivate in his garden.
0: Naye n'atumanga yaba abakozi.
2: But used to send workers there.
0: Bajeye bibala.
2: To get fruits.
0: Oba bajirabira bulungi.
2: Because they used to look for
0: bana abali munsi ne bakwatibwa obujja.
2: When these ones became jealous.
0: Ne bayisanga bubi abantu bano be yatuma.
2: They started torturing these ones he sent.
0: Naye lwali lumu.
2: But one day.
0: N'agamba naye kantumeyo mutabani wange.
2: Said now let me see my son. If they see him.
0: Banamuwa respect.
2: They will respect him.
0: Bagambe boss aweleza na mutabani we.
2: Said the boss has sent his son.
0: Kati bwe yatuuka yo.
2: When he reached there.
0: Ku Sunday tujja kulusoma lero katuogere lwogere.
2: Sunday we shall read it.
0: Bwe yatuuka yo.
2: When he reached there.
0: Abayayo manyiche baagamba.
2: Do you know what those people said?
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0: Bosi,
2: this garden now we've got him.
0: Ono wetu ne tumutte kitegeeza tuba tujiwambi.
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0: ennimiro,
2: one the garden
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2: And the boss has only one son.
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2: So we've got the inheritance.
0: Omwana nga tasonze.
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2: luno.
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2: That he himself came.
0: Omulaba ng'atuuse.
2: Do you see him?
0: Omanyi kye yakola?
2: Do you know what he did?
0: Ye abagamba atya?
2: What did he tell them?
0: Nti n'alyoka abakwata.
2: He caught them.
0: N'abakasuka mu bunya.
2: And put them in the pit.
0: Obwaka n'akabiriiti.
2: Of fire.
0: Okuluma obujije mirembe jonna.
2: To be in pain for all their lives.
0: Singa bali bategedde mukama wabwe kyali ayagala.
2: If they had got to know what their Lord or Master had loved, they would have done
0: the
2: expected, but they didn't know.
0: Hallelujah.
2: Amen.
0: Bwe tuba twogera ku bigambo by'obwakabaka basebo ne banyina.
2: When we are talking about the words of the kingdom, ladies and gentlemen,
0: tuba twogera ku kuteekateekebwa.
2: We are talking about preparation.
0: What are we here for?
2: Kiki ekitulese wano?
0: Bwe nkambuze wano ani agenda okumala emyaka 12.
2: Who is going to spend 120 years here?
0: Nzi n'ekyenda bwe ngituukako saagala kweyongerayo.
2: Me, I don't want to exceed 90 years.
0: Niwe bampadde kinana mugamba weebale.
2: Even if he gives me 80, I'll say thank you so much.
0: Waliwo abalongo be naziika bannaku ezi.
2: There are some people that I buried for 2 days.
0: Ne bampita musumba jangoziika abalongo bano ne ngaba n'enjiri ngenda kubuulira eriwa.
2: Now, which gospel am I going to preach?
0: Ne ndyoka mbeera ku ntaana.
2: And then I went to the graveyard.
0: Ne mbagamba nti bano mbalaba.
2: Now you see these ones?
0: Kyabawandiikibwako balina kubeera nnaku bbiri.
2: It is written upon them that they're supposed to spend 2 days.
0: Era bazzeeyo ero yabayita.
2: They've gone to whom?
0: Ne mbagamba kati mmwe abaliwo.
2: Now you who live.
0: Emyaka gy'olina gyonna gy'egyo gyaki.
2: Now the years that you have are for what?
0: Agifuniramu wa.
2: How does he gain from those years?
0: Hallelujah.
2: Amen.
0: Njagala kubuza kibuzo lwaleero.
2: I want to ask a question today.
0: Foundation of truth.
2: Omusingi ogwamazima.
0: Mukama atuwadde emyaka 10 mu kifo kino.
2: God has given us 10 years in this place.
0: Ejaki.
2: For what?
0: Jakulwanagana.
2: For battles.
0: Jakuyomba.
2: For quarrels.
0: Jakusika muguwa.
2: For pulling ropes.
0: Kwa jakumusinza.
2: All for worship.
0: Kubanga ffe twagamba nti Mukama,
2: because we say the Lord, this house, and the ones that dwell in

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1: But our year has begun.
0: Yeshua analyoka abagamba naye nze n'ennyumba yange tunaakolanga
1: tutya. And then Joshua said that me with my house we shall always serve the Lord. Amen.
0: Bassebo ne banyabo.
1: Ladies and gentlemen.
0: Olugendo lwaffe olw'okunywezebwa.
1: Our journey of establishment.
0: Tutandise na kwagala kwa Katonda.
1: Has begun with the love of God.
0: Tutandise na kisa.
1: He has begun with grace.
0: Abefeso 2:6.
1: Ephesians 2:6.
0: Lwe lutwogerera ekigambo ekyo paka ku lwa 11.
1: Up to 11.
0: By grace we have been saved.
1: Oretsa twalokolebwa.
0: So that no one can boast.
1: Waleme kubeerawo yenyumiriza.
0: No one can boast.
1: Waleme kubeerawo yenyumiriza.
0: Kati tuli mu kanisa tujja tandikirawo mu wiki ejja bannange.
1: We shall start from there next week.
0: Mulinyalya Mukama waffe Yesu.
1: In Jesus' name.
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1: You have spent 10, 23, 30 years in salvation.
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1: Maybe you've ever seen all the gospel that I've preached and the scriptures.
0: Nefunamu ekikwongerayo.
1: But get something that takes you
0: further. Webuze wentuuse ndiwa.
1: And also ask yourself how much do I know?
0: Ngenda wa.
1: Where am I going?
0: Era kiki kyanjagaza?
1: And what does he need?
0: Lwaki yandeeta wano?
1: Why did he bring me here?
0: Ogenda kufuna ekyokuddamu.
1: You will get an answer.
0: Yimusa omukono gamba ayi Yesu.
1: Raise your hand and say.
0: Ayi Yesu.
1: Ayi Yesu.
0: Olunaku lwa leero.
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0: neka cake kamu.
1: And a cake.
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1: Kama yebazibwe.
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2: 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Ayiganyizibwa Satani. You know the devil does not need invitation. Omanyi Satani teyetaaga kuyitibwa. The Bible says the thief cometh to kill and to destroy. Bible egamba nti omubbi ajja okubba, okutta n'okusikiriza. When the thief is coming to you, Satani wabanga wakujja gy'oli, he doesn't need appointment. Teyetaaga kumuwa appointment. He just bangs in. Ajja buzzi neyeyungawo. Actually, as a matter of fact, when thieves are coming, even if he has a gun, once he realizes that you have seen him, they normally run away.
3: Kino kye kituufu, kavuna akitegeera nti omulabye.
2: They run.
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2: he knocks.
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2: The Bible talks about it in Revelation chapter, is it 3:20? It says he knocks on the door.
3: Mukubikira Bible gamba nti ndi kumutima gonkonkona.
2: Whoever hears my voice,
3: buli awulira eddoboozi lyange,
2: and opens for me,
3: nanzigulira,
2: I'll come in,
3: nja kuyingira,
2: and when I come in,
3: era kavuna mala okuyingira,
2: we shall dine with him,
3: tujja kulira wamu naye.
2: Hallelujah.
3: Hallelujah.
2: What you have today is to say yes to Jesus.

0: okuyingira.
1: He takes you straight.
0: Ayingirira ddala.
1: To the dining.
0: N'atuulira ddala oku dining.
1: You eat with him.
0: N'otandika okulya wamu naye.
1: You eat with him.
0: Olya wamu naye.
1: And you can never eat with the King of Kings.
0: Era tosobola kulya wamu ne Kabaka wa Bakabaka.
1: And you eat what is not

0: kutulo kulia,
1: in the favor of God.
0: Mukuganja kwa Katonda.
1: Why?
0: Rachi.
1: Because he loved you.
0: Kubanga ya kuagala.
1: The Bible says in the book of Romans chapter 5 and verses number 8.
0: Abalumi tano mnana Bible egamba.
1: Can we read there?
0: Katugenda tusomeyo.
1: Can we read there?
0: Katusomeyo.
1: I have not yet started my message.
0: Sinaba kutandika kubulira.
2: Balumi tano mnana.
1: Yes.
2: Egambe bweti. Naye Katonda atenderezesa okwagala kwe jetuli.
1: But God demonstrated his own love towards us.
2: Kubanga bwe twalinga tukyali n'ebibi.
1: That while we were still sinners,
2: Kristo natufiirira.
1: Christ died for us.
2: Ka olw'omwenda. Kale okusinga ennyo kaakano.
1: Verses 9. Much more than having now. Having been justified by his blood,
2: tugenda kulokoka mu busungu ku bubwe.
1: We shall be saved from the wrath through him.
2: Olwekumi. 10.
1: Kubobanga bwe twali tukyali balabe. For if when we were enemies,
2: twatabaganyizibwa ne Katonda olw'okufa kw'omwana we.
1: We were reconciled to God through the death of his son.
2: Okusinga ennyo bwe twatebaganyizibwa.
1: Much more having been reconciled,
2: tulirokoka olw'obulamu bwe.
1: We shall be saved by his life.
2: Olw'ekumi n'olumu.
1: 11.
2: Si sekyo kyokka.
1: Not only that,
2: era naye nga twenyumiririza mu Katonda ku bwa Mukama waffe Yesu Kristo.
1: But we also rejoice in God through our Lord Jesus Christ.
2: Atuwesezza kaakano okutabagana.
1: Through whom we have now received the reconciliation. Praise the Lord.
0: Yebaziwe Mukama.
1: Praise the Lord.
0: Yebaziwe Mukama.
1: The Bible is telling us here.
0: Bible yetugamba wano.
1: It was a demonstration.
0: Kwali kwolesa.
1: It was a demonstration.
0: Kuno kwali kwolesa.
1: Not a demonstration of power.
0: Sikwolesa manyi.
1: Not a demonstration of wealth.
0: Sikwolesa bugaga.
1: Not a demonstration of size.
0: Sikwolesa size yo.
1: It was not a demonstration of figure.
0: Sikwolesa kafiga yo. Kafiga kako.
1: Miss Uganda.
0: Mba Miss Uganda. Ngeri jiba chikola mu.
1: Praise the Lord.
0: Praise be to the Lord.
1: It was not a demonstration of weapons.
0: Because
1: these days nations demonstrate weapons.
0: Enako zino amawanga galaga ebyokulwanyisa byago
1: to show their strength.
0: Okulaga amanyi gago.
1: So they demonstrate. They demonstrate the strength of their power.
0: Kakano, bore sa amani gabo gebaina.
1: By blasting all those nuclear
0: ngazi nyukiria bazo banezibwa tukamu banga.
1: They blast them.
0: Nezibwa tuka.
1: To tell America.
0: Okugamba America.
1: America, what are you talking about?
0: America, chicho tugamba.
1: We have the power also.
0: Nafe tuina amani.
1: We have the nuclear plants also.
0: Nafe zi nyukiria tuzirina.
1: So. Here,
0: kakano wano,
1: it was not a demonstration of power.
0: Te kwali kwolesa manyi.
1: It was a demonstration of God's love.
0: Kwali kwolesa kwagala kwa Katonda.
1: So the Bible has told us here.
0: Kakano Bible yetugambye wano.
1: God demonstrated his own love.
0: Katonda waffe yayolesa okwagala
1: kwe. His own love towards us.
0: Okwagala kwe eri gye tuli.
1: That while we were still sinners.
0: Bwe twalinga tukyali bononyi.
1: Christ died for us.
0: Kristo yatufiirira.
1: So for Christ to die for us.
0: Kristo kubeera nga asobola kutufiirira.
1: It was a demonstration of God's love.
0: Kwali kwolesa kwa kwagala kwa Katonda wa
1: fe. Because as a matter of fact,
0: kubanga kino kye kituufu.
1: We were sinners.
0: Twali bononyi.
1: We were stuck.
0: Twali twakwatibwa.
1: We were doomed.
0: Twali tuli buziba ddala mu kibi.
1: In our sins.
0: Mu bibi.
1: We had no redeemer.
0: Era twali tetwalina mununuzi.
1: We had no savior.
0: Tetwalina mulokozi.
1: And according to the scripture,
0: okusinziira ku kyawandiika kwa kisomye,
1: the Bible says, according to the scriptures,
0: Bible egamba ku byawandiikibwa,
1: the Bible had already said it.
0: Bible yali yakyogera dda,
1: that every soul that sinneth,
0: nti buli mmeeme yonna eyonoona,
1: every soul that sinneth,
0: buli emmeeme yonna eyonoona,
1: shall die,
0: ejja kufa.
1: And when we continue to read the scriptures, we come to know that for all had sinned and had fallen short of God's glory. All of us, we had committed sin. And actually, our sin was known by the reason of our actions. Our sin was in the blood. It was in the blood. Our blood. Our bloodline. Was already contaminated. That's why the doctors are still fighting.
0: Yes, they're
1: trying to do whatsoever they want to, they can do to fight HIV. Because it contaminates the blood. And the Bible says life is in the blood.
0: Hate Bible yetu gamanti obulamu buli mu musayi.
1: Life is in the blood.
0: Obulamu buli mu musayi.
1: When I get a gun,
0: kavunafu ne mundu,
1: and I shoot you,
0: ne besas,
1: you don't die because of the blade.
0: Tofa ruansonga nti kukubye lesasi.
1: You die
0: ofa
1: because you have,
0: you have poured the blood and the system of your blood has been attacked. The more you lose the blood, the more that you lose life.
1: Praise the Lord. If I just get a leather bread and I cut this young boy,
0: singafune jirita nenzija nensala omwana ono,
1: and I cut the vein,
0: nemusala omusuwa,
1: if I cut the vein,
0: bwensala omusuwa ogo,
1: and it begins to bleed,
0: natandika okufulumya omusaayi,
1: if it doesn't get immediate help,
0: bwabanga tayambiddwa mu bwangu,
1: just in 45 minutes,
0: mudakikana mutano zokka,
1: he will kick the bucket,
0: abakaputi
1: blood.
0: Musai.
1: Somebody say blood.
0: Wabe wagambo musai.
1: So our blood was already contaminated.
0: O musai gwafe. Gwari gwayo noni wada.
1: It was contaminated by sin.
0: Gwari gwayo noni wada ne chibi.
1: You go and read the book of Romans chapter 6. Okay, let's read there. I want to show you exactly.
0: Njagalo kula gira dara.
1: Let me show it to you. Separado Kuradi. Romans chapter 5 and verses number 12.
0: Abalumi tano kumina bidi.
1: The Bible says,
0: Bible yegamba,
1: therefore,
0: kakano,
1: just as through one man is sin,
0: okuita mukono na komuntu omu.
1: Let me say it again. Therefore,
0: kakano,
1: just as through one man, sin entered the world, and death through his sin, and thus death spread to all men, because all sinned.
0: Kubanga bonna bayonoona.
1: It was through one man.
0: Chali kuita muntu omu.
1: The Bible says, yeah, therefore, just as through one man sin entered the world, and death through sin, and thus death spread to all men, because all sinned. For until the law of sin was in the world, but sin is not imputed when there is no law. So I want to emphasize this point. What the Bible is trying to tell us, that through one man is sin, which man?
0: Adam.
1: Through the sin of Adam.
0: Okuita muchibi Adam chiakola.
1: Sin entered the world.
0: Echibi chayingirensi.
1: And because of this sin,
0: orensonga yechibi chino,
1: death
0: okufa
1: reigned over.
0: Nekutaniko kufuga.
1: So by the time you were born,
0: olunakure walingo zaliwa,
1: you were born in sin.
0: Wazaliwa muchibi.
1: And death was reigning over you.
0: Erechi okufanga kukufuga.
1: You were a slave to sin.
0: Oli muduwa chibi.
1: You were a slave to sin.
0: Wali muduwa chibi.
1: And you had nobody to get you out of sin.
0: Erate waina muntu yena kunu nulo kuva muchibi.
1: It's not because of what you did.
0: Sinsonga kruachi chiche wakola.
1: Because of the blood.
0: Nesonga eri kumusayi.
1: Blood.
0: Omusayi.
1: The blood of Adam.
0: Omusayi gwa Adam.
1: Remember, we are the descendants of Adam.
0: Jukira tuliba goberezi ba Adam. Bazukuru ba Adam.
1: Verses number 14. Never realized.
0: Kuminanya.
1: Okay. Let's keep on go. 15.
0: Kuminatano.
1: But the free gift is not like the offense. For it was by one man's offense, many died.

0: Mukama ebazibwe.
1: Praise be to the Lord.
0: Much more the grace of God.
1: Era ekisa kya Katonda.
0: And a gift by the grace.
1: N'ekirabo olw'ekisa.
0: By one man.
1: Okw'omuntu omu.
0: Jesus Christ.
1: Yesu Kristo.
0: Abounded.
1: Kweyongera.
0: Come
1: on, let us bless the Lord for that.
0: For if by one man's offense death reigned through that one. Osoma mu Luganda, eh? Okay. Much more those who receive abundance of grace.
1: Era nabo abafuna okusasirwa okungi.
0: Of the gift of righteousness.
1: Olw'ekirabo eky'obutuukirivu.
0: Will reign in life through the one Jesus Christ.
1: Bajja kufuga mu bulamu okuyita muntu omu ye Yesu Kristo.
0: Therefore,
1: kakano,
0: as though one man's offense judgment came to all men, resulting in condemnation, even so through one man's righteous act, the free gift came to all men, resulting in justification of life. Number 19. For as by one man's disobedience, many were made sinners. And also, by one man's obedience, and also by one man's obedience, many will be made righteous. Somebody give the Lord a hand. So it was like this. By one man is disobedient. You are made a sinner. Actually, for you to be a sinner, it was not your action. That means even the baby who is born today, she's born a sinner. Why? By one man is disobedient. By the contaminated blood of
1: Adam
0: in the disobedience, it was told to him that of all the trees in the garden you can eat as much as you can, as according to your appetite. You are fit to eat. But the tree that is in the middle of the garden, the tree in the middle of the garden, it is the tree of knowledge, separating good from evil. Don't touch. Don't eat.
1: Toguliangako.
0: Don't look at it.
1: Togutunulirangako.
0: So that was the instruction.
1: Oko kwe kwali ebiragire byabimbe ebyamuwebwa.
0: And somebody may say, why?
1: Lwachi.
0: Because God wanted to prove.
1: Kubanga Katonda yali agala okukakasa.
0: He wanted man.
1: Yayagala omuntu
0: to make a choice.
1: Okwera nga akola okusalawo.
0: Because God created man with what they call self-will.
1: Kubanga Katonda yatona omuntu namutekamu okukwesalira
0: wo. In you,
1: mugwe,
0: you have a treasure.
1: Oinecho muwendo
0: called self-will.
1: Ngachiitibwa okwesalira wo.
0: You choose to do what is right and you choose to do what is wrong. Osala okole kirungi oba olawo n'osala okole ekibi. So God wanted man.
1: Kakano katona yayagala omuntu
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1: Okukola okusalawo.
0: Either to listen to his voice.
1: Oba okuwuliriza eddoboozi lye.
0: Or to listen to the voice of the enemy.
1: Oba okuwuliriza eddoboozi ly'omulabe.
0: God never wanted man to be in the garden.
1: Katonda teyakyagala ko omuntu okubeera mu lusuku.
0: That man should be in the garden.
1: Nti omuntu abeere mu lusuku.
0: Like a robot.
1: Ng'alimu nga kiroboti.
0: Programmed.
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0: Like a robot.
1: Nga olaba robot.
0: He gave man what they call self-will.
1: Yawo omuntu ekiyitibwa okwesalirawo.
0: I need to listen very carefully.
1: Njagala ompulirize bulungi.
0: So the devil came.
1: Kakano omubi najja.
0: In the garden.
1: Muluso.
0: And found the woman.
1: Nasinkana omukyala.
0: I don't know what she was doing.
1: Simanyi kiki yali akola.
0: Oh, she was gazing at the tree.
1: Oba yali atunulira muti.
0: Gazing at the fruit.
1: Nga atunulira ekibala.
0: And he told the woman.
1: Nagamba omukyala ono.
0: He told the woman.
1: Nagamba omukazi ono.
0: Did really God say you should not eat of the tree?
1: Dala kituufu mukama yakyogera nti temulyanga ku muti guno.
0: Did really not? Did he really say?
1: Dala kituufu yakyogera.
0: He was trying to create doubt.
1: Ngaagezaako okumuleeta okuleeta okubusabuusa mu mutego ono. 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
0: And the woman answered.
1: Era omukyala

0: atako. 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
1: Gwe muti gwe gumu ne satani gwacha akozesa paka kati.
0: And the devil said,
1: era satani na agamba,
0: he's a confuser.
1: Oh yaliwo kutabula.
0: He just confused.
1: Atabula butabuzi.
0: He said,
1: na agamba.
0: The devil said,
1: satani na agamba.
0: I'm just paraphrasing because you know the scriptures.
1: And the devil
0: said,
1: era satani na agamba,
0: God knows.
1: Katonda akimanyi.
0: When you eat of this tree,
1: kavuna munalya ku muti guno,
0: you shall be like him.
1: Mugenda kubeera nga ye.
0: To know good and evil.
1: Okumanya okirungi n'ekibi.
0: He was confusing.
1: Ngageza kukubuza abuza.
0: Because when you read Genesis chapter 1,
1: kubanga kavuno somo olubereberye sura esoka,
0: verses number 26,
1: olunyiriri olwabiri mu mukaaga,
0: even before Adam was created,
1: nga Adam tanaba na kutondebwa,
0: I want you to mark these words.
1: Njaga ebigambo bino bitekeke sira.
0: God told, said to himself,
1: Katonda ne yegamba,
0: let us create man,
1: katutonde omuntu,
0: Genesis 1:26,
1: olubereberye emu abiri mukaga.
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0: And God said, let us create man in our own image.
2: Mu kifaananyi kyaffe.
0: According to our likeness.
2: Bafuge eby'omunyanja.
0: And let have dominion.
2: N'ebibuuka waggulu.
0: You can stop there.
1: Osobola okwekomera awo.
0: God had already created man.
1: Katonda yali yatonda dda omuntu.
0: In his image.
1: Mu kifaananyi kye.
0: Man was already like God.
1: Omuntu yali afaanana nga Katonda.
0: In his image.
1: Mu kifaananyi kye.
0: In his likeness.
1: Mu kufaanana kwe.
0: Man was already in the image of God. He was like God.
1: Yali nga Katonda.
0: Now the devil comes.
1: Kakano sitani ajja.
0: It twists the word.
1: Nagezako okugezako kudieka dieke chigamo.
0: God knows when you eat of the tree,
1: Katonda chimanye kavunolia kumuti,
0: you shall be like him.
1: Ogenda kubeera nga ye.
0: Ignorance of the scripture.
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1: era satani agezako,
0: to hide the people,
1: okukweka abantu,
0: the truth.
1: Amazima.
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0: Satani asobola kujja gyoli nasobola okudyeka dyeka.
2: Praise the Lord.
0: Yebazibwe mukama.
2: Praise the Lord.
0: Praise be to the Lord.
1: Omuntu already yali mu kifaananyi kya Katonda.
0: Already man was created in the image of God.
1: Satani wajja namugamba
0: the devil came and told man, once eat of this forbidden fruit, you'll be like God.
1: By his choice, he made a decision to listen to the words of the devil than listening to the word of God. Even today, it is. You choose either to obey and follow.
0: No goberera.
1: It is by your choice.
0: Chiri mu kusala woko.
1: So flew Adam is sin.
0: Okuita mukono na mchibicha Adam.
1: All of us.
0: Fena.
1: Sin entered our blood. But we thank God for the blood of Jesus. We thank God for his blood. When he shedded the blood, he dealt with the power of sin once and forever. Now it is up to you to accept the gift of God. To accept the gift of God. To receive the gift of God. What is the gift of God? The gift of God is Jesus Christ.

0: needed a blood
1: that
0: had no condemnation. And when Jesus shed that blood, when we believe, when we believe, we receive that gift. It is your choice to believe. The blood of Jesus can never work on you until when you believe. Praise the Lord. Praise the Lord. So on the cross, he demonstrated his ultimate act of love. In that he compelled, his love was compelling him to lay down his life for you and me. We now live because he died, and he died in our place. Without the cross, there is no salvation, because there is no redemption. Our redemption is in the death of Christ, when he paid the price. So these are the implications of the cross, the results of the cross, the result of the price he paid. Number one, the forgiveness of sin. Colossians chapter 2 and verses 13.
1: Abakolisayo 2:13.
0: Tukayo somema.
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1: kumusalaba,
0: when he said it is finished, he was talking about the price.
1: Yali ayogera kumutango.
0: I have paid the price.
1: Nto mutango ngusasudde.
0: Now in Christ,
1: era kakano mu Kristo,
0: we have the forgiveness of sin.
1: Tuina okusonyiwa kwebibi.
0: Without the forgiveness of sin,
1: owatali kusonyiwa kwebibi,
0: there is no redemption.
1: Tewali kununulibwa.
0: There is no salvation.
1: Tewali bulokozi.
0: It is only in Christ.
1: Chiricho kamu Kristo,
0: that we are forgiven.
1: Tusonyiwa.
0: So what you have to do?
1: Chiche tuina okubanga tukola.
0: To stay in Christ.
1: Kusigala nga tuli mu Kristo.
0: To live in Christ.
1: Okubera nga tuli mu Kristo.
0: To walk in Christ.
1: Okutambula
0: to give our lives to Christ, to surrender our lives to Christ, because in
1: Christ
0: there is forgiveness of sin. And without righteousness, nobody can see
1: God.
0: The wages of sin is death. So, my dear brothers and sisters, as we think about the death of Christ, I want you to deal with every sin and take the sin to Christ. His blood is sufficient to carry away that sin. Some of you say, you know, I have a weakness. A weakness of talking. We are talkative. Even my father is so talkative. Even my grandfather was talkative. We have a weakness. You know, I have a weakness. Sometimes I find myself speaking lies. You call it a weakness. That's why sometimes they call you on phone. Where are you? You are still in the bathroom. And you say, I am in Wandegeya on the border.
3: In the Wandegeya, ni ku border border.
0: Or sometimes you say, in 5 minutes, I'm going to be there. In 4 minutes,
3: I'm
0: going to be there. You take 1 hour.
3: No, twalisawa namba.
0: You are a liar. You call it a weakness. But the wages of sin is death. I want you to deal with every weakness. As a matter of fact, it's not a weakness. It is a dog that the devil is using to plug you into destruction. You know, Pastor, I have a weakness. Anger.
3: Obusungu.
0: Wanyiga.
3: When I become
0: envious,
3: I can beat my child.
0: Don't
3: bring to me a man. Once I become angry, I can abuse him. When I become distressed, don't tell me about my mom. I can abuse him. When I become disgraced, you call it your weakness.
0: But our God is pure. The good news I have, every sin can be dealt with.
3: Okay.
0: Every sin was already dealt with.
3: Yesu yamala do chikwasaganya
0: on the cross.
3: Kumusalaba.
0: Carry that sin on the cross.
3: Echibicho chisitulo chitwale kumusalaba.
0: Carry that weakness on the cross.
3: Obunafu obutwale kumusalaba.
0: Carry that weakness on the cross.
3: Obunafu obutwale kumusalaba.
0: The cross
3: omusalaba
0: has the power.
3: Kulina amani
0: to redeem us
3: okutununula
0: from every weakness.
3: Okuva mu bunafu bonna.
0: No, Pastor.
3: Omanyi musumba.
0: My weakness.
3: Obunafu bwange.
0: When I see a girl.
3: Bwendaba ku mwana w'obuwala.
0: My weakness.
3: Obunafu bwange.
0: When I see a boy.
3: Bwendaba omulenzi.
0: I feel like I have no air.
3: Mpuliranga atakyalina mukka.
0: I feel like melting.
3: Mpuliranga asanuka.
0: Yes, I'm born again.
3: Chitufu nalokoka.
0: I love Jesus.
3: Kristo mwagala nyo.
0: I want to see a girl.
3: Nebwe ndabo muhala.
0: I feel I want to follow her.
3: Mpuliranga yagala okumugoberera.
0: Kabani kundongo. I feel like it is a magnet the girl is pulling me.
3: Mpuliranga muwalo yali mukunsika.
0: Praise the Lord.
3: Yes.
0: There is still more grace.
3: Watch out, wait, sir.
0: On the cross. I want to finish like this. Jesus dealt with your sin. It is by your faith in him. Carry that so-called weakness. And take it on the cross. Tekina. Okudi yakayimba. Yakayimba. To the cross. Take now.
3: Chitwale kati.
0: To the cross.
3: Kumusalaba.
0: Amina.
3: Amen.
0: So number two.
3: Echokubire.
0: We are reconciled on the cross.
3: Kakano twa tabaganyizibwa.
0: We are reconciled on the cross. Those are the results of the cross. We were separated by sin. Sin had separated us from God. On the cross, He reconciled us. The Bible says we were even enemies to God because of sin. Let me tell you, that sin which you have not dealt with us makes you an enemy to God. You'd rather become an enemy of this president of Northern Korea.
3: Chisinga koko kubera omulabe wa president wa Northern Korea.
0: Than being the enemy of God.
3: Okubera omulabe wa Katonda.
0: Number three. We received the freedom from the powers of sin.
3: Twafuna edembe okuva mu manyi.
0: From the powers of sin.
3: Mu manyi ge chibi.
0: Romans 8:2.
3: Abalumi munana.
0: Number four.
3: Echokuna.
0: Victory over Satan.
3: Obuwanguzi okuveri Satani.
0: 2 Corinthians chapter 2 verses 14.
3: Abakolisayo 2:14.
0: Number four.
3: Echokutano.
0: Healing.
3: Okuonyezebwa.
0: We received our healing.
3: Twafuna okuonyezebwa kwaffe.
0: Isaiah 53 verses 5.
3: Isaiah 53. Let us read it.
0: Isaiah 53 verses 5. Let's read that one.
3: Isaiah 53.
2: Isaiah 53. 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
2: Era emiggo gye gye gituwonya.
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3: By his stripes we are healed.
0: Buli we baamukubanga.
3: Every time they stripped him,
0: ngofuna okuwonyezebwa.
3: You received your healing.
0: Buli we baamukubanga.
3: Every time that they stripped him,
0: ngofuna okuwonyezebwa.
3: You received your healing.
0: Olw'emiggo gye.
3: By his stripes we are healed.
0: You are going to be healed.
3: Kuwonyezebwa.
0: Of every affliction. Not because of the pain that you feel. As long as you believe. That he paid it all. By his stripes. You are healed already.
3: Wawonyezebwa da.
0: I want you to believe for God for your healing.
3: Okirize Katonda eri okuwonyezebwako.
0: In Christ,
3: mu Kristo,
0: we receive our healing.
3: Twafuna okuwonyezebwako.
0: In other words,
3: mungeri endala.
0: Very fast.
3: Nganyangu wamuko.
0: We had pain.
3: Twaino bulumi.
0: Our pain was exchanged by his healing.
3: Obulumi bwaffe bwakyusibwa n'okuwonyezebwa kwe.
0: For us, we had pain, sickness.
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3: By his stripes now,
0: fene tufuna
3: okuwonyezebwa. We received our healing.
0: Oba okubengalo zikube.
3: If you are clapping, you clap. I cannot forget one time I told you. Thieves came to our house. They stripped us because I was the man. They bound my hands. And they were paralyzed. At the end, they came and roused me. But my hand was sore. They tied me so tightly, even the blood couldn't
1: Praise be to the Lord.
0: I
1: reached the moment when I went to the church, I could clap and I couldn't feel myself. My hand was drying up. I raised my hand that had dried up, and I said unto Jesus, I believe. What happened? You saw it and everything. You saw each and everything. But forgive those things. I condemned them for a while. What will they be seeing? But when I sorted myself in the word of God, I said, Lord, may you forgive them. Forgive them. They took away all our things, but I still have life. Say, Lord, by your stripes, the one that heals me, I receive my healing. After I had made that prayer, I told him like this. They normally tell you to clap when you do not want. The time that we get problem on your hands, you could like to clap but you couldn't. I said, Lord, may you heal my hands that I can clap for you. I said, Lord, Father, I miss your praise because I cannot clap my hands. If at all you have your hands, you come and clap for Jesus. Clap for Jesus. By the fact of the cross, come and look and clap for Jesus.
0: Amen.
1: Amen. After I had made such a prayer, just to believe God that he has already started. I slept very well. Late at 3.

0: went to the last floor. We found there a hospital. Have you ever seen a very clean hospital?
1: International hospital.
0: Leave alone these international hospitals. I don't talk about Chiludu. I talk about that hospital. I cannot even explain. When we reached to that hospital, we found a doctor putting on white garments. I was put on a bed. He told me Henry even knew my name. He said, okay. He touched my hand.
1: It's okay.
0: He told me now it's okay.
1: You can go.
0: Osobola okugenda. By the time that I raised up, the pain was no more. I have prayed for you. You having a certain kind of pain, believe the cross. By his stripes, by the time you shall live
1: the cross,
0: that pain that you came around with, it will be no more.
1: On the cross,
0: como salaba,
1: he made available grace.
0: Echisayachire
1: tero kumera wo. Available his love.
0: Okwagala kweya kuganyo
1: kumera wo. On the cross,
0: como salaba,
1: he made available reconciliation.
0: Yale to kutabanganya
1: zwo. On the cross,
0: como salaba,
1: he took our infirmity.
0: Yatwale ndwade za fe.
1: On the cross,
0: como salaba,
1: he substituted our poverty for his riches. On the cross, he took our shame. We receive his glory. On the cross, he was humiliated so that we can be exalted. On the cross, he was rejected so that you can be accepted. I am talking about somebody. You have been rejected. You have been rejected all around. I have good news for you. On the cross, your rejection is being taken away for you to receive his acceptance. Hallelujah.
0: Hallelujah.
1: I cannot exhaust the cross.
0: It
1: is the power of God for salvation to whoever believes. Your work is to believe. I want you to stand up on your feet. In the name of Jesus. If you came with every kind of sickness, every kind of trouble, touch that place where you feel the pain. Believe in a minute, in a second. You receive your healing now. Let us raise our hands. Touch where the pain is. If you have no pain in your heart, pray for those people who are troubling. Father, in the name of Jesus, by faith, I am commanding, let there be healing. For we have already received.
2: About the grace that I was yet to preach, but I felt a change in me, and I cannot hold on to. Hallelujah.
3: Amen.
2: I'm going to preach a very simple message this morning. Very simple message. I believe we are all going to be blessed. Hallelujah.
3: Amen.
2: Hallelujah.
3: Amen.
2: Let's go to the book of Joshua.
3: Katugene mu kitabo cha Yoshua.
2: The book of Joshua.
3: Kitabo cha Yoshua.
2: We all know one thing.
3: Fena tumanye chintu chimu.
2: That Joshua was a servant.

0: Moses.
1: Nti Yosua yali muweereza wa Musa.
0: Very close.
1: Nga wakulusegere nnyo.
0: And the Bible says.
1: Bible egamba.
0: Each time Joshua Moses went to the mountain to meet God.
1: Tulikasera Musa we yagenda nga kulusozo sinkana Katonda.
0: Joshua camped in the tent.
1: Ne Yosua yagenda nga mu.
0: He was always in the tent.
1: Yaberanga mu tent.
0: Waiting for his master to return.
1: Ngalindirira mukamawo komawo.
0: Hallelujah.
1: Amen.
0: And this explains the reason why.
1: Era kino kinyola ensonga rachi.
0: The Lord chose Joshua to be the successor of Moses.
1: Mukama yalonda Yosua okubera omusika wa Musa.
0: Hallelujah.
1: Amen.
0: Okay, Joshua chapter number 1.
1: Yosua esule soka.
0: Verse 1. Now after the death of Moses, the servant of the Lord, it came to pass that the Lord spoke unto Joshua, son of Nun, Moses' minister, saying, Moses, my servant, is dead. Now therefore, arise and go over this Jordan, you and all the people, unto the land which I will give to them, even to the children of Israel. Let us pray. Heavenly Father, we thank you for this message. We know that you're here for us. And we believe that you have a great work that you want to do in us. That's why we call upon your spirit to lead us and teach us so that our eyes will open and our ears will open to hear the direction of the Holy Spirit. We welcome you and we give you everything that we have in Jesus' mighty name. Amen.
1: Amen.
0: Hallelujah.
1: Amen.
0: Hallelujah.
1: Amen.
0: So before I preach, let me talk to us about this text. God appears to Joshua. Why? Because Moses had died. When we talk about Moses, we simply reflect on the law and the covenant God made with the children of Israel. Moses was born in a state when God had already heard the cry of the children of Israel. So Moses' upbringing was preparation for the great work that God had to do in Israel. Because there were people crying, and there was a covenant God had already made with Abraham.
1: So
0: God could not forget the children of Israel. So Moses' birth was symbolic that something was yet to be done in the land for the children of God to be taken out of slavery. Tell your neighbor he was born for a mission.
1: Gamba muri rana wanti yazali borechi gendelewa.
0: Moses' birth came at a time when all the children, the male children, were being killed. But his rescuing process was symbolic that something was yet to come out of him. He did not grow like a mere child, a Hebrew child. Though he was born of a Hebrew child, a Hebrew woman. But he was brought up in a palace. Hallelujah.
1: Amen.
0: Mukama yebazibwe.
1: Praise the Lord.
0: Mukama yebazibwe.
1: Praise the Lord.
0: And it happened
1: Chatukawo.
0: That even before he was brought up, the daughter of Pharaoh needed someone to take care of the same child. But this is what happened. They again went and looked for the mother of Moses himself, and to come and prepare and nurture this baby. God's hand was upon this boy. Hallelujah.
1: Amen.
0: Remember the way he was rescued. The mother got the idea with the father. Instead of our boy being killed before us, because it was a decree from Pharaoh. Because the sons of the Hebrew had grown and they had multiplied in number. So they feared because they could take over the land of Egypt. And what Pharaoh said, go and kill every newborn or every young Hebrew boy. You see, by killing the male child, they are reducing the multiplication or the population of
1: Israel.
0: Hallelujah.
1: Amen.
0: Every time you kill a male, you are reducing multiplication. Because before God, every male represented multiplication. It represented a seed. So, killing the male child was very symbolic that he was killing a generation. But God could not allow a generation of Israel to be killed. The same thing that Herod did when he knew that the king was born in his land. Remember the Israel was under captivity. And the Roman Empire was ruling all over Israel. By the time Jesus was born, Israel was not in control over their land. Jerusalem, Samaria, and Judah, all over the land that was surrounded there, they were under the Roman Empire. So the people called the Herodes. Baherode.
1: They were ruling over
0: Roma.
1: The Roman Empire.
0: Hallelujah.
1: Amen.
0: So Jesus was born at a time when Roman Empire was ruling over
1: Israel.
0: So when Herod heard that the king was born, he said, I'm going to kill every young boy. But still God could not permit that. The same thing that happened with Moses. The same thing happened to Jesus. Every time God is yet to do something new, the devil rises. But this time God will not allow.
1: Now
0: let me tell you before I teach. There is nothing that is going to happen in your life that God will not be able to afford to rescue your life. I'm here to tell you, nothing will be able to kill you because you are born with a purpose. If you didn't have a purpose, you would have been dead. Hallelujah.
1: Amen.
0: Before you execute the plan God has for your life, you will live to serve God. David said, I will not die. I will live and proclaim the goodness of God. So everyone born with the purpose of God, God takes charge. Tell your neighbor, every time you are born with God's purpose, God takes charge. Hallelujah.
1: Amen.
0: Mukama yebazibwe.
1: Praise the Lord.
0: Mukama yebazibwe.
1: Praise the Lord.
0: So here is Moses.
1: Musa wuno.
0: Taken in the palace.
1: Ali mulubiri.
0: And the Pharaoh looks for who is going to take care of the baby. They go around the country. Now, the lot again falls on the mom. And then say, you mother. They even didn't know. tebamanya na kumanya. They say, you woman, come and take care of this baby. You know what happened? The mom knew who the baby was.
1: Mama yamanya chi omwana
0: ochali. She just started from where she stopped. Breastfeed the baby.
1: Nayo so mwana.
0: Nurse the baby.
1: Nalabirira omwana.
0: But also on salary. She was again paid. Atenga
1: asasulwa nokusasulwa.
0: What the devil intends for bad, God is going to turn it around for
1: Katonda
0: good. Hallelujah.
1: Amen.
0: What Pharaoh never knew,
1: Falao chatamanya,
0: that she's again is putting the mother of the baby in charge of the baby. So Moses was brought up.
1: Musa yakula. Yakuzibwa
0: by his own mother.
1: Ngakuzibwa mama we.
0: Hallelujah.
1: Amen.
0: Because there was a task ahead of him.
1: Kubanga waliwo omulimu omunene
0: mama. Now the Bible says.
1: Bible yegamba.
0: Moses went and did whatever he did.
1: Nti Musa yagenda nakola byonna bye yakola.
0: He accomplished whatever he accomplished.
1: Namaliriza byonna bye yamaliriza.
0: So when God was to bring the law into the world.
1: Tonda byali anatelolete teka munsi.
0: When God was about to bring his rule in the world. Because when you talk about law, it means governance, submission, or subduing.
1: Amen.
0: Hallelujah.
1: Amen.
0: Now, law requires obedience. So when God wanted the nations to obey him, he raised one man called Moses.
1: And to
0: him he gave the commandments to govern his people. Hallelujah.
1: Amen.
0: Hallelujah.
1: Amen.
0: Now this is what happened. Time comes. Moses dies.
1: Musafa.
0: Moses dies.
1: Musafa.
0: Do you know the meaning of dying of Moses?
1: It
0: has two implications. Two implications. When Moses dies, it is a very representation of the end of the law. Because law came with
1: Kubanga amateka gajana Musa.
0: When Moses dies,
1: Musa bwafa,
0: the original vision bearer of the Ten Commandments dies.
1: Oyo eyalina okwolesa kwa amateka ekumi afa.
0: Now God raises this man called Joshua.
1: Katonda ayimusa omusajja naitibwa Yoshua.
0: Hallelujah.
1: Amen.
0: Hallelujah.
1: Amen.
0: This is what the Bible says.
1: Kino Bible kyegamba.
0: Now, after the death of Moses, the servant of the Lord, it came to pass that the Lord spoke unto Joshua, son of Nun, Moses' minister, saying, Moses, my servant, is dead. Hallelujah.
1: Amen.
0: Let me tell you, church,
1: kambabuli,
0: we are living in a new covenant where the law of Moses already died. At the beginning of the ministry of Jesus Christ, the Bible says, Christ is the end of the law. So that... Yesu yenkomero ya mateka. Eh uyu msomesa. Okugwa wakili ateka we kirala. Mukama yebazibwe.
1: Praise the Lord.
0: Whoever is civil. Mukama yebazibwe.
1: Praise the Lord.
0: Now when Jesus comes,
1: Yesu waja,
0: Moses had to die.
1: Musa yaino kufa.
0: Before Moses
1: Musa tanaba,
0: died,
1: tanaba kufa,
0: the law was so alive.
1: Eteka liyali damu nyo.
0: So when the one given the law dies,
1: buafa,
0: Joshua had to be appointed.
1: Yesu ayino kulondebwa.
0: Hallelujah.
1: Amen. Praise the Lord.
0: And God could not speak to Joshua as long as Moses was alive. The grace could not come as long as the law was alive. Now when Christ came, the law has no power over us. Hallelujah.
1: Amen.
0: That is why we are believers of a new covenant. We have another testament where the law is written on the hearts, not inside, not on the books.
1: Praise our Lord.
0: So the Bible says Moses is dead.
1: Musa afude.
0: Now therefore, verse number 2. Now therefore, arise, go over this Jordan. You and all the people, go into the land which I do give them unto the children of
1: Israel.
0: Hallelujah.
1: Amen.
0: Hallelujah.
1: Amen. Praise the Lord.
0: Can you get one ebigambi dako and simalize? Verse number 6. The Bible says,
1: Bible Gamba,
0: be strong and of good courage.
1: Damu amani gumomoyo.
0: For unto these people,
1: kubanga gwe,
0: shall you divide for their inheritance.
1: Olisikiriza abantu bano enseno.
0: Which I saw unto their fathers to give them. Verse 7. Only be strong and very courageous, that you may observe to do everything according to the law which Moses, my servant, commanded you. Turn not from it right or right hand or left hand, so that you may prosper wherever you
1: go.
0: Hallelujah.
1: Amen.
0: Mukama yebazibwe.
1: Praise the Lord.
0: Mukama yebazibwe.
1: Praise the Lord.
0: Verse number 8.
1: Oromunana.
0: And this book of the law,
1: ekitabo kino ekyamateeka,
0: shall not depart out of your mouth.
1: Tekivenga mukamwako.
0: Shall not depart out of your mouth.
1: Tekivenga mukamwako.
0: But you shall meditate therein day and night. And you may observe to do according to all that is written therein. For you shall make your way prosperous. And then you shall have good success.
1: Amen.
0: Hallelujah.
1: Amen.
0: Mukama yebazibwe.
1: Amen.
0: This
1: is where the message is that I brought today.
0: And the message I'm preaching is this book of the law. That is a topic for the message. This book of the law. Hallelujah.
1: Amen.
0: Hallelujah.
1: Amen.
0: Now God said to Joshua, for you to be able to accomplish the purpose I have for you, you have to present yourself in a manner that is very ready to be used. The first thing he says, do not fear. Number 2, be courageous to observe everything that has been written in this book of the law. Hallelujah.
1: Amen. Praise the Lord.
0: Every time there is succession is, every time there is transfer of power, God prepares another generation to run the same vision that he began. Nobody in the scripture that stops the move of God. But God prepares. This something Elijah had. He thought was the only prophet in the land. Regardless of what he did, God still had more people that are going to worship him. So, every time God begins a movement, someone else is going to catch up with a vision. When God started with Moses, however much he died, there was someone ready in the tent. There was someone ready to be used to carry on the mantle to another generation. But one thing God says to whoever that is ready to carry on the move, one, do not fear. Two, be courageous. Three, observe everything that I've commanded. Keep them on the tablet of your, in fact, on your fingers.
1: Biteke ungalozo.
0: So that you don't go left or right of it. In other words, remain focused. Hallelujah.
1: Amen.
0: Now this is what the Bible says. In Hebrews chapter 12. Look into Jesus. The author and the perfecter of our faith. Who for the joy set before him. Endured the cross.
1: Bible.
0: That
1: look unto Jesus.
0: The
1: author.
0: And the
1: finish of our faith.
0: Hallelujah.
1: Amen.
0: What is this? He's saying, keep the focus. So God was telling this man, keep focus. Don't deviate left or right. But stay connected. Tell your neighbor, stay connected. For this one more time, if God is to work with you, do not deviate. Hallelujah.
1: Amen. Praise the Lord.
0: Now God was still talking to this young man. Because he also led the children of Israel for 40 years. And he was in the land for 40 years. Hallelujah.
1: Amen.
0: Mukama favors.
1: Praise our Lord.
0: The Bible says. The Bible
1: yegamba.
0: In this book of the law, shall not depart out of your mouth. Tell your neighbor, shall not depart out of your mouth. I don't know what we understand by this phrase. This is a powerful phrase. He did not say this book shall not depart out of your heart. He did not depart out of your sight. But he said your mouth. What does this mean? The book. Not a word. Not a chapter. Because Moses came with five what? Five books. So it was a volume written on the tablets. In those days it was stone tablets. One of the writing was God's hand himself writing. Now, if you are to walk with God, one big requirement, get the book. Get the what? Get the book. Now, this is not the book I'm talking about. This is not the book. This is a dictionary.
1: No dictionary
0: of God's written books. These are books. What we call the book. The book is symbolic of the word. God told him, get the book out of the written inscriptions, out of the so many books, because by then there was Genesis, Deuteronomy, Exodus, Levites, and what else? Numbers. Those were the first Deuteronomical books. And God told this man, get the book of the
1: law.
0: Put it on your mouth.
2: Ekitabo kino ekyamateeka tekivenga mu kamwa ko.
0: Wesirikire. Neyo mu Luganda bweyogedde.
1: There's something.
0: Ekitabo kino ekyaki?
1: That this book of the law.
0: Omusajja amaze okufa.
1: The man is already died.
0: Alese bitabo bimeka?
1: He has left 5 books.
0: Katonda wajja okumusisinkana.
1: When God comes to meet this man.
0: Amugamba kitabo.
1: He tells him the book.
0: Hallelujah.
1: Amen.
0: Amugambe kitabo kino.
1: He says this book.
0: Tekivanga mukamwa ako.
1: Never leave your mouth.
0: Now where?
1: Kakatiwa.
0: Do we speak from?
1: Wetuogerera.
0: Jesus says.
1: Yesu agamba.
0: In Mark chapter 7.
1: Mako msam.
0: What fills your heart?
1: Ntechijuzo mutima go.
0: The mouth does what?
1: Speaketh.
0: Now God was telling him.
1: Katonda yali amugamba.
0: On the mouth there is no storage.
1: Chimukamwa temuli telekero.
0: Storage is deep down your heart. But if you want to speak, you have to revisit your heart and let the mouth speak what you have inside of you. What we call the word is the strength, is the covenant, the what we call the book. It is the relationship you have with you with your God. Because the book can die. But what you have inside of you becomes the truth you can stand on. Hallelujah.
1: Amen.
0: So God tells him, get this book on your mouth. Very spiritual. Very revelational. Because you don't have books on the mouth. You can't have a book on your mouth. But he was saying, fill your entire life with this book. Get everything about you. So that whatever you speak will carry the message. Whatever you speak, you'll have a basis to possess what I want you to possess. You must have a book to step in the promises. You must speak the book, what the book says. Because I'm going to give you everything that I've spoken. This is the promise. He says, I'm going to take you into the heritage of your children, and that what I spoke to your forefathers.
1: Let me say this.
0: The reason why we don't take over the heritage God has for us. You know why? There is no book. There is no book on our mouth. Why? If God is to use you, if God is to make a covenant with you, He prepares your life. He prepares your heart. So that the whole of you is consumed. What you speak on the behalf of God. Whatever you do, you don't do what you want, but according to what He wants. That is having the book. I'm not talking about books. Let this book. Hallelujah.
1: Amen.
0: Mukama yebazibwe.
1: Praise our Lord.
0: Mukama yebazibwe.
1: Praise the Lord.
0: Now God measures on the book.
1: Katonda of
0: God measures the bases.
1: Anti asinzira ku bitabo.
0: Let me tell you this.
1: The kambabulire chigambo.
0: This is the oldest book in the entire world.
1: Chino che kitabe kya sinzo obukadde mu nsi yonna.
0: It is a book that has stood generations. This is a book The only book which has so many books in it.
1: It
0: has been fought against. But no one has overcome this book. It has been there for centuries. Now, it is not just in vain that it has stayed. It has always stayed. Looking for who will own it. Looking for who will understand it. Looking for who will believe in it. Some have got hold of it. And have simply hidden from the people. Hallelujah.
1: Amen.
0: When you go to Rome, Italy,
1: Bogende Roma, Italy,
0: this book has been put into the archives of the of the Roman Catholic Church. No one was allowed to read. But they could not also take possession of a
1: reed.
0: When you read the history, now when the Roman Empire came and ruled over Israel,
1: Roman Empire
0: stole everything regarding on the Jewish culture. Because the Jewish culture has their roots in the book. So they denied them everything, including the book. But you don't know how the book reached you. There is power in what we call the book. Hallelujah.
1: Amen.
0: Give
1: the Lord a hand of praise.
0: So God was telling this young man,
1: for
0: me to work with you, you must have a book. You don't have a book on your mouth?
1: I
0: have no business with you. Hallelujah.
1: Amen.
0: Number one qualification. You have to get a book. This is what the Bible says. The Bible says, and this book of the law shall not depart out of your mouth, but thou shalt meditate therein day and night. And thou shalt observe according to all that is written therein.
1: Amen.
0: For you shall make your way prosperous.
1: Amen.
0: Hallelujah.
1: Amen.
0: And you shall have good success.
1: Amen.
0: The only way you can succeed in the matters of God is to abide by the word. This is the way you are going to abide by the word.
1: We are all Joshua's. We are all Joshua's. We are in the generation of Joshua. Why? Because Moses is dead. And Jesus came. And the name of Jesus.
0: Yeshua.
1: Praise the Lord. Now the generation where we are. We've left the generation of the law. We are in the generation of Joshua. Where Christ Jesus is the end of the law. He begins with the grace. Everyone to stay in the grace. Everyone to relate with God.
0: Number one qualification. You have to keep the word on your mouth. Number two, you will meditate on it day and night. Now, meditation is a second stage in learning. First of all, learning requires to acquire knowledge. Once you acquire, you get the knowledge. Keep it in you. Meditation cannot come onto what you've not acquired. The basis for you to meditate is to call to your memory.
1: Now,
0: you
1: may remember or recall someone you saw. And you say he was so and so and so. You got it. But you've never seen him. You cannot remember. Isn't so?
3: amutu watu ulanga mukirasi ngo yagala okolera ebibuzo mukirasi yo kubanga lejo kilo musomesa engeri jannyonyola de guangarangoni bave no mu due to the Shaka's expansion policy de matutangoni de masekongoni they went to the Western Africa.
1: You just remember the way your teacher was
3: narrating. You wanted to sit in the class. So, Mukama agamba Yoshua.
1: God says unto Joshua,
3: fumintiriza.
1: Meditate.
3: In fact, ekigambo kufumintiriza.
1: Meditation.
3: Kwabaita okuzo obuchi.
1: Is renewing.
3: Is to chew cud.
1: Okuzo wenkumu.
3: Naina mkwano gwange. Sina mkwano gwange, kazini wange.
1: Aha, my cousin.
3: Twali mchana.
1: We are in a village.
3: Katinga fed okumira kamula litukulinga muzaini.
1: For us swallowing red paper it was a
3: habit.
1: You get around 3 you swallow them.
3: Katwa twakamalo okuli emmere.
1: After eating food.
3: Omanyiye yabejjagalanga nnyo naagaya naamira.
1: For him he could belt, chew and then swallow.
3: Oh yali mu buzibuzi.
1: I don't know whether he had got belt and then choose.
3: Kakati yali yerabidendi yasoka kumira bukamula.
1: He forgot that he had swallowed red pepper before eating food.
3: Kati uno boya bejjagala kumbe kakamula likajiramu.
1: When he belt the red pepper came out.
3: Obulunguso busigadde mundo zesigalanga nnyo nga awulira obuwoomi kati kamula lisebo gwe yabejjagala genukulaba maaso gamyusi.
1: You see the eyes turning red.
3: Adduse ku mazzi mu nsuwa anywe.
1: He ran to drink water.
3: Nengo kamula litamala gava mu kamwa.
1: But red pepper just doesn't just leave the mouth. Kati nembuze
3: tudde wali nga yeegaaya.
1: Even the goat chewing cut there. It means it's first ed.
3: Now you cannot chew
1: tosobola kugaya
3: what you did not eat.
1: Chotalide.
3: So when the Bible says meditate,
1: Bible it
3: means first taking.
1: It takes a soko yingize
3: what you can think about at night.
1: Osobola kulowoze chiro.
3: Omwe wache tulowoza.
1: Do you know why we don't think?
3: Because
1: we don't have what to think upon. Someone comes meet you. Tell you to come escort me. Where are we going? Tell you just come. This man abused
3: me.
1: They find you in the church. And you start hating people. Do you know what she did to me? Come, I tell you. You know that one.
3: It's
1: like sweet potato that
3: he
1: is not dreaded. We shall take care of him. He has not even thought.
3: The devil has used people
1: because
3: they fail to acquire knowledge. It is this knowledge that you can ponder. Hallelujah.
1: Amen.
3: You cannot meditate on to what you don't have.
1: So God
3: tells him,
1: if
3: I'm to work with you,
1: if I'm
3: to be with you like I was with
1: Moses,
3: you have to meditate.
1: We have born against here who don't meditate. Do you know what you meditate? You know where the
3: stop.
1: They don't lie you.
3: You
1: say no. She was about to hit. Now we've begun when he's seated. They lied us there. That's what you know. Praise the Lord. We've meditated things that don't exist. define you the truth. I could meditate things that couldn't build me. Do you know waking up at night? You start meditating. Imagine, I'm an orphan, my dad is dead. Now I don't know. You take 2 hours remembering your dad who died 10 years ago. You know, in 91 he died. But you've woken up in the midnight, in the middle of the night. You find a brother. He has woken up. He's thinking about things that went long ago. That Lord abused me. Okay, I don't care she died, but she abused me. You even think about someone who's already dead. She died a long time ago. That man wouldn't have left me with the kids. And now I'm here working for them. I have to buy everything for them. Now look at the things you're meditating. The Bible's daughters meditate upon the book day and night.
3: You can't meditate on God because there's a lot of stuff going around your head.
1: A
3: lot of unforgiveness. If you were a man, you were thinking that woman wouldn't have done that. If you
1: were
3: a woman, is that man. You can't even say that God. Why?
1: Rachi.
3: You are preoccupied with chaff. Chaff. Bible gamba wait.
1: The Bible says, "Bemunaya ulebyo muwendo mubitagasa."
3: Kati obuzibu buli mukwaula.
1: Now the problem is separating.
3: Mungambiro yakulina anye sister Bulaza yaula.
1: Get to know, separate what's good and what's bad.
3: Ochali mubiri ebitagasa.
1: You're still in
3: all four things.
1: And you want God to make you mouth like His.
3: Hallelujah.
1: Amen.
3: Tetuna yaula.
1: You don't know yet. There was a brother who came and sang last time.
3: Alino mwengo musumu maliba makade. Hallelujah.
1: Amen.
3: Alino mubaka bwa Yesu.
1: He has the message of
3: Christ.
1: But when he sings, you see chameleon in all of.
3: So what?
1: After you see that the same studios where I work my songs, that's the same
3: studio.
1: Even his second year song.
3: Butali,
1: vanity. Now you say every song that you bring.
3: Kakati tulemyo kwaula ebyo muwendo.
1: Now we failed to separate the precious things. And we're praying God to pray to do for us the new work.
3: The qualification.
1: Ebisanyizo. Let me show you some qualifications.
3: This book of the law shall not depart out of your mouth, but you shall meditate therein day and night, that you may observe to do according to what is written therein. Hallelujah.
1: Amen.
3: Mukama,
1: praise the Lord. That has been written into
3: it.
1: You can only observe them through meditating them.
3: Hallelujah.
1: Amen.
3: Hallelujah.
1: Amen.
3: Mungeri eno,
1: in this way, you will prosper in your way. And you will see the blessing. Where is the blessing? Where is the prosperity? It is through working with Jesus Christ. Putting the word in our mouth. I told you the mouth cannot
3: express
1: out till when your heart is filled. Child of God. Fill your heart that your mouth can speak.
3: Hallelujah.
1: Amen.
3: The
1: generation where we
3: are,
1: the covenant
3: we are, it
1: needs the word.
3: Tell your neighbor, and this book,
1: this
3: book, when I talk about that
1: book, it
3: is more than a book.
1: It's
3: more than these books.
1: Whenever
3: you talk about book, this is the meaning. It means God Himself. Because the book has the word.
1: And
3: the Bible says, Jesus is the word of God. John chapter 1 verse
1: 1.
3: In the beginning was the word. The word was with God. And the word became God. Nothing that was created would be created without Him. Hallelujah.
1: Amen.
3: Now if you don't have this word, you don't have this book, you're not going to create with your mouth. Because with your mouth you create. With your mouth you make. And with your mouth you destroy. Depending on what is in your heart, your mouth is going to create. Hallelujah.
1: Amen.
3: This word, this book, shall always abide on your mouth.
1: I don't know what we are
3: keeping.
1: Ask your neighbor, what are you keeping? What does your mouth speak? Tell him, don't sleep, what have you kept? If God is in heaven, He looks at what we've kept in our storage.
3: Hallelujah.
1: Amen. Do you know that you have a storage?
3: The Bible says,
1: Bible yegamba,
3: and a good mouth, out of the good treasure of his heart, brings out good words. And so is justified. By your mouth, you are justified or you are condemned. Hallelujah.
1: Amen.
3: Another person that the Lord touched his mouth was Isaiah. He didn't touch anywhere. He didn't touch anywhere. But he got this burning coal. Yakwate chisiki. Elianda.
1: The burning coal. He placed it on his mouth. Ladies and gentlemen, as I wound up, many of us, what will hinder us to go to heaven?
3: I
1: speak this in born again. What will hinder us in going into heaven? Mouth. Big mouth.
3: You
1: speak words and people cry. You speak words
3: and
1: people's heart get broken because you've made your mouth saba saba that breaks and shatters people's hearts.
3: Yet,
1: originally, your mouth is supposed to glorify the name of the Lord and building up people.
3: Hallelujah.
1: Amen. Ladies and gentlemen,
3: the only qualification
1: ministering together with the Lord in this generation of Christ Jesus, it is putting by abiding the word into your mouth.
3: Hallelujah.
1: Amen.
3: Whatever you speak attracts God or sends God away from you. Whatever you speak builds somebody. or break somebody. Hallelujah.
1: Amen.
3: Mukama
1: yebazibwe. Praise the Lord.
3: Waniko mukono gomba.
1: Lift your hand up here.
3: Gamba ayi mukama.
1: Ayi mukama.
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3: Mu linnya lya Yesu.
1: Mu linnya lya Yesu.
3: Kubira Mukama engalo.
1: Give the Lord a hand of praise.
3: Hallelujah.
1: Amen.
3: Hallelujah.
1: Amen.
3: And this book.
1: Era ekitabo kino.
3: Nafuna obubaka buno ennaku.
1: I got this message a few days back.
3: And this book.
1: Ekitabo kino.
3: There is a specific book God speaks.
1: Waliwo ekitabo eky'enjawulo Katonda ky'ayogerako.
3: It points on more than papers written by man.
1: Kisikirawo ku bitabo oba empapula eziwandiikiddwa abaana
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1: Bw'olemererwa okulaba ekitabo kino.
3: Failure to understand this book.
1: Olemererwa okutegeera ekitabo kino.
3: You may not walk with God.
1: Oyinza obutatambula na Katonda.
3: Hallelujah.
1: Amen.
3: Neba sebo neba nyabo.
1: Ladies and gentlemen.
3: Damu amanyi.
1: Courageous.
3: Guma omwoyo.
1: Amen.
3: Kubanga Mukama agenda kubeera nawe.
1: Because the Lord is going to be with you.
3: Ngabo yaline Musa.
1: As he was with Moses.
3: Hallelujah.
1: Amen.
3: Hallelujah.
1: Amen.
3: Naye mundagane mpya.
1: But in the new covenant.
3: Atubanje ekitabo.
1: He demands us the book.
3: Ekisa Kristo kiyaleta.
1: The book that Christ brought.
3: Atubanje ekitabo.
1: We are demanded the book.
3: Mukama yeba.

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1: neba funa yabagezigezi abalala.
0: They got other people who are wise.
1: Bibabadde banyoma.
0: Those that they were despising,

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0: So a highly effective Christian
1: will discover

0: nambeera mu bulamu gyosobola kuddayo n'ogeregerenyaako
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0: It becomes complicated.
1: Ng'osobola okuddira embeera gy'oliyitamu.
0: You can handle over the situation you're passing through.
1: N'olukano gamba,
0: And you say, oh.
1: Nga Yokana bwagamba bwati.
0: As John says.
1: So, the only way you can hear the voice of the Lord
0: engeri yokka gy'osobola okuwulira eddoboozi lya Mukama
1: is by

0: never handle up his life with the word.
1: That is very dangerous.
0: In
1: every situation, Jesus Christ is the same. That means Jesus works and applies in every situation in our lives. Take an example. If you
0: are
1: a mother at home, you have backing scriptures in the Bible. If you are an orphan,
0: waliwo ekyawandikibwa ekisobola okusoba okwesigama.
1: Ekitabo

0: Dios.
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1: The Bible you carry,
0: the Bible ejo situla
1: has

0: you are a soldier, when they talk about a soldier who is effective, he has to listen to the voice of his master. We will tell him, turn to the right. He does not make about turn. You know those soldiers? They are having guns with spear. So there is someone with the gun. You are in the line. They told him, go forward. If you don't listen well, it's like they are telling you, go back. So the behind one,
1: listen,
0: and the in front of who you
1: is well.
0: They tell,

0: 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Then you are taking up your heart. So if you want to go back, ladies and gentlemen, failure to listen well, they bring death.
1: Hallelujah.
0: Amen.
1: You can never be effective
0: tosobola kubera wa mugaso

0: Praise be to the Lord.
1: So a highly effective Christian will identify the voice of the Master.
0: Agenda kuzula edobozi elya mukama
1: wa. 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
0: Where does he identify?
1: Nakugambira it edaleri soka kwekumanya nokutegera ekigambo kyakatonda.
0: I told you the first level is to know and understand the word of God.
1: Sikuchimanya bumanya.
0: Not only knowing it,
1: naye nokuchijuliza,
0: but to refer to it.
1: Omanyi fa basomesa.

0: based on the fact that it has the origin,
1: therefore, in a destiny,
0: it also has the destiny. Amidst of the way,
1: you have to relate
0: oina okuzgeregrenya
1: with the origin
0: obuvo
1: in reference to your destiny.
0: Ngobgeregrenya ni kumagenda ko. You understand what I'm talking about?
1: Kubango bulamu bwo bwava mu Katonda.
0: Your life came from God.
1: Bina kusigala wakati mu kubo ne Katonda.
0: It has to mend the way with the Lord.
1: Kubango bina jibulaga.
0: Because it has the destiny.
1: Hallelujah.
0: Amen.
1: Kitegeza bulamu bwo temuli kyogenda kola weka.
0: It implies no life, you can never do something alone.
1: Era toyina kyogenda kola nga kivudde buvyawo ne kigwa be.
0: There is nothing you're going to do coming from out of the blue and falls down.
1: Buli kyokola.
0: Everything that you do, it is written, and it's coming from somewhere.
1: Therefore, you have to refer.
0: You
1: have to make a reference with your origin. Because you have a beginning. Therefore, your end is properly defined from the beginning. Because the Bible says, he determines the end from the

0: Praise be to the Lord. Maybe I'm just bypassing on the surface. Jesus says like this.
1: My sheep, hear my voice. And because they hear my voice, I know them.

0: Jesus says,
1: Yesu ayogera n'agamba,
0: my sheep know my voice. Just read that Bible.
1: Endiga zange zimanye eddoboozi lyange.
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1: Zingoberera, nzitegeera. Let me interpret this like this.
0: The only way we can be effective Christians.

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1: God has spoken already.
0: Mukama yayogera da.
1: There is no voice that you are waiting to hear. He has already spoken.
0: Yayogera da.
1: He spoke his word.
0: Yayogera ekigambo kye.
1: And the word came into being.
0: Ere ensi n'ebeerawo.
1: Hallelujah.
0: Amen.
1: By his word,
0: okuita mu kigambo kye,
1: he commanded,
0: yalagira,
1: that Jesus would come and bring salvation.
0: Yesu alijja n'aleeta obulokozi.
1: And today we are saved.
0: Era ka olunaku lwa leero tuli.

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1: that
0: years
1: means
0: back.
1: The word is alive.
0: Chitegeze chigambo chiramu.
1: It was spoken.
0: Chayogerwa.

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0: it changes from having the chemical energy
1: nekiteekawo light oba an heat energy
0: and it brings

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Take an example. The Englishman said, we have nothing new.

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1: Enyuma jola bubetisenge yalike ttaka ne bali tabula tabula ne bali lyochya ne lifuka buloka.
0: The house, the walls you are seeing, they were once.
1: So buli kimu kye tulino lwale.
0: Everything that we have today,
1: kyafuka bufusi form.
0: It was just changed.
1: Era kikyasobola okufuulibwa ekirala.
0: And can be changed to become something new. The Englishman winded up saying,
1: energy can never be created, not destroyed, but it can change form from one state to another.
0: It can.

0: is a change that comes when it cannot go back. It can never go back to its original state. There is a one way you can take your water.
1: Hallelujah.
0: Amen.
1: Similarly,
0: even in our life, there are some things which can never return to the original state. They can never return to the original. Give me one thing.

0: Even the scriptures is there.
1: Hallelujah.
0: Amen. Praise be to the Lord. It means
1: what you are
0: going to be. It has ever existed.
1: God already made
0: it. You just enter into it. Already God had already prepared it.
1: So,
0: the word that you need to become, it will be of sorrow if you don't understand it.
1: Reference in your life, originality.
0: There will not be reference or put up way to Chiwatanga.
1: Hallelujah.
0: Amen.
1: You can never progress if you do not have an origin in your life. It is so complicated to have the journey.

0: one.
1: Before you were formed,
0: you
1: have

0: gentlemen,
1: there
0: are some things in the Bible,
1: what we mean to even Bible
0: that you can never understand
1: until
0: you have known where you come from.
1: Okujja ko ngomazo kunyonyoka wajova.

0: endiga zange ziwulira eddoboozi lyange nange nzitegeera.
1: They hear my what?
0: Ziwulira eddoboozi lyange. 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Already the

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1: Chidemwe.
0: Should I repeat it?

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1: Ladies and gentlemen, the heaven does not know us.
0: As much as we have highly effective people in church, they are those who are so much highly ineffective.

0: okwesigama oba okunyonyokako kye kigambo ekyawandiikibwa ekya Katonda. You see the seal.
1: The response towards the written word of God is what makes us effective or ineffective. Hallelujah.
0: Amen.
1: Reference.
0: Let me even give you the reference about what I speak out.
1: 2 Chronicles chapter 16 verse 9. The Bible says,
0: Bible
1: that

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Those are the hearts having the word of God. David himself says, I have put my word.

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Because mere having the concept in their hearts.

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1: bwe bangoberera,
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1: buli kwabo bokka,
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1: abagoberera,
0: who keep moving,
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0: who keep hearing,
1: abeyongera yongera okuwulira,
0: and they follow,
1: era ne bagoberera.
0: Hallelujah.
1: Hallelujah.
0: Every time they follow,
1: buli mulundi we bagoberera,
0: I give them what?
1: Mbawa
0: eternal life.
1: Obulamu obutagwawo.
0: Because I've given them eternal life.
1: Obulamu obutagwawo.

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He gives in to us when we follow. He doesn't deal with those who are standing. We have people in church, ladies and gentlemen. They have followed Jesus for more than 3 years.

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0: If
1: he's dead, he is dead. If he didn't have the concept
0: of eternal life while here,
1: what

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1: No one.
0: Te wali muntu.
1: The combination of Jesus and the Father.
0: Combination ya Yesu ne Kitaawe.
1: Together in our lives.
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0: 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Your grace.
1: It's such on come.
0: Your grace.
1: It's such on come.
0: Your grace.
1: It's such on come.
0: Your grace and mercy.

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1: We thank you for the stripes that were wiped.
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0: Tu que vas orando sai com isso.
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0: Nemo kasera kano.
1: And at this time.
0: Let us clap.
2: Let us raise the cup.
3: Sunday what day?
2: So last Sunday.
3: Main service twaiga. Kola endagano.
2: We learned on the way how to make a covenant.
3: Nabagamba mutandikwa.
2: I told you in the beginning.
3: Tikatonda yikatonda. Atayagala bagenyi.
2: Lord is the Lord who does not want visitors.
3: Wabula yikatonda yagala abana.
2: Is the Lord who desires to have children.
3: Era Bible yagamba mu Yokane sura munyirwa 12.
2: The Bible says in John 1:12.
3: As
2: many received him, gave them the power to become. A visitor is not a child in the house. A visitor only comes and goes away. Lord desires to have children.
3: You
2: want to have inheritance.
3: You
2: want to have his kingdom. That's why as Jesus teaches us to pray. As
3: you
2: pray, say, our Father who is in heaven. It implies those who say our Father, their children.
3: Therefore, our God is a God of a covenant.
2: Katonda wafe katonda wendagano. He has never passed you. Even your mother may not be a believer. But by the time you welcome him, he becomes your father.
3: Hallelujah.
2: Hallelujah. This is a covenant which is enough. For you to be a child, it is enough. Let's pray. We thank God for you today. We believe indeed that you are here. Your word is here. You are here to help us. You are here to deliver us. You are here to speak to us. You are here to establish us. We open up our hearts as we welcome the Spirit of God to come and speak to us. Build our lives. Establish our lives. Make us conquerors. Make us what I want us to be. In Christ Jesus, our Savior.
3: Amen.
2: Hallelujah.
3: Amen. Hallelujah.
2: Hallelujah. You say a covenant.
3: Now, a covenant is the last stage in the stages of knowing God. From the beginning, I had preached a message here that a first stage to a Christian is a follower. When Jesus came to his disciples,
2: yes,
3: he didn't make them disciples at the first time. He found Peter fishing in Matthew chapter 4. And he called him Peter and James.
2: Peter
3: and
2: Jacob.
3: He found them fishing. But what he told them, he said, come follow me, then I'll make you fishers of men. They were not fishers of men.
2: Then.
3: But as they continued following Jesus, they became more fishers than when they started. Hallelujah.
2: Hallelujah.
3: So Jesus told them, come follow me. So the first stage to a Christian is following. You follow Jesus. And I also explained the meaning of the word follow. And who a follower is. You follow what you don't know. You follow because you have a leader. But then the second stage, I said, Jesus turns us into disciples.
2: Yes, ajana tufula abayigiriza.
3: Hallelujah.
2: Hallelujah.
3: A disciple is a person now who understands the master's will. Who can do even in the master's absence. Who can execute what has been told him to execute. He's independent. But
4: he knows what the master's will is.
2: In other
4: words, a disciple is a friend.
2: He
4: knows he has gathered every information.
2: That's
4: why John 15 verse 15 says, I don't call you servants, but I call you friends. Because you have now known the secrets of my Father. So these are disciples now. Hallelujah.
2: Amen.
4: Praise the Lord.
2: Praise Jesus.
4: Praise the Lord.
2: Amen.
4: Now the problem is converting from a follower to a disciple. Some of us are saying, follow, I will follow Jesus everywhere. We are still following, but following is for a certain period of time. But as you grow more and more in Christ, you materialize into a disciple. You become different from when you started. And this time you can speak and say, I am a Christian. Hallelujah.
2: Hallelujah.
4: I don't care what comes to me. I have Jesus with me. And I cannot deny him. Now at this stage, Peter had not yet known that he could stand on his two feet and confess Christ even amid so among people. The very reason why this girl said, you look like one of the people that follow Jesus. He said, no, I don't know him. True, he didn't know Jesus because he was even afraid of dying. But when he knew Christ, he could stand. Even he died for Christ. Hallelujah.
2: Hallelujah.
4: These were stages.
2: Now, you know, jali mitendera.
4: Even when they chased out demons, they didn't know why Jesus had to die for them to enter a covenant, for them to begin work. Nobody knew Jesus. Somehow they could get revelations about him. One time Peter confesses, you are Christ, Son of God. And Jesus tells him, flesh and blood has not revealed this to you, but my Father that is in heaven. So that was simply God revealing to Peter who Jesus was. Now, there is a difference between revelation and knowledge. Because not every time that you get a revelation or a vision that you know. Hallelujah.
2: Hallelujah.
4: Knowledge comes with consistent following, so that you gain this increase in wisdom and fellowship so that you become somebody. Hallelujah.
2: Hallelujah. Praise be to the Lord. How many of us here you have gotten a dream but you have not yet understood it?
4: There are many things.
2: What we mean to be in Jinyo? You were then and required a verse. But it has not even.
4: Why did yes?
2: After some time, you say now yes.
4: This is what God was speaking. Hallelujah!
2: Hallelujah!
4: Praise the Lord.
2: Yes.
4: Jesus was born and heaven was open.
2: Yes.
4: And angels began singing that Christ is born. But now the time of Jesus had not materialized for the world to know and accept him. Very few people accepted him. Not until he was fully baptized. And now the heaven opens. I said, this is my. There is always time to materialize. The problem today, we don't wait for this time. You always ask yourself, when will it come? How will it happen? There is always time.
2: Waliwo akaseera akabeerawo.
4: Now God is waiting for you to come from one stage to another stage.
2: Katonda akulinda okuva ku ddaala erimu okugenda ku ddaala eddala.
4: Hallelujah.
2: Hallelujah.
4: Let me go back to the subject.
2: Kanzireyo eri essomo.
4: The Bible says,
2: Bible egamba,
4: when we follow Christ,
2: bwe tugoberera Kristo,
4: we become disciples.
2: Tufuka bayigiriza.
4: That's what Jesus said.
2: Yes, wachi Yesu agamba.
4: Go and preach the gospel.
2: Mugende mubulire enjiri
4: to all the world,
2: eri amawanga gonna,
4: making disciples of all nations.
2: Nga mufuula bayigiriza bamawanga.
4: A disciple is made.
2: Omuyigiriza afuulibwa.
4: A disciple is made.
2: Omuyigiriza afuulibwa.
4: Making of a disciple.
2: Masakati gw'okufuula omuyigiriza.
4: Not a one day thing.
2: Si kintu kya lunaku lumu.
4: Hallelujah.
2: Hallelujah.
4: Mukama yebazibwe.
2: Praise be to the Lord.
4: I'm seeing so many new faces. I had to go back a bit just to lay foundation of the message I'm going to preach.
2: Abapya bangi soso kuddayo okubeera nga ndeeta omusingi.
4: The last stage in Christian life,
2: eddaala erisembayo mu Bukristaayo,
4: is covenant. Tell your neighbor covenant.
2: Endagaano, gamba muliraanwa we endagaano.
4: Now with the covenant,
2: eri endagaano,
4: it is an agreement between two parties.
2: So kwe kusalawo okubeera masakati g'abantu ababiri.
4: Hallelujah.
2: Hallelujah.
4: You are buying a plot.
2: Wegulira ettaka.
4: Someone is selling.
2: Omuntu omu atunda.
4: What brings transfer of ownership from one party to another?
2: Ekireeta okukyusa obwannyini okutuuka eri omulala.
4: It's a covenant.
2: Eyitibwa ndagaano.
4: What brings a man who has grown from a village somewhere and a woman who has grown from somewhere together to live together?
2: Omusajja okuva eri mu kyalo n'omukyala okujja okusinkana awamu.
4: It's a covenant.
2: Eyitibwa ndagaano.
4: There must be an agreement.
2: Walina okubeerawo endagaano.
4: Properly signed.
2: Nga oteddeko n'omukono.
4: Now this covenant,
2: so endagaano eno,
4: is made between two mature individuals.
2: Ekolewa masakati g'abantu babiri abeetegeerera.
4: It is even witnessed by people.
2: Era wabaawo n'abajulizi.
4: Without being forced.
2: Nga tokakiddwa.
4: Hallelujah.
2: Hallelujah.
4: That's what Jesus says.
2: Yes, ngawachi Yesu agamba.
4: Whoever is ashamed of me before men, before men,
2: akwatibwe ensonyi masikati g'abantu
4: abangi. I have no choice. I'll be ashamed of him when I come to my Father in heaven.
2: Era nange we najja eri kitange mu ggulu nange ndi mukwatibwa ensonyi.
4: Hallelujah.
2: Hallelujah.
4: Why?
2: Rachi.
4: There is no covenant between us.
2: Tewaliwo ndagaano masikati gaffe.
4: Why should I commit myself to him when he is not open to me before people? The same thing when you are ashamed of your wife or your husband,
2: it
4: brings a very big disturbance. Hallelujah.
2: Hallelujah.
4: Why?
2: Rachi.
4: There's a covenant.
2: What do we endagaano?
4: Now things of a covenant,
2: ebintu byendagaano,
4: are binding things.
2: Ebintu ebibeerera.
4: Your people will be my people.
2: Abantu bajja kuba bantu.
4: Where you go, he will go.
2: Bona agenda we nagenda.
4: Your God will be my God.
2: Katonda,
4: that's why I tell people, watch out who you are about to make a covenant with. You get a sorcerer, you become a sorcerer.
2: Ofuna omusamize na ujafuka musamize.
4: A drunko,
2: omutamivu.
4: Very many chances of also you drinking. Because you'll come and then you'll, at least you'll smell the vomit of the that results. That's why we make covenants before we come to Christ.
2: Yes,
4: but when we come to Christ, we remember there is a covenant we are in. And you can't jump out of it. So if you are not yet there, be careful. That's why the Bible says, be careful. Do not be yoked with unbelievers. Hallelujah.
2: Hallelujah.
4: Don't you know that whoever unites with a hypocrite or with immoral person sexually is also he also becomes immoral?
2: Buli omu atambula noyo omunafusi omwenzi naye afuka chechimu.
4: So the Bible puts a clear separator.
2: Bible eteekawo olukonko.
4: Hallelujah.
2: Amen.
3: What do we have to do today? If you found yourself in a covenant, if it is marriage, pray to God that He will cleanse and strengthen your marriage. We don't encourage people to jump out. Now that I'm born again, my fiance or my husband is a so and so. Stay.
2: Pray.
3: Do the responsibility of a good spouse. Because you're already in a covenant. See it with children. And you don't want, you cannot camp, jump out of it. Hallelujah.
2: Hallelujah. Praise be to the Lord.
3: But these are the spiritual ties or covenants. Those ones you can break them. Break them. So many people are under bondage because of the covenants of the families.
2: Your
3: great grand said, all my children will worship under this tree. I'm marrying every daughter of ours under this covenant. They will all not marry. But they will all give birth at the courtyards. That is a covenant those people make.
2: Even
3: the one who has
2: gone married just produces and comes back. So let me give you a simple example. I
3: want
2: to show a covenant. At our place, our aunties, so they were never married. Whoever could get married could go and produce one child. So now goes away. Stays
3: alone.
2: As one of my sisters was saved, before she was saved, she had gotten she had given birth to one child. Now, the child made 17 years.
3: Ngamufumbe wabawe
2: was married.
3: I know mwanati.
2: Had one child.
3: Now,
2: there are some misunderstandings.
3: Natugamba nze mvayo.
2: Told us, I am departing. So now, as believers, we sat together. We told her, now look at the life of aunties. So they were married and gave birth to one child. You have gotten one child. 17 years. Now you want to depart. Now you were saved.
3: Agamba, eh, Bridjuma Desitiman said, eh, I couldn't know this.
2: At the age of 18, now then she gave birth to the second child. She was breaking the yoke. There are certain things that are in our families, yet the covenants were made a long time ago.
3: Is
2: grace that helps us that we can break those yokes.
3: Hallelujah.
2: Hallelujah.
3: Since I saw Mr. Nandagano Sawin, Kankujan Kulagabula Zindagano Soboda, Okumasukanitu, Tsumuran to Zivamu in Yam Kamafe.
2: I can just show you how we can get out of this context.
3: Osoboro Kuangula, Yonakumanga Christo, Omutego Gomobi, Agukutura.
2: You can overcome all because Christ broke.
3: Hallelujah.
2: Amen.
3: No yingira mu Kristo, no manya mazima, no sumururwa kubanga oli wa dembe
2: mu linya ya Yesu. Get to know the truth, then you got out.
3: What we ndagano zetu azaliwa, by the way, buli family yonna eri mwendagano.
2: So every family has gotten a covenant.
3: Ojakulabanga waliwo routine.
5: There is a lifestyle. There is a kind of behavior way that a certain family takes.
6: What we need is a every family je twala.
5: Waliwo family nga omchala tazala msajjo.
6: So there is a family when the lady
5: mchala mu family eyo azala mbasajja basoka mame.
6: The lady gets children in three men. By the time you get to realize,
5: ngoina baganda bo baba tata bameka.
6: You've gotten your brothers.
5: You
6: are not the one who began it. You can get to know it. You break it. Even though you find it already there, you can fight it. That it cannot fall your children. By the time you acknowledge
5: it,
6: you get to know that now, even though I and my children will not do the same. Because I've acknowledged, I've gotten to know the truth. Some people, you are in covenant, you don't know it. You are labeling out with the family. Why? At your place, no one settles in marriage. No one. Every time you try
5: Lord,
6: there are people in marriage but they cannot sit there even one week. There is a wedding, they separated in the honeymoon. There is any other. For them they made a wedding. So they plan to
5: go to America.
6: As they were heading to America, now the wife said, I've reached where I desired to go. At the airport. So the husband had to come back to Uganda to improvise the way how to get married again.
5: Be very careful.
6: There are other people in the old clan, you are the one who is going to come out first. If the Lord does not help you, at our place, I was the first in men. So now these things come wrong as you have first gotten to know Christ. Our fathers, our grandfathers.
5: So
6: these people were tycoons, but you're going to make a wedding. So I saw men departing
5: away.
6: Some people, they know that this secret.
5: Watch.
6: Why?
5: Benzi.
6: They are adulterers. How can they make a wedding for someone? So there's having a wife, having a children. At the other place, having
5: seven
6: children. Now whom? Will he make a wedding to? Not one, not two. But once the Lord works, he's going to begin with you. You are the one who has gotten to know the truth. The devil fights a lot for the people. By the time you get to know the truth, you break the yoke.
7: And you are given the grace. People begin to see God at your place.
8: In the name of Jesus.
7: I speak, you are about to break the covenant.
8: You are going to
7: make a foundation that is going to break each and everything at your family. You have gotten Jesus. You have Jesus. Psalms 124.
8: Soketu tumalo kusimatuka.

0: Psalms 124.
1: Blessed be the Lord, who has not given us as prey to their teeth. Our soul is escaped as a bird out of the snare of the fowlers. And the snare is broken, and we have escaped. Our help is in the name of the Lord, who made heaven and... 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
1: Bw'oyingira mu Yesu.
0: By the time you enter into Jesus.
1: Eno omutego nga gukutuka.
0: Now the snake.
1: Bw'omanya amazima.
0: Must get to know the
1: truth. Ng'ememe yewona.
0: Now the soul is
1: ng'owangula.
0: You overcome.
1: Sitani amanya.
0: The devil gets to know.
1: Ono tasoboka.
0: This one is not.
1: Ono wanjawulo.
0: This one is a different person.
1: Ono ayina chapter mpya.
0: This one has gotten a new chapter. Why?
1: Mugambe ayingidde mu ndagaano.
0: Tell him he has entered into the covenant. You cannot talk about the covenant and you don't talk about Jesus.
1: Jesus is a new beginning in our lives.
0: Jesus yatandika
1: obulamu bwaffe.
0: Once we become in Christ, we become a new creature. Ladies and gentlemen, there's a covenant that comes along with Jesus. Jeremiah 31:31.
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0: Praise be to the Lord.
1: Wali wendagaano empya.
0: So there is a new covenant.
1: Nankubuulire.
0: Let me tell you.
1: Bwe wagenda okujja wano ku nsi.
0: By the time you were born on the universe.
1: Ng'endagaano baazikola dda.
0: Covenants were already made.
1: Era abamu ku mmwe muli wano.
0: Some of you are here.
1: Mwagenda okuzaalibwa.
0: By the time you were birthed.
1: Nga basenga baakimadde obulira bwammwe baabutwala.
0: Your aunties had done some sorts of witchcraft. So they had taken them in the So they had spoken all. By the time you could take your child to be given a name. They established your child in that covenant. So they have taken your child. So they take that child somewhere. The aunt gives the child the name. The clan name. Which name?
1: Sendi Kwanawa. Now
0: that's the name.
1: What is your name?
0: Dinyale Gwani.
1: Sendi Kwanawa.
0: Sendi Kwanawa. So they have made it. You have been dressed things that you don't understand. What is your other name? I am Birikade Sekade. Now that's the name your aunt has given to you. You are Birikade
1: Sekade.
0: Sekade.
1: Mwana muto. Mutumye kilo za manya ziringa ziringa zimusibye.
0: Young boy.
1: Now we know why you don't have to go to summer.
0: You get out and begin to study.
1: Hallelujah.
0: Hallelujah.
1: Mukama yebazibu.
0: Praise be to the Lord.
1: Na yebo jamu Christ.
0: Once you come in Christ,
1: ofuka kitonde kijja.
0: You become a new creature.
1: Ebikadde byonna nga bikoze bitya.
0: When the past has gone away.
1: Katika nkubulire. Ebikadde byonna byajjira mu kika.
0: All the past that came through the clan. Ebikadde byajjira
1: mu ndagaano zewamu.
0: All the
1: mu Kristo bikutuka.
0: In Christ they are broken.
1: Muli nyali mukama fe Yesu.
0: In the name of our Lord Jesus.
1: Yesu nga lwaki omuwandisi wa Zaburi.
0: This is the reason as well as the psalmist.
1: Agambye omutego gukutuse. Nememeza feziu mude.
0: Amen.
1: Chikubire mungale cho mwinyali ya
0: Yesu. Give the Lord my hand clap.
1: Bwomanya amazima.
0: When you get to know the truth.
1: Gakuwa amanye mugwe.
0: You are empowered.
1: Nolyo ko wangu lebiwa debi wangu le wamu.
0: And you overcome all things that have overcome you. Katika mkubire
1: kuoli wanokola antandi kuwa mpye wamwe.
0: You are here to make a new beginning at
1: Oli
0: your place.
1: Oli wanensi ye wamwe tegerenti go wa ingira mundagano.
0: The one we get to know that you entered into the covenant. Jiye mizimu
1: jigobere daba jajja mwebichi. Gwe wamwe techichi afuga.
0: All the demons that are following your aunt. Your grandees, they will not come to you. In the name of Lord Jesus. Ladies and gentlemen, we are here to confirm the covenant. We are here to establish the covenant. As we say, the blood of Jesus was shed. And we are delivered. We mean it. Now the blood was not
1: shed.
0: He was not strapped in vain. He was strapped that way made it healed. He died at the cross. He rose again. That you can live. This is the covenant I'm talking about.
1: Hallelujah.
0: Hallelujah. Praise be to the Lord. What you don't know, you cannot be delivered out of it. Some of you don't know that at your place, there's someone who yoked you and made a covenant. You were always there. At your place, money, you lack it. Even though you get money, now you acquire it. You cannot do anything out of it. So there are certain people here, even though you save, you cannot make up 1 million. As you are about have it. Truly, you don't get to know where problems come from. Now the son of your brother.
1: He's dying.
0: We have got to see that you are the one who can help us.
1: Now
0: we
1: know about Mutimagono Gamba.
0: You imagine
1: as
0: say, truly, I have the money and I can't help. You pick all the money and give it away. So there's a brother who said, you don't finish up all the problems at your place. Every time you come to me, you have gotten your monthly salary. Now there is a problem. As you have just done this, you have saved your money to have this amount. Once you focus and look out in your life, you have not even gotten covenants. They scatter. They made them long time ago. They made them long time ago. So they declare poverty in you. They said, no, those people, just wait them. Nowhere they can go. No, they don't have any journey. Something big can build a house. In struggle. Someone was sharing the testimony with me. Came to me yesterday in the office. Told me, do you know? So by the day we constructed our house, in 2015, we entered. We spent 2 years. So my husband was fired. Even mine, we were broken. I could support my family. Whoever could come to see me could just bring portion beans. Now time came, portion. I ate it 1.5 years minus changing diet. I could cook beans for 3 days. I and my children, we ate it. Once I discovered even someone coming from abroad comes with 10 kilograms of portion and 5 kilograms of beans. Even though he's coming from village. Now he comes along with portion beans. Praise be to the Lord. So there are some people when we are yoked. Lockdown is one coming from hell. It means you have been tied in chains.
1: Down. You are locked down.
0: And you are put down. You are placed down. Even though you try a lot,
1: you are locked.
0: Osividwa. Okoligidwa.
1: Kategoria, we
0: are in lockdown.
1: We are in lockdown.
0: You don't have anywhere you're going. I
1: want to
0: assure you, Jesus broke the lockdown. Now you are on a new chapter.
1: Hallelujah.
0: Hallelujah. So there is a young man that came to me. He was working at our place there. He came with a car and I asked him, whose car is that one? We conversed
1: there.
0: In the lockdown, this guy had gotten the breakthrough. Now these two things are different. Now the snare was broken by Jesus. There is nothing
1: good.
0: As you are right now, the Lord has given you
1: a favor
0: so that you can have a pass through in the name of Jesus. You cannot swear the Lord of your grandfathers. Why do we witness the Lord of Israel? The Lord of Abraham, Isaac, and Jacob.
1: He
0: is the Lord, the creator of the heaven and the universe. I get to know that you are in demons. All my fathers denied my wedding. Now one father came. He had a name. He told me, I come, son. I will be there. I told him, thank you, Lord. Once he came to give a speech, you know, erinnya lyange
1: my name
0: kansokere ku tata ku bajjajjange
1: let me begin from my grandfathers
0: weyamala okwogera bajjajjabe
1: after I spoke all the grandfathers
0: naye erinnya lyange tufu nze bazeketa
1: my true name is bazeketa
0: hey Bazeketa Ponciano.
1: I'm Bazeketa Ponciano.
0: Ningam Bakali.
1: I said,
0: Tisinga Kuchiria Dea Deku. Mukama Ibazibu.
1: Praise be to the Lord.
0: Kajana be Mukama Biakolachi.
1: He has come
0: Biakola.
1: What the Lord can do.
0: Mbagami Mbaga Yangi Wafi Yasoka.
1: I've told you my wedding was the first wedding. Do you know what happened?
0: Embuya Gayaja.
1: A wave came, a storm came. When things are to be broken, don't think that it's just a mere thing.
0: We were
1: at Festino there in Mukono. A storm came. It lifted up the tent. Come to the wedding.
0: Dinner at tables, maybe. Chibazita bata. Kanagatibaga. Nenga get you no kutula kao.
1: These big chairs, when we had to sit, they failed to tell me.
0: Wanga chirichari chikolaji. Chiti.
1: It was really disgusting.
0: Akati, wanuna ibariba seti, ze wana wana.
1: Now, the place that which was set, all the chairs fell down. People called us and told us, you stay there where you are. We shall call you. We stayed in Rida there at Seda. It took another hour. Until when they told us you can come.
0: Abatimbi.
1: Now there's decorators. They said we had to decorate again. We had to decorate all the flowers. We are taken away. We had to get other tents. Bless them. I come to tell you, now the snare has been broken. Your soul has been healed in the name of Jesus.
0: Why?
1: Do you know why you are going to have goodies? The reason is Jesus broke that snare.
0: Hallelujah.
1: Hallelujah.
0: Oh, we know
1: you have gotten. You have gotten the testimony. You will testify. You will be the first one to do it at your place.
0: Hallelujah.
1: Hallelujah.
0: We are implementers. We are here to implement a new covenant. A new chapter is beginning with you.
1: If you don't believe it, you will begin with your children.
0: Hallelujah.
1: Hallelujah.
0: We are here for a new generation. Now this generation comes with a covenant. We are supposed to be covered first in the blood. And then the rest will follow us. We are
1: here to build the kingdom.
0: Let me tell you, you are going
1: to eat your portion
0: today.
1: Eat it. This is the. You are eating it for the last time.
0: your landlord, because he is about to witness for you. He will witness for you.
1: Hallelujah.
0: Hallelujah.
1: You will
0: stand and say, it's the name of the Lord to be glorified.
1: Sife,
0: not us, but where you have gotten us from. Because you have entered into the covenant. We don't have gotten a lot. We have gotten the covenant of Jesus. Praise be to the Lord. God speaks that I will make a covenant.
1: Now that
0: the covenant is already made with you. Now in the main service I will talk about deeply the covenant. It's like I was preparing to enter into the covenant. We are going to talk about truly the covenant.
1: Bible, New Agreement, Old Testament, New Testament. Why?
0: Rachi.
1: The kingdom of heaven is a new covenant I'm talking about. Hallelujah.
0: Hallelujah. Praise be to the Lord. Now all each and everything that
1: they
0: did. Now today you are a new person. You cannot fit there. Praise be to the Lord. Whatever they did, you are a new person.
1: You
0: are
1: new.
0: By the fact that you were baptized, you accepted Jesus.
1: They
0: will look for you. You will not be seen nowhere. They will say, "Hey." Let me tell you, you born again. Why do they go with wine? You have to come with wine. For us, we believe Jesus, we are a new creature.
1: Hallelujah.
0: Hallelujah. And let me tell you, so in the introduction, people say they even call demons. So they even pour down. Now those are covenants.
1: They invoke that spirit.
0: If I find you taking wine, alcohol,
1: police.
0: I just call for you, police. I tell you, you were born again. They call certain things.
1: Can you
0: drink for these people?
1: This covenant
0: has come to break each and everything. Psalms have told us because the snare of the
1: wicked,
0: it is broken by with Jesus. You get out of something. Some people could
1: be
0: things were broken after baptism. I don't normally hear demons. I don't ask them, where are you coming from? Someone said, you have given me out. Truly, you have given me out. You were married something, it knows that it is broken there and then, and you attain a new life.
1: Hallelujah.
0: Hallelujah.
1: Ladies
0: and gentlemen,
1: we
0: don't normally come to church. No. Tell your neighbor, you don't normally
1: come to
0: church. You are in any other covenant. Some people just come to
1: Sunday.
0: Tell them we don't just normally come to church.
1: No, church is our new thing, it's our lifestyle.
0: You know,
1: this part, we are part of what is going on. It's life. You don't simply fulfill an obligation of going. No. It is part of us. This is who we are. This is what we believe. We are the people of a new covenant. We are in Jesus.
0: Stand up on your feet and say, we are in Jesus. We are in Jesus. And we are the children of God.
3: That is worthy to come and have Holy Communion. He is the one that confessed Jesus as his personal Savior. We welcome the who accepts the blood of Jesus, that it wiped us, cleansed
4: us.
3: If you don't have anything about
4: when
3: you're mature and you got saved, but if you have a problem with the relationship with Jesus, the Bible says that judgment will be upon you. If you feel you don't have any condemnation in you, when you have a very relationship with God, come and dine at the Lord's table. But there are two things you're supposed to do. After getting the bread and the wine,
4: I want you to begin internalizing the grace of God for your life. I also want to encourage you, if you are sick, take it with faith that it will cleanse your body. You have an incurable disease, circumstance that has gone beyond your control. That you have
3: incurable diseases. You have AIDS. You have diabetes.
4: Cancer.
3: You have cancer. You have ulcers. Believe God that it is done at the cross. When inside you have a circumstance that is not
4: possible,
3: the grace that is going to change the report, the flesh of Jesus it is in. In Jesus it is done. Because of the cross he said it is done.
4: So take it with faith, knowing that it is cleansing your body and your spirit. Both your body and your spirit, you are getting free. And you are getting your joy in the name of Jesus. And the healing both in the heart and in the soul and in the flesh. Is waiting for you now. Let us pray. Heavenly Father, in the name of Jesus, we want to thank you for your flesh. We thank you for your flesh. Because your flesh was a ransom for our bodies. And you gave your life to save us. You
3: were
4: a good shepherd. You lived and you died. You
3: were
4: persecuted. And you died and rose again. That we may rise again. Father, today, we remember what you did on the cross. We remember what you did on the cross. And we want to proclaim today that your grace and

0: on the hand of God, because we are in the presence of God. Father, we thank you for Jesus Christ. We thank you, Lord, for the grace from above, and we proclaim the presence of the Holy Spirit, that whosoever partakes of this will receive the supernatural encounter, and our lives will never be the same again. In the name of Jesus, I release the angels, concerning each one of us, to begin circulating and bringing ministration in the midst, to touch everyone in this place with the power of the Holy Spirit, in the name of Jesus, in the name of Jesus. Every covenant is broken in the name of Jesus. Let there be healing right now. Release the healing from above. Healing in our bodies. Healing in our spirits. Healing in our hearts. In the name of Jesus, I declare miracles, financial breakthrough. In the name of Jesus, all to the glory of God. In Jesus' mighty name. Amen.
1: Amen.
0: Amen.
1: Amen. I welcome everyone. You come and partake of bread. And also get a cup. Don't take it. We are going to do it together. These people, you come here and then the other ones come there. Take a cup and a bread. Come at the Lord's table. After getting it, keep quiet inside you. Meditate upon Jesus Christ. Meditate upon the Lord is able. Before you do anything, take it as a covenant that is deeper in you, in God. Those ones that are not matured, everyone who believes Christ,
0: Bible egamba kulunaku luli Yesu wafenga tanaba kulibwa mulukwe.
1: Before our Jesus being betrayed,
0: yakwata omugati gwe.
1: He held his bread
0: nabagamba
1: and told them,
0: muno gwe mubiri gwange.
1: This is my body
0: ogwamenyebwa kulwamu.
1: That was broken before you, for you.
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1: Because of this bread.
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0: Ogwamenyeka ku lwaffe.
1: That was broken for us.
0: Era tugulya.
1: We eat it.
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1: That was shed for you.
0: Era buli bwe mugunywanga.
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1: This afternoon.
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1: It is you who died and rose again.
0: Egwe yatwagala.
1: It is you who loved us.
0: Egwe yiwa omusaayi gwo ku lwaffe.
1: You shed your blood for us.
0: Tuli wano Mukama.
1: We are here, Lord.
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1: We believe what you did.
0: Kikola ku lwaffe.
1: You did it for us.
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0: 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She were a goodness and mercy shall follow me all the days of my life, and I shall dwell in the house of the Lord now and forevermore. Sure, the goodness and mercy shall follow us all the days of our lives, and we shall dwell in the house of the Lord now and forevermore.
1: Amen.
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2: In the time of Jeremiah, there came out many false prophets. Whatever he could speak out, so they could dilute it.
0: Hallelujah.
2: Amen. So when the Lord saw it, he was afraid. He was afraid. The Lord.
0: The Lord can never be afraid. Mukama tasobola kutya. Mukama yebasiwe.
2: Amen.
0: So the Lord was annoyed.
2: Mukama watu natya.
0: Hallelujah. So when the Lord became annoyed, he rose a mighty nation. This is what I want you to understand. In the days of the existence of the nation of Israel, God let enemies prevail.
2: Katonda naganya abalabo okubeerawo.
0: He never destroyed all their enemies.
2: Teyazikiriza abalabe baabwe bonna.
0: There was a very close nation called Syria.
2: Waliwo eggwanga lye bayita Syria.
0: Syria would rise in the days when Israel was not in good terms with God.
2: Syria yagolokokanga Israeli yali mu mbeera nnungi ne Katonda.
0: And every time God wanted to discipline Israel,
2: buli kiseera Katonda we yayagalanga okuzikiriza Israeli,
0: he would arise Syria,
2: yagolokosa Syria,
0: and the king of Syria,
2: ne kabaka wa Syria,
0: to come and persecute the nation of Israel,
2: okujja okuyiganya eggwanga lya Israeli.
0: Hallelujah.
2: Amen.
0: But this time,
2: ne mu kaseera kano,
0: God chosen the nation called Babylon.
2: Katonda nagolokose egwanga libayita Babylon.
0: He made it stronger.
2: Nalifula lyamanyi.
0: Hallelujah.
2: Amen.
0: He made it stronger.
2: Nalifula lyamanyi.
0: And put it in position to come and capture Israel.
2: Nalitekawo okujja okutwala Israel.
0: So in the days of Jeremiah,
2: mubiro bya Yeremiah,
0: Babylon rose up.
2: Babylon bweto negolokoka.
0: According to the word of God,
2: ngatusinzira ku kigambo kya Katonda,
0: Babylon came and captured Israel.
2: Babylon yajja netwala Israel buwambe.
0: Fought them and overpowered them.
2: Yabalwanise labwotu nebawangula.
0: Killed a number of them.
2: Netta abantu abasinga
0: obungi. And took so many as captives.
2: Netwala abangi okusinga kubera nga abasibe.
0: Hallelujah.
2: Amen.
0: Mukama yebasibe.
2: Praise be to the Lord.
0: Kati njagala ulire wano.
2: I want you to hear this.
0: Musule yana mwebiri.
2: In 42.
0: Katonda leto obubaka.
2: God brings a message unto the children of Israel, but they are in captive.
0: Hallelujah.
2: Amen. In the captive. So they were in the captive. It means even the captive, God remained taking care of the children of Israel. Did not allow them to die. Even though they did not hear him. So in their first time, he sent them for the second message. Amen. The Bible says,
0: if you still abide in this land,
2: if you still abide in this land, Which nation?
0: Babylon.
2: Babylon.
0: Hallelujah.
2: Amen.
0: When
2: we become established in this land, in the captive land,
0: I
2: shall keep you from there.
0: Hallelujah.
2: Amen. He was trying to tell them, even though you are in that land, don't pave ways that you may escape. Don't pave way for yourselves to go away. But once you are established in that land, I shall build you.
0: Hallelujah.
2: Amen. I shall build you. I shall build you. I will not tear you.
0: Hallelujah.
2: Amen.
0: Yes, why you get an agamba what?
2: Jesus says,
0: Mulibansi, Mulimunsi.
2: You are in the world.
0: Agamba Mulibansi Mulimunsi.
2: You are in the world.
0: Mulibansi. Mulimunsi.
2: You are in the world.
0: Na yete mulibachi.
2: But you don't belong to the world.
0: Kati bwe munakirizo kubera munseyo.
2: Once you believe to be in that land,
0: ndiba zimba.
2: I shall build you.
0: So siriba abia.
2: Then I shall not tear you.
0: Hallelujah.
2: Amen.
0: Echitegeza.
2: It means
0: chisobokera ddala okubera munsi.
2: It is so possible to be in the world when you are with the Lord.
0: Chisobokera ddala okubera munsi yobuwambe.
2: So possible to be in the captive land.
0: Nga wetoloddwa.
2: Surrounded.
0: Munsi naye nga ngwira.
2: Surrounded in the.
0: Ensi gye tulimu basebo ngwira.
2: So this land that we are in.
0: This is a foreign land. This is not the land of our destiny. It is not a promised land. But it's a land where God has kept us for a while before He returns for us. Hallelujah.
2: Amen.
0: Chisobokera ddala.
2: It is so possible
0: okubera mu nsi eno
2: to be in this
0: land. Mukama nakuzimba.
2: Then the Lord builds you.
0: Chisobokera ddala.
2: So possible
0: okubera mu nsi y'obuwambe.
2: To be in a captive land.
0: Mukama natakwabya.
2: And the Lord does not tear you.
0: Ate chisoboka.
2: And it's so possible
0: Mukama kwabya.
2: For the Lord to tear you.
0: Ngoli mu nsi eyo.
2: When in that land.
0: Hallelujah.
2: Amen.
0: Mukama yebazibwe.
2: Praise be to the Lord.
0: Abalabe ba Israeli.
2: So then the enemies of Israel,
0: Katonda yabawa amanyo kuwangula ba Israeli.
2: God gives them power to overcome Israel.
0: Basebo ne banyabo.
2: Ladies and gentlemen,
0: ebimwe bituwangula.
2: Some things that overcome us,
0: tebijja lwa kuba Katonda tali naffe.
2: They don't come because God is not with us.
0: Ne mukama abiganya okujja.
2: Lord allows them to come.
0: Olobuka kanyavu bw'emitima gyaffe.
2: For the strengthening of our hearts.
0: Sibuli kizibu.
2: Not every problem.
0: Chiveri Satan.
2: That comes from the devil that attacks us.
0: Katonda tasobola kumalako balabi.
2: God can never take all your enemies. You will become so weak. You will become so lazy. And you will slumber. Praise be to the Lord. That's why Jesus says, I have given you authority to trample. He gives you power to overcome. It means the battle is still on. But He has given you the power. Are all your enemies dead?
0: Eh?
2: It is on one place which has no enemies.
0: Chifo checho. Eh? Guru. You get a seven new. Muguru. Katoli muguru obatoli muguru sawe.
2: Are you in heaven or you are not in heaven?
0: Techibuzo.
2: The question.
0: Oli muguru obatoli muguru.
2: Are you in heaven?
0: Oliwa. Katiate tugambie guru yetali balave.
2: Praise be to the Lord.
0: Oli muguru oba oli munsi.
2: Are you in heaven or you are in the world?
0: Oli munsi. Toli muguru. Mukama yebazi.
2: Praise be to the Lord. Ladies and gentlemen.
0: Tuli muguru eliwedde.
2: So we are in heaven.
0: Tuli munsi naye tetuli baachi.
2: We are in the world, but not of the world. It means like this. We are just in the world. But we are of the heaven.
0: Hallelujah.
2: Amen.
0: It means
2: we are coming from somewhere to be in the world. But the heaven, it is in the our hearts, upon our lives. Praise be to the Lord. For you to be in Buganda, it does not make you not to be a lugbala. For you to speak Luganda, it means you are, don't belong to Lila. For this man to speak English does not mean that he is an Englishman. I was with him once last week. And told me that we eat rats at our place. We eat. They put it in the gnats. So you can never take that from me. He is like that. Praise be to the Lord. So in this land of Buganda,
0: Saddam. Nengamba musefuria yemu muwafumbide egundi. Ate Saddam yasigala yo baba bulaza bebachi agenda nenga si chibi gweloze message ya kabichi. Teina kabike ye na yesebo lyokuletera mu kisambi kya message kicho kusowana.
2: Praise be to the Lord.
0: That means
2: chino chitegeza,
0: we come from somewhere. Hallelujah.
2: Amen.
3: So because we have identities, there are some things we don't do. So they look good before other people. We are representatives. Hallelujah.
2: Amen. Praise be to the Lord.
3: So
2: he tells us in that land, once you allow to stay there, you don't belong to that land, but allow to be there. From there I shall build you.
3: Hallelujah.
2: Amen. Amen. Ladies and gentlemen, even though this nation is not ours, we are having the promises of planting us. It implies we are having our portion.
3: Hallelujah.
2: Amen. Once we believe to be there and remain obeying our Lord, being there, it's not the reason. But to be there when we can. So that is the difference. Praise be to the Lord. Being there, it's not the issue. To be in the world, it's not the issue. But once you believe and remain listening to the Lord, so in this land that's given you, it's going to build you.
3: Hallelujah.
2: Amen.
3: I will build you.
2: Ngenda kubazimba.
3: And not pull you down.
2: Era sigenda.
3: I will plant you.
2: Ngenda kubasimba.
3: And not pluck you up.
2: Era sigenda kubayuza.
3: Mukama yebazu.
2: Amen.
3: Ulira Katonda bo yejusa. For I repent of the evil that I have done unto you.
2: Nene nya kure chibe echo chemba kolideko. Nejusa.
3: Kwene nyao.
2: Nejusa.
3: Oli muyamulizungu eyo ya muluganda. Hallelujah. Akora ati agamba cha. Nejusa. Owiwe nakola chi? Mukama yebazibu.
2: Praise be to the Lord.
3: Omanyi lwachi Katonda ejusa. Bible ga Katonda atejusa.
2: The Bible says.
3: Ikatonda takola chi?
2: Atejusa.
3: Bwayogera akola ati?
2: Once he speaks, fulfills. He never lies and he never regrets upon what he has spoken. But what makes him to regret?
3: It's
2: that the word he has spoken out, people hear it. Then he takes away the reproach he had put on them. Then he says, you have been obedient, then I regret what I put on you. His word makes him to take away what he had done first.
3: Recipients.
2: Because he has seen the recipients.
3: And the receptiveness of the hearts of the sons of Israel. It made
2: him to regret. Then he took away what he had spoken to them first.
3: Hallelujah.
2: Amen. Ladies and gentlemen, even though in the law, Lord kills, but if once he comes along with the contrite spirits, the Bible says he does not allow them. It's like a sacrifice that it becomes holy before him. And feel like he takes away all he had done.
3: Hallelujah.
2: Amen. Praise be to the Lord.
3: So,
2: let me wind up this issue like this. We are in the world. We are in the world. But we don't belong to the world. Praise be to the Lord. We are in the real kingdom. But put in another kingdom.
3: Hallelujah.
2: Amen.
3: Nakugamenti eguru lyoka.
2: I told you only heaven.
3: Chechifo choke chitalimu bachi.
2: It is the only place
3: balabi
2: without enemies.
3: Hallelujah.
2: Amen.
3: Eguru lyoka.
2: Only heaven.
3: Chechifo chitalimu balabi.
2: It is the place without enemies.
3: Kakati omoyo mutukuvu atula mu fe.
2: The Holy Spirit comes and resides in us. And she was the kingdom of God in us. Because in the kingdom,
3: Bible gamba butukirivu sanyu na mirembe moyo mutukuvu. Hallelujah.
2: Amen. Once the Holy Spirit is in us, brings all the ingredients of the kingdom in our lives. It implies in our lives, when the Bible tells us to walk in the Spirit, that we be in the Holy Spirit, it means once we're in the Spirit, He overcomes all our enemies. So in that land that they
3: carry,
2: Lord will never take away the enemies. But once we abide in the Spirit, ensures the kingdom in us, thus we become victorious in Christ Jesus. That's what Paul says like this. God gives us victory.
3: We thank God for He gives us victory on every side.
2: Twebaza Mukama kubanga tuwa obuwanguzi ku buli luuyi.
3: Aina bw'agamba nti tuwangudde nnyo n'okukirawo mwani.
2: Says we are more than victorious.
3: Hallelujah.
2: Amen.
3: Mukama febazibwe.
2: Praise be to the Lord.
3: So mu mwoyo mutukuvu tubeera bawanguzi.
2: In the Holy Spirit we are conquerors.
3: Neno mu mubiri ebweru w'omwoyo mutukuvu tetusobola.
2: But in the flesh we cannot.
3: Hallelujah.
2: Amen. There comes the difference. It's only in that place that we conquer. Because we are conquerors. The name of our Lord Jesus. Ladies and gentlemen, God continued to bring the message to the children of Israel. Even though they were in Babylon. Even though you are in the worst situation, God has a word towards your life. Has the words of victory.
3: He
2: says, remain established on the truth. Remain walking the Lord. No matter where you are walking from. No matter what you are saying, no matter what is surrounding you, no matter you have
3: less,
2: remain clinging on the Lord. Lord is going to build from there. He's going to plant you. He will not pluck you out. Your enemies will continue to climb. But keep yourself in Him. You are going to become conquerors.
3: Hallelujah.
2: Amen. He speaks these words. He speaks them in Babylon. Praise be to our Lord.
3: Be not afraid of the king of Babylon, of whom you are afraid. Be not afraid of him, says the Lord. For I am with you to save you and to deliver you from his hand.
2: Praise be to the Lord. So in the same book,
3: you'll
2: find the children of Israel went to fight. You find in the whole nation they killed on one person.
3: Kabaka.
2: The king.
3: In fact, na wali mu baseka baka wetu asoma ruli.
2: Even where we read last time, the king.
3: Esura ya biri mwem.
2: 21.
3: Bagendo kuruana.
2: So they went to fight.
3: Munsi yonna.
2: In the whole nation.
3: Batamu kabaka chi.
2: They killed only one.
3: Erinnya lye yani. Kale yoyo gwe batayeka.
2: They killed only him.
3: Kabaka yeka.
2: Only the king.
3: Kubanga kabaka yaletanga ekivume eri ennyumba ya Israeli yonna.
2: The king could bring the reproach unto the whole house of the Israel.
3: Ate Katonda era yakozesanga bakabaka ne bajja ekivume ku ggwanga lyonna.
2: And God could use the king to take away the reproach from the whole nation.
3: Kabaka yakozesa Katonda yakozesa kabaka Yosia oba Yosaya.
2: God used King Josiah. And peace came into the whole land. Then King Amon came. He was the first to be there. So then the nation went into the captive. Amen.
3: So Katonda,
2: whenever the Lord could rise, the enemies of Israel, so they could go to the king.
3: Hallelujah.
2: Amen.
3: Nabukadnezar yakwata kabaka wa Israeli.
2: Nabukadnezar called the king of Israel.
3: Abana ba Israeli nabaleka.
2: And he left the children of Israel.
3: Era basebo buno buwambe baluwayo nyo.
2: So they gave in it.
3: Baluwayo nyo.
2: So they took long.
3: Era njagalo kukakasa.
2: I want to ensure you.
3: Eyo munsi.
2: So they even bear children in that land.
3: Hallelujah.
2: Amen.
3: Banobo nabe tusomako ba Daniel.
2: All these people Daniel we read about.
3: Bali bana bazaliwa mu buwambe.
2: So they were children born in Babylon. So they were born in Babylon.
3: Nenga bana babachi. Baba Israeli.
2: But they were children of Israel.
3: Ba Shadrach, Meshach and Abednego.
2: Shadrach, Meshach, and
3: Abednego.
2: So they were born in this captive that you read about. But Lord kept them from there. They were so wise. So they feared God. And God excelled them in the captive. Do you think the book of Daniel, we read it in Israel? Daniel came in the captive. And he's shown up in the captive.
3: Hallelujah.
2: Amen.
3: Abasajja betusoma mu Bible.
2: So the men we read in the Bible.
3: Balusi.
2: Loose.
3: Bonna bala bajira mu buwambe.
2: All them come into the captive.
3: Bamolodokai.
2: Molodokai.
3: Bonna bali baji.
2: So this king, he did not belong to Israel. So they were in the captivity. Ladies and gentlemen, even in the captivity, he remains the Lord.
3: Hallelujah.
2: Amen. He keeps you there. And it's like you are not a captive. But Daniel, in chapter 9, as he was looking in the books of the history of Israel, he felt on the promise. After 70 years, I shall deliver you from the Babylon. He said, Lord, this is the time. He went into fasting. He went into intercession. He went into repenting. He repented for all the sins of Israel
3: Bible
2: says he went deeper. Prayed the 9, 10, chapter 11. Come chapter 12. The angel came to him. Tell him, even though you have not slept, I request you. On the first day, I brought your. But the prince. The prince of Pels. Praise be to the Lord. There are men with promises even though they are
3: captive.
2: They remain reading the book. Even though, even us, the world that we are in does not belong to us. You are supposed to be so spiritual to believe that statement. How did you enter into that world? How did you come in it? That you enter into another world when you don't belong to that world. How do you enter into that land? That you become a foreigner when you don't belong to it. So you were born from this world. How can they say that you don't belong there?
3: So compare to Muzinda Rogun. Maybe they mean to
4: I told you once. 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
2: every mission is to bear the fruits
3: of the kingdom
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2: God thought about you.
3: Nakulonda.
2: He chose you.
3: Nakuteekawo.
2: And he put you in place.
3: Era amaliza kugamba mugende mu nsi yonna.
2: He went to tell you, go into the whole world.
3: Hallelujah.
2: Amen.
3: Mubatize abantu bonna okuyingira mu ki?
2: Baptize all the people to enter.
3: Mission je tuyina enkulu.
2: The great mission we have.
3: Yakugenda kukyusa abantu.
2: To go and transform people to bring them into the kingdom.
3: Hallelujah.
2: Amen.
3: So your
2: act, your life, it's there.
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4: ehe
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2: amen.
3: You
2: say you come from the
3: heaven.
2: In the same situation,
3: you
2: came from Mukono.
3: How is it? How is it? You came from
2: Mukono.
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2: they could say
3: ensonga eyo tujja kujogerako lumu wano tujja kugikola ki
2: shall talk about it
3: naye kukuwako hinti ntono nnyo
2: to give you a hint
3: Yesu ayitibwa mutabani wa Daudi
2: Jesus is called the son of David
3: kubanga olunyiriri Daudi lumwajjira
2: because the line where David comes
3: olunyiriri lwa Mariam
2: that is the line of Mary
3: mama wani
2: the mother of Jesus
3: kati mama ono yawamba nnyo kubanga walina olunyiriri mwava Daudi Katonda alina ebisuubizo byayogera ku nyumba yaani
2: God has the promises talks about the house of David
3: ku nyumba ya Daudi
2: the house of David
3: kati nyumba ya Yosefu eno
2: so then the house of Joseph
3: teyalina nnyo kiri awo
2: it was not all that considered
3: hallelujah
2: Hallelujah.
3: That means God is a God of identity. He identifies with people.
2: Katonda alaga abantu abanyonyola.
3: Yeah? Abanyonyola. Mukama yebazibu.
2: Praise be to the Lord.
3: So, Yesu okubera nti mutabani wa Daudi.
2: Jesus to be the son of David.
3: Tekyamugaana kubeera ng'ate mutabani wa Katonda eyatonda eggulu n'ensi.
2: It never took him not to be the son of the God who
3: created us. Okubeera ne kitaffe ali mu ggulu.
2: For us to have our heavenly Father.
3: Tekitegeeza nti tulina taata wo wa ku nsi.
2: It does not mean that you don't have your biological father.
3: That is a dual citizenship.
2: Obeera n'obutuuze bwa mirundi ebiri.
3: That is where the concept is all about.
2: Awo we tusimbya amakanda.
3: Hallelujah.
2: Amen.
3: Mukama yebazibu.
2: Praise be to the Lord.
3: Naye basebo ne banyabo.
2: But ladies and gentlemen.
3: Kazindalo kamaze. 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
2: 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I believe that one. With the faith, I believe I have citizenship in heaven.
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0: Hallelujah.
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0: Fe bantu feka.
1: We are the only people.
0: Fe feka munsi yonna.
1: Only we in the whole world.
0: Abalina gye bava.
1: That came from somewhere. When you cannot talk more about or remember. But we are going from there. Where we came from. It's where we are heading. But the Bible says. Already we are there. Only us. Through faith. Those in the kingdom. But we have never seen them with our naked eyes. You are getting that issue. Only you. That believes. You are in the kingdom. You just feel it, but you have never seen it. So that's where the Bible says we are given the secrets. And the world is right to call us the foolish.
0: Because we are believing without seeing. That is faith. Let me
1: wind up with this first. The Bible says like this.
0: If you still abide in this land,
1: then I will
0: build
1: you.
0: Watch it, Bible. If you still abide,
1: why is it that the Bible says it comes by saying once you believe to be in this land? So this is the secret. Believe and just stay there. But don't become. I'm going to build you
0: on a condition that you still identify with me. Don't follow the gods of that land. Don't do as the people in the land. So you were in Babylon. You are Israelites. Therefore, behave. Remain. And stay connected to me. Even when you are in that fallen land.
1: We
0: muna kiriza.
1: Once you believe to be in that land, I'm gonna build you.
0: Hallelujah.
1: Hallelujah.
0: In other words, be in that land. But be so peculiar. Be what?
1: Owenjawulo.
0: Kogere kwa muluzungu akagamba ako. Be peculiar. Don't identify with anything in it.
1: So I'm going to keep you. I'm going to build you. I'm going to plant you.
0: So sigenda basigukurura.
1: Yet I will not plank you. Ladies and gentlemen,
0: agenda kwesigukurura munse eno.
1: Someone who will pluck himself from this land
0: si Katonda
1: is not God.
0: Kubanga tayogera ne yejusa.
1: He never speaks and regrets. One speaks never lie.
0: Hallelujah.
1: Amen. Praise be to our Lord. Praise to be our Lord. Let me wind up with this issue.
0: And I will show, verse 12. Okay, be not afraid of the king of Babylon. What? Temutia kabaka we Babylon. O yogwe mutia. Of whom you are afraid. But be not afraid of him. Hallelujah.
1: Amen. So in this world, there are kings that rule. In this world, there are kings that rule. Give me kings that rule in this world. We have the king, the mammon. Leadership. Amen.
0: Munsimono.
1: In this world,
0: mulimu kabaka wa secular.
1: There's the king of secular.

0: That's why Jesus says like this. In this world that you are in, you can never serve two masters. You can never serve mammon.
1: Hallelujah.
0: Hallelujah.
1: So
0: don't fear that king of money. I tell you, don't fear him.
1: Temumutia.
0: Do not fear him.
1: Duachi.
0: I'm going to be together with you.
1: Be not afraid of the king of Babylon, of whom you are afraid. Be not afraid of him, says the Lord. For I am with you to save you and to deliver you from his. Hallelujah.
0: Amen. I'm going to be with you. I'm going to be with you. To save you from his hands.
1: Omoyo mutukuvu agamba tewa Yesu ayogera atya. Sidi kolachi. Sidi baleka.
0: I shall never leave you. I'm going to. I'm not going to leave you like orphans. Do you see where our power is? Our power is in believing the words that Jesus said. I shall never leave you until the end of this world. Even though there are very many kings of the world, I'm not going to leave you. Many things that can afraid you. So there is a king called poverty. And there is other king of wealth. Many people worship them. But we are having a promise. So they are not going to afraid us. We are going to overcome them in the name of
1: Hallelujah.
0: Jesus.
1: But if you say, we will not dwell in the land, neither obey the voice of the Lord your God. We will not do what? We will not dwell in the land, neither obey the voice of the Lord your God. Saying, no, but we will go into the land of Egypt, where we shall see no war, nor hear the sound of the trumpet, nor have hunger or bread there. We will dread. Bigambo benji nyo wano.
0: Very many words here.
1: Benji nyo.
0: Very many.
1: Echitufu wano. Nabi wamu kama yalia cha yogera.
0: So the prophet of the Lord was still speaking.
1: Musule yana mwesa torusoka.
0: 43:1.
1: Be yogera benji nebabi kubirao.
0: Whatever he said,
1: nebabi kuba kusule dako.
0: So they
1: katikusubira mukama agenda kola chi.
0: What is the Lord going to do?
1: Ai omutima gwa mazoguiwa.
0: He has poured all his heart.
1: Hallelujah.
0: Amen.
1: Naye abantu bagambi ebigambo babikubiddewo nagamba nedda. Fe tujja kugenda Misiri.
0: For us, we shall go to Israel.
1: N'ekigambo kya Mukama kiri nti.
0: And the word of the Lord is,
1: do not go by the way you came.
0: Temugenda nga bwe mwajja.
1: Mwajja mutya basebo kuyingira mu kanisa.
0: How did you come to enter into the church?
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0: You came to repent the sins. You came to receive the everlasting life. Now we can never go to Egypt. It's where you came from. So that's how our songs could work out. Those songs, they are no longer working nowadays.
1: Hallelujah.
0: Amen.
1: Emisiri tewadika.
0: It's not good to go back to Egypt.
1: era Katonda bagamba temuddayo gye mwava mubeere wano.
0: God tells them, don't go back, remain here.
1: Mukama famous.
0: Praise be to the Lord.
1: Mukama yebazibwe.
0: Praise be to the Lord.
1: Lwaki?
0: Why?
1: Yali yagala basimba.
0: He wanted to plant them.
1: Yali yagala kufuna chifo, point of contact.
0: He wanted to get a point of contact
1: so that he can deal with it.
0: Asobola kukola wamu nabo.
1: Hallelujah.
0: Amen.
1: Basebo ne banyabo.
0: Ladies and gentlemen,
1: ngabo nayogera ke mabega.
0: As I said one time back, when the Lord is to work with you, He first plants you. He never works with people who are aganaga. He wants to plant you. He wants to establish you that He can deal with you. That's the old sermon. Even David said these words. He took me from the mud clay and planted me on the rock. He put a song on my heart. A song of worship.
1: Hallelujah.
0: Amen.
1: Katonda.
0: Our Lord
1: ayagala tunyweza.
0: Wants to establish
1: us
0: in this world that we are.
1: Mwagenda
0: where he goes to come and meet us, coming for the second time. He will never take those who are not strong. He will take those who take care of the positions.
1: Hallelujah.
0: Amen. He's going to take those coming from the mud clay, planted on the rock. Stand up on your feet.

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And we among they that were lost, that you found us, O God. That's why we worship you today. 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
2: Mu ngeri ey'obwesigwa.
1: Serving God faithfully.
2: Okuweereza Katonda mu bwesigwa.
1: Because we are winding a year where our theme is faithful service to the Lord.
2: Kubanga tumalako omwaka ate ng'omutwe gwaffe gwali nti okuweereza Katonda mu bwesigwa.
1: Faithful service.
2: Okuweereza Katonda mu bwesigwa.
1: Praise the Lord.
2: Yabazimu mukama.
1: But we know that faithful service calls for a transformation.
2: Kubanga era tukimanyi nti okuweereza Katonda mu bwesigwa kituleetera okukyuka.
1: Because the service that the Lord requires is the deeper bottom of the heart of men. That's where we can minister to God.
2: Kubanga obuweereza Katonda bwayagala bwe ku ntobo y'omutima gw'omuntu egyo tusobola okuweereza Katonda.
1: Because we all know that God does not see as we see.
2: Kubanga ffenna tukimanyi nti Katonda talaba nga ffe bwe tulaba.
1: He does not receive anyhowly.
2: Tafuna kintu mu ngeri yonna.
1: What touches God has to come from the heart.
2: Ekyo ekikwata Katonda kino kubanga kivudde ku mutima.
1: That is his biggest concern.
2: Eyo yensonga jasinga okufaako.
1: So some of us,
2: kati abamu kuffe,
1: we are very good before people.
2: Tuli balungi nnyo maso g'abantu.
1: And we are appreciated by people.
2: Era abantu bangi batusiima.
1: But deep down in our hearts,
2: naye ate munda mu mitima gyaffe,
1: it's a different story.
2: Bintu byanjawulo nnyo.
1: When the Lord searches your heart,
2: Katonda bw'asalawo okebera omutima gwo,
1: he finds no credits.
2: Taina kyasanga mu kirungi.
1: But when before people you are very appreciated.
2: Naye ate bw'obanga oli mu maaso g'abantu bakusiima ekitenkanika.
1: It is very dangerous.
2: Ekyo kibi nnyo.
1: Being appreciated before people but again denied before God.
2: Okubeera ng'osiimibwa mu maaso g'abantu naye ate ng'ogobebwa mu maaso ga Katonda.
1: You see, when Saul saw many people around him,
2: Sawulo bwe yalaba abantu bangi nga bamwetoolodde,
1: they had gathered, they had come to offer sacrifices before God.
2: Baali bazze okuwaayo saddaaka mu maaso ga Katonda.
1: So his concern was people.
2: Kati ensonga ye yali ku bantu,
1: not about God.
2: Si ku Katonda.
1: What he did was right before people.
2: Kye yakola kyali kitufu mu maaso g'abantu.
1: Very disobedient before God.
2: Naye ate nga kya bujeemu mu maaso ga Katonda.
1: So this is why I say,
2: kati ensonga lwaki
1: you rather not do.
2: Nti obeerawo n'otakola.
1: You rather not start.
2: N'otatandika.
1: For people to appreciate.
2: Olw'abantu okusiima.
1: But when God has denied you.
2: Naye ate nga Katonda akuganye.
1: Rather wait for God's timing.
2: Linda akaseera ka Katonda katuufu.
1: Because it is God that you please.
2: Kubanga ye Katonda gw'olina okusanyusa.
1: Some of us are men pleasers.
2: Abantu abamu ku ffe tusanyusa abantu.
1: You will not please man.
2: Togenda kusanyusa muntu.
1: You will not please. You can please him this year.
2: Osobola okumusanyusa omwaka guno omuntu.
1: Last month.
2: Omwezi oguyise.
1: But not forever.
2: Naye ate si bbanga lyonna.
1: So this is one thing that we need to understand.
2: Ka kino kye kimu ku bintu kye tulina okutegeera.
1: Because our focus is going to heaven.
2: Kubanga ffe tutunuulidde kugenda mu ggulu.
1: And to serve God with all our lives.
2: Era n'okuweereza Katonda n'obulamu bwaffe bwonna.
1: So we are in the process of learning to do as how a priest is required to do.
2: Kati tuli mu lugendo olw'okuyiga okukola nga kabona bw'ateekeddwa okukola.
1: Because God makes us priests.
2: Kubanga Katonda atufuula bakabona.
1: That is the word which is in the spirit. By the way, priest is a spiritual word.
2: Kati ekigambo kabona kya mwoyo.
1: It's not a physical word.
2: Si kigambo ekikwatwako.
1: When you talk about a priest,
2: bwe twogera ku kabona,
1: we talk about someone who knows the will of God,
2: amanyi okwagala kwa Katonda,
1: the order of service,
2: amanyi entegeka y'ebintu,
1: how to behave before God,
2: engeri y'okweyisamu maaso ga Katonda,
1: and how to usher people in the presence of God,
2: era n'okuleeta abantu mu kuberaho kwa Katonda,
1: how to offer sacrifices on behalf of people,
2: engeri y'okuwaayo saddaaka ku lw'abantu,
1: and how to plead to God on the side of people.
2: Era nokwegayirira Katonda ku lw'abantu.
1: That is what Moses did.
2: Echo Musa kye yakola.
1: Before even the Ten Commandments.
2: Nga namateke 10 teganaba kujja.
1: He was a priest before God.
2: Yali kabona mu maso ga Katonda.
1: So we need to understand.
2: Kati tulina okutegeera.
1: How can we serve this invisible God?
2: Tuyinza kuweereza tutya Katonda na atalabika.
1: As much as he's present.
2: Naa kubadde era nga waali.
1: Omanyi okuweereza atalabika naye nga ate waali.
2: Do you know serving an invisible
1: you
2: but one is present?
1: Take an extra effort.
2: Olina okwongeramuko amaanyi.
1: To please what you don't see.
2: Okusobola okusanyusa ekyo ky'otalaba.
1: To know
2: okumanya
1: what is very hard to even understand.
2: Ekyo ekizibu ennyo ate okutegeera.
1: And also to see
2: ate era n'okulaba
1: what can't be seen.
2: Echo kitasobola kulabwa.
1: That is what Moses did.
2: Echo Musa
1: kye. A formula very complicated.
2: Ngengeri jakolamu ebintu sinyangu.
1: But the Bible says because Moses saw the invisible.
2: Bible yagamba kubanga Musa yalaba ekitalabika.
1: You know what that means?
2: Omanyi ekyo kyekitegeeza.
1: He even discovered a way.
2: Era n'azuula ekkubo.
1: Of pleasing God.
2: Eryokusanyusa Katonda.
1: That was very rare in that days.
2: Echo chadi techisange kamuna kwezo.
1: So the question here.
2: Kati echibuzo wano.
1: What shall we do?
2: Fetuna akola chi.
1: How can we measure up to this standard?
2: Fetulina kutuka kutia kudale edyo.
1: To be able to serve the invisible.
2: Okusobola okuweereza atalabika.
1: To see the invisible.
2: Okulaba ekitalabika.
1: We have to do something.
2: Tuina okuba kwa chetukola.
1: This is what Jesus speaks.
2: Chino Yesu chayogera.
1: In Matthew 7.
2: Matayo
1: musango.
2: Verse number 21.
1: He says, not everyone who says to me, Lord, Lord, shall enter the kingdom of heaven, but he who does the will of my Father in heaven. You see?
2: Matayo musango abidi mwemu. Buli muntu angamba anti mukama wange, mukama wange, si yali ingiro bwakaba kobo mugulu. Wabula akola kitange, ali mugulu bya yagala.
1: I want us to think about this scripture.
2: Njagala tulowoze kuchawandikibwa kino.
1: There is a point of saying, Lord, Lord.
2: Waliwo ensonga ya kugamba anti mukama wange, mukama wange.
1: After all, the Bible says, whoever shall confess that Jesus is Lord
2: will
1: be saved.
2: But
1: again, amongst they that confess Christ as Lord,
2: there
1: have been attached a condition. Yes, much as they say, Lord, Lord. But not everyone who says. Then what is that?
2: Kati atecho chechi.
1: Meaning,
2: chitegeza.
1: You call him Lord, Lord.
2: Nti muite nti mukama
1: mukama. But number two.
2: Na yatecho kubiri.
1: Very fundamental.
2: Etanga chirabwako.
1: Understand his will.
2: Tegera okwagala kwe.
1: Hallelujah.
2: Amen.
1: Understand his.
2: Tegera okwagala kwe.
1: Not everyone that says Lord, Lord
2: sibuli agamba nti mukama mukama
1: shall enter the kingdom of God.
2: Anayingira obwakabaka
1: bwa
2: Katonda.
1: But only those
2: naye aboboka
1: who understand
2: abategeera
1: who do the will
2: abakola okwagala
1: of God
2: okwa Katonda.
1: So the question before us
2: kati ekibuzo maso gaffe,
1: are we inside the will of God?
2: Tuli munda mukwagala kwa Katonda.
1: Are we doing the will of God?
2: Tukolo kwagala kwa Katonda.
1: And what is the will of God?
2: Tukolo kwagala kwa Katonda chechi.
1: Because he goes on to say,
2: kubanga yongera na agamba,
1: he says, many will say to me in that day, which day? The coming of the Lord. Because in the coming of the Lord,
2: kubanga mukudda kwa Katonda,
1: even those who died before us shall rise.
2: Naba abafanga tetunaba obajja kuzukizibwa.
1: In fact, we bagenda okusoka okuzukira.
2: They will be the first to rise.
1: I don't know how.
2: Nange simanyi batya.
1: Even the Bible says we don't know what will happen to us.
2: Ne Bible egamba nafe tetumanchi natutukako.
1: I said, but when he comes,
2: naye atebwa alijja,
1: we shall change, we shall be like him.
2: Tujja kuchusebwa era tuberenga ye.
1: Paul awandikira Abasesalonika n'abagamba naye abaasooka okufa be bagenda okukola ki.
2: Paul wrote to the Thessalonians and tells them that those who first die I will resurrect and we shall also meet him. But on that day, many will speak. Now these words are said by Jesus himself. This is the gospel he preached for 3 days. Day and night preaching without stopping. He says on that day, many will come saying, Lord, Lord,
1: have we not prophesied in your name, cast out demons in your name, and done many wonders in your name?
2: Who are those ones that cast demons out?
1: Basamize.
2: Are they sorcerers?
1: Abalagula bani.
2: Those who prophesy, who are they?
1: Prophesy.
2: Balagula.
1: Yes, nangirira nyumba yange.
2: I declare my house.
1: Nangirira umwami.
2: I declare husband,
1: mpito
2: wife. I call upon my riches.
1: Abakolebyo baba bachi.
2: Who are those people that do such things?
1: Bebaita mukama waffe mukama.
2: They are the ones that call our Lord
1: Lord.
2: Who are those that evangelize? Ladies and gentlemen, there is a sieve here.
1: And in your name, and done many wonders in your name, Abide Musaga, then I will declare to them, I never knew you. Depart from me. You who practice mwabako lebyachi.
2: Ebyobujemu.
1: Deuteronomy chapter number 28.
2: Echamba teko roku bide sulayabi di munana.
1: Okutandikirawo.
2: Starting from the first verse.
1: Ayogera naba Isiraeli.
2: He talks to the Israelites.
1: Muwe munagonda.
2: That when you obey,
1: mukisanga gwa mwe.
2: Then the blessing will be yours.
1: Na yewe munajim.
2: But once you disobey,
1: munali wange chitala.
2: You will be devoured by the sword.
1: Kubanga akamwa ka Katonda.
2: Because the mouth of the Lord
1: ekakozekati
2: has said so. He talks them to the Israelites in his own children, in his chosen ones. Obedience is one of a way of doing God's will.
1: Praise the Lord. Now it shall come to pass if you diligently obey the voice.
2: That's where the problem is. When I reach there, I stand.
1: Diligently. But the question here is, where is the voice? We see laws. But where is the voice? Because even today, the voice is there. But we have the Bible.

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0: And when you join them, there is a word we call a nyingo.
1: Tovola baffe twalaanika okusoma nga bane a ba. Bane e be.
0: That was our foundational reading.
1: Praise the Lord.
0: Yebas benyo mukama.
1: It shall come to pass if you diligently obey the voice of the Lord your God. I told you, and I will tell you.
0: Nabagamba, era mbagamba, era nchabagamba.
1: Even next year.
0: Era n'omwaka ogujja.
1: There must be a voice.
0: Walina okubeera w'eddoboozi.
1: That has to speak to you.
0: Eririna okwogera naawe.
1: There must be a transfer.
0: Walina okubaawo okufuna okujja.
1: Because you can always read about love.
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1: Love your neighbor.
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0: Yagala mukama Katonda ono mutima gogonna.
1: There's no effect.
0: Naatenga techina chechikola.
1: You are the same person.
0: Yegwe muntu omu.
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0: You are still very bitter.
1: Ochali omu ayogera.
0: You overtalk.
1: Arwana, I know the talo.
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1: Munda yongalwe mweruli na yengo usoma.
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1: Nanu kuyimbo yimba.
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1: It is taking this word wholesomely.
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1: ekyo. 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
1: gemba wadde olwaleero,
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1: nti Mukama Katonda wammwe,
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1: anaabagulumizanga waggulu,
0: will exalt you,
1: okusukkuluma amawanga g'okunsi,
0: above all the nations of the earth.
1: Ekyo kitegeeza bwakabaka.
0: Now that means the kingdom.
1: Bible yetugambye.
0: The Bible has told us.
1: Yesu yatugula n'omusaayi.
0: That Jesus bought us with blood.
1: N'atufuula bakabaka.
0: And he made us kings.
1: Ne bakabona.
0: And priests.
1: Mu maaso ga Kitaawe.
0: Before his father.
1: Olunyirinja dusoma nnyo paka.
0: We shall read that verse until.
1: Tunalutegeera oba tunalwetamu.
0: Until we shall understand it and get fed up of it.
1: Kubikulirwa 5 nyirirwa 10.
0: Revelation 5:10.
1: Yatugula na musaayi.
0: He bought us with blood.
1: Naye kufuuka.
0: But to be transformed.
1: Yatufuura.
0: He transformed us.
1: It took time to transform.
0: Yatwala obudde okufuura.
1: Kufuuka bakabaka.
0: To become kings.
1: Ne bakabona.
0: And priests.
1: Lwaki?
0: Why?
1: Tusobole okufugira wamu naye.
0: So that we can reign together with him.
1: Kati ye olwabeera kabaka wa bakabaka.
0: Now he is the king of kings.
1: Era omuntu yekka akkirizibwa okuyita Yesu kabaka.
0: And only the person that is allowed to call Jesus king is that king.
1: Hallelujah.
0: Amen.
1: 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Yesu si kabaka.
0: Jesus is not king.
1: Kabaka wa bakabaka.
0: He is the king of kings.
1: Kati gwe bw'otegeera Kristo.
0: Now when you understand Christ,
1: ofuuka kabaka.
0: You become a king.
1: Naye ng'olina kabaka wo.
0: But when you have your king.
1: Hallelujah.
0: Amen.
1: Mukama yebazi.
0: Praise be to the Lord.
1: Kitegeeza.
0: It means.
1: Atufuula bakabaka.
0: He transforms us to be kings.
1: Eri kitaawe.
0: To his father.
1: Kati ka nkugambe kino.
0: Now let me tell you this.
1: Abakkirizibwa.
0: Those ones who are accepted.
1: Okufuga ku nsi kuno.
0: To reign on this world.
1: Baba bakabaka.
0: Are the kings.
1: Muzibati sani atuyiganya.
0: Do you know why the devil is tormenting us?
1: Tuyiganya bwakabaka bwe.
0: We are tormenting his kingdom.
1: You see, bwotegera Katonda, you dethrone the devil and the atmosphere and the principalities.
0: Whenever you understand God, Satan yobo mujyo.
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0: Because there is a king that is arising, and who is he?
1: Oyo mugambe tajja.
0: Tell that one not to come.
1: Mutandikawo kugeya utandiko kuvuma avutandiko ebikujjako.
0: Then you start dancing back

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0: You are dismantling his kingdom.
1: Naye twebaza Mukama.
0: But we thank the Lord.
1: Atuwadde ebyama by'obwakabaka.
0: He has given us the mysteries of the kingdom.
1: Tugenda kufuga naye.
0: We are going to reign together with him.
1: Lwaki?
0: Why?
1: Kuba tutegedde eddoboozi lye.
0: Because we've understood his voice.
1: Eddoboozi lye.
0: We've understood his voice.
1: Bwe muneekuumanga eddoboozi lya Mukama. 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
0: I told you even they open this Bible you won't find the voice.
1: Nekitwalira omulokolo akuze.
0: But it takes to a Christian who has matured, who has understood.
1: Okuzula eddoboozi lya Katonda mbya wanika.
0: To discover the voice of the Lord in the scriptures.
1: Kubala ba Christ abanaga enyirira etta.
0: That's why the enyirira kola ki?
1: Enukute kola ki?
0: That the letter kills.
1: Ekyogeze enukuta gifuule mu.
0: It means that transform that letter
1: omoyo mutukuvu alyokalabike gyoli
0: so that the Holy Spirit can be manifested to you.
1: Hallelujah.
0: Amen.
1: Kama yebezwa.
0: Praise be to the Lord.
1: The will of God.
0: Okwagala kwa Katonda.
1: So important.
0: Kwa mugaso nnyo.
1: Agambi.
0: Yes.
1: Sibuli akoola.
0: Not everybody who calls.
1: Sibuli aita.
0: Not everybody
1: mukama,
0: who calls.
1: Mukama
0: Mukama. The Lord, Lord.
1: Nti akolachi.
0: That will take the kingdom of God.
1: Naye.
0: But.
1: Abo.
0: Those.
1: Abakolo kwagala kwa Katonda.
0: Okay. That do yes, the will of God.
1: Yimira kubigele bino.
0: Stand upon your feet.
2: I wanted to close. Jagala o. If you're not closing, I'm seeing you. Me, I'm not closing. I want you to close and meditate about the goodness of the Lord, about the existence of the Lord. Lord, we thank you. You are a real God.
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2: By faith, we receive your word.
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2: And our lives will never be the same again.
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2: In Jesus' name.
0: Mulinnya erya Yesu.
2: Amen.
0: Amen.
2: So give the Lord a hand.
0: Kubira Katonda ngale zama.
2: Today, we are going to learn something.
0: Tugenda kuyigayo ekintu.
2: We are going to learn about something about the love of God.
0: Tugenda kuyigayo ekintu ekikwata ku kwagala kwa Katonda.
2: You know, the love of God is so big.
0: Omanyi okwagala kwa Katonda kunene nnyo.
2: There's one time I attended the service here.
0: Walibo mulundi ogumure najja okusaba wano.
2: And some two beautiful girls were singing.
0: Era abawala babiri abalungi baali bayimba.
2: The love of God is deeper than an ocean.
0: Nti okwagala kwa Katonda kusinga n'ennyanja.
2: Do you remember that song?
0: Mojukira oluyimba olwo.
2: Do you know the song?
0: Mumanyi oluyimba.
2: Can you sing the chorus for me?
0: Musobola okunyimbirako ekitundu.
2: Eh? Eh? Where are the girls who sang that song?
0: Abawala baliwo abayimba oluyimba olwo.
2: Eh? Come. Yes, the chorus. Eh?
0: Katubakubire
2: ko munga. I want to remind you that song. It touched my heart. Just sing for us the chorus.

0: Okay, pause.
1: Is this the song? It's not the song. This one is good, but it's not. The song was, God is love is...
0: Hey, you come. Hey.
2: And I'm going to be the Kobale.
1: God is going to use you mightily internationally in the name of Jesus. God is la na na na na na na na na.
0: Okay.

0: and stop there. I wanted that word, an ocean word, deeper. Praise the Lord. So God's love is like an ocean. So deeper. Actually, it is deeper than the ocean. That when you fall into God's love, you fall so deeper, you can never reach its bottom. You just fall. You want to reach the bottom, but you can't reach. So today, what we are learning is what can separate us from the love of God. Ask your neighbor. Tell them, what is that thing that can separate you from this love of God? You know, the love of God is so sweet. When you fall into the sweetness of the love of God, it is so sweet. The sweetness doesn't come to an end. How many of you have ever tasted the sweetness of the love of God? It is so sweet. It is so sweet that all of us here, we were sinners. Who was not a sinner? If you are not a sinner, just raise your hand. I am going to give you 1 million here. If you have never sinned, all of us, we are sinners. But because of the love of God, Jesus has taken away our sin on the cross. Because of the love of God, even when we fall away and come back to Him, His hand is always open. His mercy is always open. Let us read the scripture today. We are reading the book of Romans chapter 8 and verses 35. Down to verses 38-7. Here the Bible says, listen very well. Who shall separate us from the love of God? Let me read again. Who shall separate us from the love of God, from the love of Christ? Shall tribulation, distress, or persecution, or famine, or nakedness, or peli, or kabi, or sword? As it is written, for your sake we are killed all the day long. We are accounted as sheep for slaughter. Yet in all things we are more than conquerors. Through Him who loved us. Do you know the reason why we conquer? Because of His love. Do you know the reason why you're going to be a winner? Because of His love.
1: Now, verses number 38.
2: He
1: says, for I am persuaded that neither death,
2: kubanga ntegeeredde ddala nti newaakubadde okufa,
1: no life,
2: newaakubadde obulamu,
1: no angels,
2: newaakubadde bamalayika,
1: no principalities,
2: newaakubadde abafuga,
1: no powers,
2: newaakubadde
1: ebiriwo, no things present,
2: newaakubadde ebigenda mu
1: maaso, no things to come,
2: newaakubadde amaanyi,
1: no height,
2: newaakubadde obugulumivu,
1: no depth, no any other created thing. No any other created thing shall be able to separate us from the love of God which is in Jesus Christ. Somebody clap for Jesus. I want us to use this illustration.
2: Njagala tukozese ekyokulabirako kino.
1: Let's remove this. I want two powerful boys to remove this.
2: Njagala abalenzi abamanyi bakaliisa bajja wakatuuti kano.
1: Kaliisa, run. Can you see all of you? Can we bowl the pastor's table? I want you to sit down.
2: We
1: are going to bowl the pastor's table.
2: Pastor,
1: we are very sorry for the inconvenience. Okay, Kalisa, where are you? Okay. Now put the bucket here.
2: Bucket jiteke wagulu.
1: This is now.
2: Kakano,
1: what is this?
2: Echo chechi.
1: Linoji.
2: That is an egg.
1: Ateli neji sifumbe bisi.
2: And that egg is not boiled.
1: Ochitegera.
2: Do you understand it?
1: Achitegera.
2: Do you understand it?
1: Kati ono yegwe.
2: Now the egg is you.
1: Gamba yenzenze
2: ji. Just say I am the egg.
1: Mukama ibazwe.
2: Praise be to the Lord.
1: Luachi abantu abamu.
2: Some people.
1: Tulinga maji.
2: We are like eggs.
1: Weba kona koka tonobo ogwokola chi.
2: When they hit you a little, when you fell down, you
1: Oyatika.
2: Break. You break.
1: When the teacher comes to you and tells you your mistake, you feel annoyed, you feel offended, and sometimes you feel like even God is far away. You feel that the love of God is far away from you. Praise the Lord. Some of us, we are so, how do we call it? Delicate. Fragile.
2: Praise be to the
1: Kugamba.
2: Lord.
1: Sometimes we feel like the love of God is far.
2: When we go through challenges, this
1: is the bucket. In the bucket, there is water.
2: Mulimu amazzi.
1: The water is the love of God.
2: Amazzi kwe kwagala kwa Katonda.
1: Hallelujah.
2: Amen.
1: And between the bucket and us,
2: kati wakati wa bucket nafe,
1: waliwo ekiziiza.
2: There is a blockage.
1: Ekikola ki? Ekiziiza.
2: There is a blockage.
1: Omukwano gwa Katonda weguli.
2: The love of God is present.
1: Omukwano gwa Katonda mungi gutokota.
2: The love of God is sufficient.
1: Chukira kuna nyomugambe gutokota.
2: Tell your neighbor it is boiling.
1: Na yaba singa tetugumanyi.
2: But most of us don't know it.
1: Kubanga ebiziiza bichi.
2: Because there are a lot of blockages.
1: owuliranga katonda eyakukyawa.
2: You feel like the Lord hates you.
1: Kyovulaba ne wetugamba sinza.
2: That's why even when you say worship,
1: you feel you are fed up.
2: Kubanga ebiziyiza biki? Because a lot of blockages are there.
1: Mukama yebazibwe.
2: Praise be to the Lord.
1: Ebiziyiza nga ki?
2: Blockages like?
1: Ekibi kye kisooka.
2: Number one is sin.
1: Ekiki?
2: Ekibi.
1: Buli wabeera ekibi mu bulamu.
2: Whenever there is sin in your life.
1: N'oyagala oyingire mu mukwano gwa Yesu.
2: Even though you want to enter into the love of Jesus.
1: Owuliranga ekibi kikuziyiza.
2: You feel when the sin is blocking you.
1: Bameka balinga abaali bakiwuliddeko.
2: How many of you have ever felt that?
1: When
2: you did something wrong,
1: when
2: even though they
1: say to pray,
2: you feel the love of God is not present. Praise be to the Lord. What else can block you? What? Lack of faith. Praise be to the Lord.
1: Oh, mwana ne mwana imba. God is love is like an ocean deeper. Kati kubanga gweto kiriza.
2: Because you don't have faith, you don't believe.
1: Oh, uliranga obutakiri, uliange ebitakola makuru.
2: You feel when they're not meaning. You feel there is a blockage.
1: Chukira kunanya mugambe.
2: Turn to your neighbor and tell them.
1: The message today.
2: Obubaka olwalero.
1: Is very simple.
2: Bwangunyo.
1: Remove every barrier.
2: Jawabu licho neche kuziiza.
1: Every obstacle.
2: Jawabu licho neche kuziiza.
1: So that you can enjoy the love of God.
2: Osoboloko okunyumirwa kwagala kwa Katonda.
1: Jawabu takiriza.
2: Remove the lack of faith.
1: Abamu chikulemesezo okugwa mukwano gwa Katonda.
2: Some of you what has failed you from entering the love of God.
1: Mululu. Lugezi gezi, kajanja, busungu, malala.
2: They bought for you an issue.
1: Kati olina malala, amaulio.
2: Now you are so proud.
1: Ochitegeera.
2: You understand that?
1: Kati buliwoya kalo gwa mukwano gwe.
2: Whenever you want to call in his love, you feel when he's very far.
1: Praise the Lord.
2: Yeba sibu mukama.
1: Songa bono gwa walala watali mukwano gwa Katonda.
2: And when you feel anywhere elsewhere there is not the love of God, you are going to break.
1: Na ye,
2: but when we remove the barriers, when we remove the blockages, when we fall,
1: tugwa mukwano gwe.
2: We fall in his love.
1: Ate bwe tugwa mukwano gwe tetumenyeka.
2: And when we fall in his love, we don't break. Tell your neighbor. Take away the barriers.
1: Hallelujah.
2: Amen.
1: One more time.
2: Omulundi omulala.
1: Ebiziza kale webiri.
2: Yes, the barriers are present.
1: Ekibi kikola ki?
2: The sin is present. Whenever you want to go in his love, sin blocks you. The Bible talks about the prodigal son. Do you know him? When he sinned, he went to a far country. When he no longer enjoyed the love of the father. And started enjoying the love of the pigs. The swines. Whenever he could eat the food of the swines, they could grunt. When he got tired of that, and he said, let me remove the barriers. When he fall in the love of the Father. Praise be to the Lord.
1: When we fall in the love of God,
2: we do not break. Do you see this egg? It cannot break. Because the love of God is sufficient.
1: Omukwano gwa Katonda gukola ki? Mungi. Nebo obangoli nebiziza bingi.
2: Even though you have a lot of barriers and those are the many sins.
1: Kastobi jau no gamba, Lord, I am sorry.
2: When you remove them and you say mukama nsonyiwa,
1: you fall into God's love.
2: Ogwamu mukwano gwa Katonda.
1: How many of you want to fall into the love of God?
2: Bameka kumwa abagalo kugwa mukwano gwa Katonda olwalero.
1: Lift up your hand.
2: Yimosa omukono.
1: Say, Lord Jesus.
2: Gamba nti Yesu.
1: I have so many barriers in my heart that have been hindering me to fall into your love. Lord, I remove the barrier. I remove the barrier. I remove the barrier. Gamba njijawo busungu, njijawo amalala, njijawo ekibi, akajanja, emputu, obujemu, buli kibi kyonna, obutakiriza, njijawo, kijewo nyo, gamba njijawo, gamba buli ekinziza, okubeera mu mukwano gwe. 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
2: today,
1: fire. Okuba bufaya butono. Naye uliriza ekikuziiza.
2: That thing blocking you.
1: Wechitaveewo.
2: If it does not go away.
1: Wogwa.
2: When you fall.
1: Ogwa mugeyena.
2: You are going to fall in hell.
1: Oyatika.
2: You break.
1: Ofa.
2: You die.
1: Tobola bomuntu bwafa akola ki?
2: That's why when somebody dies.
1: Gamba muri nya lya Yesu.
2: Say in the name of Jesus.
1: Buli ekinziiza.
2: Whatever is blocking me.
1: Okubeera mu mukwano gwe.
2: Be in his love.
1: Fire!
2: Fire!
1: Kikube fire!
2: Fire!
1: Olugambo!
2: Fire!
1: Amalala!
2: Fire!
1: Omululu!
2: Fire!
1: Engale mpanvu!
2: Fire!
1: Engale mpanvu!
2: Fire!
1: Okwe makula!
2: Fire!
1: Akamanyiro!
2: Fire!
1: Obutasonyiwa!
2: Fire!
1: Obwenzi!
2: Fire!
1: Chongere fire.
2: Fire.
1: Okukopa.
2: Fire.
1: Okulya nyo.
2: Fire.
1: Okugeya.
2: Fire.
1: Chechirala. Olugambo tija tana kubuza olopa lopa praise the Lord
2: yebazwe bukama
1: praise the Lord
2: yebazwe
1: gamba byonna byonna
2: everything
1: fire fire fire fire fire fire
2: mulino mulino mulino
1: katirinda
2: now wait
1: katika tu. There
2: are some others, but when
1: you
2: don't have any
1: buyinza
2: authority upon them,
1: there are
2: sicknesses that attack you.
1: Ozukuka no yamba no jamwe esati.
2: You wake up and remove your shirt.
1: Webas nueti kaka faliso.
2: Then you carry your mattress.
1: Ngabo kanu deriso vod.
2: As you open your eyes widely.
1: Metro ni ya kukuwata na gambo mwana alaga wone chilo sawa mwenda.
2: The metro says, where are you going at 3?
1: Bolota.
2: When you dream.
1: Bolota omufu.
2: You dream ya that
1: ya fedda.
2: Your granny that died not
1: came and go. Katerie tuwebio bitule meso omukubeda mkwano gwani.
2: Now those things do not allow us to be in the love
1: ani
2: of God.
1: Ani abafu fufu.
2: Who dreams about the dead?
1: Abafu eh?
2: When you dream about the dead.
1: Nota nyo senga womufu eh?
2: You dream about your dead auntie, your dead grandfather.
1: Katina yotu gena biku ba fire. Bitu we are not also mukwano gwani.
2: They limit us from being in God's love.
1: Omeketa meketa manyo choka ukolachi.
2: You chew your teeth. Then you even wet the bed. And you feel the love of God has diminished.
1: tugenda bikuba fire. Gamba mu linnya lya Yesu.
2: Say in the name of Jesus.
1: Buli ekinziiza.
2: Whatever is blocking.
1: Ebinondola. 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
2: Have you seen it going?
1: Wano mukwano gwa Yesu weguli.
2: The love of God is here.
1: Era bobadongo sabango li serious kimazo kuvako.
2: If I tell you I'm seriously praying.
1: Gamba chigenze muli nya lya Yesu.
2: Just say it has gone in the name of Jesus.
1: So when we remove the barrier, we fall into the love of God. And when we fall into the love of God, it is so deeper. It is awesome. It is good. We begin to enjoy the life in God. I am stopping here. God bless you. Let's welcome the pastor to speak a blessing over you in Jesus' name.
3: Can we give a thunderous clap to Pastor
2: Moses?
3: Okay, can we also clap to God? Hallelujah.
2: Amen.
3: God is love is like. What do you start with?

0: Okay, let us stand up, everybody. Raise up your hands and say, Dear Lord, I thank you for your love.
1: I thank you for your love.
0: I thank you for your grace.
1: I thank you for your grace.
0: Thank you for your mercy.
1: I thank you for your mercy.
0: For I am saved.
1: I am saved.
0: By the grace of God.
1: By the grace of God.
0: Raise your hands high and say, Dear Lord.
1: Dear Lord.
0: I thank you.
1: I thank you.
0: For loving me.
1: For loving me.
0: And you sent Jesus Christ.
1: Died for me.
0: And this life that I live,
1: in the flesh,
0: I live in the faith
1: of the Son of God,
0: who loved me
1: and gave himself for me.
0: Thank you, Jesus,
1: for loving me,
0: that you gave your life.
1: That you may be alive.
0: Thank you, Lord.
1: Thank you, Lord.
0: In Jesus' name.
1: In Jesus' name.
0: Katsirikira kumara okusabira. 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
2: Praise the Lord.
0: Njagala kusomayo ebyawandiikibwa bitono nnyo.
2: We are going to read few scriptures.
0: Ate tugende tusinze.
2: And then we go back to worship.
0: Tugenda ku nnamulondo ya Mukama.
2: We are going to the throne of God.
0: Hallelujah.
2: Amen.
0: Ate tusembere ku meza ya Mukama.
2: And we also have Holy Communion.
0: Yokana mukaga.
2: John 6.
0: Onyirwa tano munya.
2: Verse 54.
0: Mukama fe Yesu. Ayogere bigambo bino nagamba nti whoever eats my flesh and drinks my blood has eternal life and I will raise him up at the last day. For my flesh is food indeed and my blood is drink indeed. He who eats my flesh and drinks my blood abides in me and I in him. As the living Father sent me and I live because of my Father. So He who feeds on me will live because of me. This is the bread which comes down from heaven, not as your father ate the manna and died. He who eats this bread will live forever. Hallelujah.
2: Amen.
0: There's something very important I want to talk about here.
2: Waliwo ekintu ekikusifu wano kye njagala okwogerako.
0: Our Lord Jesus Christ informs the disciples and the followers.
2: Yesu Kristo ng'abuulira abayigirizwa
0: n'abamugoberera. He presents himself to them and tells them
2: ajja gye bali n'abagamba
0: that whoever eats my flesh
2: nti oyo alya omubiri gwange
0: and drinks my blood
2: era n'anywa omusaayi gwange
0: has eternal life
2: abeera n'obulamu obutagwawo.
0: It's a bit challenging, but true.
2: Kisomooza naye ate kituufu.
0: The only life that we need from God
2: obulamu bwokka bwe twetaaga eri Katonda
0: is found in two things.
2: Buli mu bintu bibiri.
0: The bread,
2: omugaati,
0: or the flesh of Jesus Christ,
2: oba omubiri gwa Yesu Kristo,
0: and the blood,
2: n'omusaayi.
0: So when we talk about the flesh of Jesus Christ,
2: kati we twogera ku mubiri gwa Kristo Yesu,
0: we mean two things.
2: Tutegeeza ebintu bibiri.
0: The word,
2: ekigambo,
0: and the physical bread,
2: n'omugaati gwennyini ogulabibwako,
0: as Satan presented in the house of God,
2: ogwo sitani gwe yaleta mu nyumba ya Mukama.
0: Ne Yesu bwe yali awa abayigirizwa be,
2: that is why when Jesus was giving his disciples,
0: yamenya mubiri gwe,
2: broke his body,
0: naye ng'ate alina omugaati,
2: but he had bread.
0: Kale kitegeeza Kristo mwene yaliwo.
2: So that means Christ himself was around,
0: nenga ina no mugati,
2: but he also presented bread.
0: Kati omubiri gwe,
2: so his body,
0: che kigambo che tuulira,
2: it is the word that we hearken,
0: omugati
2: bread,
0: che chintu chonna choleta ku meza,
2: it is anything that you bring at the table,
0: ya mukama fe okusembera
2: of Christ for holy communion.
0: Hallelujah.
2: Amen.
0: Fe mumbede neriwo.
2: So this time
0: tuno omugati gwe tuleso okumenya,
2: we have bread that we come to break.
0: Buli mu form oba yaki oba oba gundi oba
2: biscuit
0: naye nga n'omubiri gwa Kristo tulinagwo,
2: but you also have the body of Christ.
0: Tulina ekigambo kya Mukama,
2: we have the word of God.
0: Kubira Yesu engalo ezamu,
2: clap to Jesus.
0: Atuganyiza okusembera. 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
2: Holy communion is a very different thing. For us to be accepted at the table, it is very important and great. Don't take it for granted. The way we understand things is different. You and me, we understand the physical more than the
0: spiritual.
2: But president, if he's to feast and then
0: he
2: says, I choose you and the other one, come, I want you to the state house. We are going to dine together. You might not even sleep. The messenger, you will say this one is false.
0: Invitation you gain a state house.
2: I told you I got an invitation of going to the state house.
0: Ngasiri na ku program nali nevugira ka motoka kange UAK bichi.
2: I wasn't on the program, I was riding my motor car.
0: Omwaka gwali gwa 2010.
2: Around 2010.
0: Nali mvana kasuba mu kibuga mpita kasubi nyambuka. 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
2: I was around Kasubi.
0: Yali mulalo.
2: A man stopped me.
0: Febola wanu tulireti.
2: You see me here, I'm late.
0: Na yetu ina appointment ne omukulembeze we gwanga.
2: But we have an appointment
0: na
2: with
0: yetu yambe.
2: Please help us.
0: Otutwaliko.
2: And take us.
0: Ngaline ningamba laba ababbi bananga ababbi bazi.
2: I said now these ones are thieves.
0: Nebagamba mugamba mutya mukiche mugamba.
2: What are you saying?
0: Nebagamba daba nebi wandiko bibino.
2: You see also the documents.
0: Nemba gamba bweba state house.
2: If it is state house,
0: the munsa sura waduruaga ngenda batu balira bwere.
2: Don't give me any coin.
0: Kasana nge nyingira.
2: If I also enter.
0: Sawa kaungezi ungezi.
2: In the evening.
0: Nenzi yesimu nenku ya mchala ni mkamba. Deru ngenda kukoma ule iti.
2: I called my wife. I'm coming back late. There are some people I'm
0: taking.
2: Tugenda
0: state house.
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2: They were meeting the president.
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2: you add fuel.
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2: not false.
0: 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The cameras were just changing.
2: When you enter, don't look around.
0: Better straight jokolachi.
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0: Netu yingira.
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0: Nyatan.
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0: Appointment yali sawanga mukaka.
2: The appointment was around midnight.
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0: nga tuli omuntu tu defend tuli awo tuke kyekiddako
2: 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But we were just there.
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2: But all phones, you were supposed to leave them at the entrance.
0: Nali kubya ebifaananyi.
2: I would have taken pictures.
0: Mukama yebaze.
2: Praise the Lord.
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2: Our Lord is table.
0: Katukirizibwa.
2: We are accepted.
0: Hallelujah.
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2: We are accepted, permitted.
0: Ngugambe ne bakwita bagamba gwe kakati atobo ogenda kula bulabi yani minister oba mu office yani wena ne wetegeka no yambala.
2: You prepare yourself when you're going to see a minister or any other official.
0: Naye emisana ga leero
2: this afternoon
0: tugenda kusembera ku meeza ya Mukama waffe Yesu.
2: We are going to draw to the Lord's table.
0: Nga tuyina ebintu bibiri.
2: When we have two things.
0: Nga tuyina okwebaza.
2: When we have thanksgiving.
0: Okwetowaza mitima.
2: Humiliate him.
0: N'okukkiriza.
2: Humility and faith.
0: Nti omusajja yatufiirira.
2: Getting to know that he died for us.
0: Omusajja yatugula.
2: He bought us. And he washed us with his blood. And his stripes. We are healed. And everyone that tests my body. And takes my blood. He will live.
0: We
2: will never die.
0: You
2: will not die.
0: You
2: are going to be with Jesus all the years.
0: In this context, chitegeza okubera ne Yesu emyaka.
2: Dying means that being with Jesus all the days of your life. Even if you're buried,
0: Christ, Yesu agenda kuba na,
2: Christ will be with you
0: today. There's a portion of scripture I want us to share that we started on last Sunday. Last Sunday, where did we share? Who can remind us? There is a gentleman we talked about last Sunday. Who remembers? Yes. Yeah. Ni Matayo. It was Zacchaeus, not Zacharias. Zacchaeus. So what are they about two things? Concerning this man called Zacchaeus. Muruganda gubaita ani? Eh? Zakaria? What was so special about this man? Yes? Zakayo chichi chiyalina. Echisoka, aha. Yali mumpi. Echokubiri. He was a tax collector. Echokusatu. Yali mugagga. Echokuna. Yali azamanya abantu. Yali ngakola ki? Yesu yamugamba bigambo ki? Tochiraba. Tochiraba. Okay, katusomeo. Which verse chapter was it? From chapter 19. Luke chapter 19. I want us to follow because I want us to wrap up with Zacchaeus. Then Jesus entered and passed through Jericho. Jericho was a city in Israel. Now behold, there was a man named Zacchaeus. Number one, he was a chief tax collector. Ekitegeeza yali omu ku bakulira abawooza oba abakuŋŋaanya b'emisolo. 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He was a chief tax collector and he was rich. Everybody say he was rich. Okay? As much as he was rich, he sought to see Jesus. And to see who Jesus was. You see, here is very important to know. He sought to see who Jesus was. But he could not because of the crowd. For he was short in stature. Yayagala nnyo okulaba n'okumanya Yesu. Naye yali mumpi. Abantu nga bamuziyiza tojja kusobola. Akasajja kano akampi. What Zacchaeus did, number four. So he ran ahead and climbed up a sycamore tree to see him, for he was going to pass that way. But when Jesus came to that place, he looked up and saw him, and he said to him, Zacchaeus, make haste to come down, for today I must enter your house. So he made haste and came down and received him joyfully. But when the people saw it, the crowd saw it, they all complained, saying, He has gone to the guest of a man who is a sinner. Now the fact is, Zakayo yali muwononyi. 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Bagenda bazuukuka kati. Now, I want us to get these things from Zacchaeus. What lessons do we learn from this man? He knew he could not see Jesus. Because there were so many people around him. What he did, inayogera mutima gwe naye kakati. 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

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Then Jesus says, today salvation has done what? 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

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Now, Jesus said to him, today salvation has come to this house because he is also a son of Abraham. 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
2: Thank you for having a decision to come and avail yourself of the
0: place.
2: I assure you the Lord is here.
0: Era agenda kutuyamba.
2: And he's gonna help us.
0: Ayogera nagamba mujejendi.
2: He speaks and says, come unto me.
0: Mwenaba koi.
2: For who you who are heaven laden.
0: Iraba zitowere dua.
2: And for you all who are labored.
0: Sometimes abantu abamu tubera mukutendereza. Nenjagalo ogenda mbayole nenzijukira nti olusi bakoyi.
2: Sometimes a midst of praise I desire to come and approach some people.
0: Wo muli mwabakoyi.
2: And I remember that there are some people who have
0: mayendi wano kogereri abakoyi.
2: I'm here to declare unto the heaven laden people.
0: Olinabyo tawana nabyo.
2: There are something that are struggling with.
0: Olinabyo pambana nabyo.
2: There are things that you are toiling with.
0: Olinabyo struggling nabyo.
2: You are struggling with something.
0: Okubyo obusimu buweddeyo.
2: You are cold. Defunds to different people.
0: Kuyamba, teba, kuyamba.
2: For people you expected to be
0: na healed. Yes.
2: But for the reason that have come before Jesus,
0: he
2: is going to help you.
0: Aba koye gamba nti wendi mukama.
2: All those that heaven led
0: can't
2: say,
0: I mukama.
2: Oh Lord,
0: ogenda kuntasa.
2: You are going to help me.
0: Amen.
2: Amen.
0: Nebwobanga mukasera kanonga tolaba jula.
2: Even at this moment you don't see where you are heading to.
0: Waliyoba deko mumbera ngolabanga ekisenge.
2: Have you ever been in a situation where you are just seeing walls around you?
0: Ngolaba olusozi gambalagala.
2: You are just seeing a high mountain before you.
0: Tulina Katonda inze bintu
2: byonna. We have the Almighty God.
0: Mukama ibasibwe.
2: Praise be unto the Lord.
0: Newe bibabi fudde.
2: Even though things are there.
0: Bible yemogerako.
2: The Bible talks about him.
0: Tikwe kuzukira nobulamu.
2: Resurrection and life.
0: Abikomyao.
2: He brings them back to life.
0: Mukama ibasibwe.
2: Praise be unto the Lord.
0: Mukama ibasibwe.
2: Praise be to the living God.
0: Now in a few minutes, ladies and gentlemen,
2: mudachikento nozani nabasebone banyabo.
0: I want us to go into the word of God.
2: Njagala tuingire dala mu chigambo cha Katonda.
0: Would you just open your Bible?
2: Eran kusabye obikule Bible yo.
0: I'm here to emphasize of what I started on last time.
2: Ndi wano okuongera okutekesira kwecho chinatandika ko mulundi gulyo gwaita.
0: Because faith comes by hearing.
2: Kubanga okukiriza kujja na kuwulira.
0: Every time when we hear the word.
2: Buli retuwulira ekigambo.
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2: Obaoliawo n'ogwokusatu.
0: But as long as you continue hearing.
2: Lekavuno weyongerayongera okubeera ng'owulira.
0: That's how you receive faith.
2: Awo bw'ofuna okukkiriza.
0: Mukama yebazibwe.
2: Praise be to the Lord.
0: Zabuli ya 50.
2: Psalms 50.
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2: Verse 5.
0: Bible gambye bweti.
2: Here the Bible says.
0: I am reading from the English version.
2: Nsoma okuvira dala mu kitabo.
0: The Bible says, gather my saints together to me.
2: Psalms 55.
0: Gather my saints together to me. Those who have made a covenant by sacrifice.
2: Mukunganya batukuvubange awamu wendi abalagana nange endagaano ne saddaka.
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2: Katujonge tuchisome.
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2: Kan kusabe obikako kumaso go tusabe.
0: Father, in the name of Jesus.
2: Chitange muri nyali ya Yesu.
0: We thank you for this your word.
2: Tukwebaza kuwanga kino chigambo cho.
0: Your word is active.
2: Echigambo cho chikozi.
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2: Echigambo cho chiramu.
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2: Echigambo cho chaamanyi.
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2: Chitange tusabye.
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2: Orensonge echigambo chino.
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2: Busobola okuyimusibwa.
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2: Buchusibwe.
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2: Chakire abantu bo.
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2: Muri nyali ya Yesu.
0: Come
1: on, continue to clap for the Lord Jesus. Praise be to the Lord. Praise be unto the Lord. I want to put much emphasis on this one issue.
0: Covenant by sacrifice. Somebody say covenant.
1: Endagano. 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
0: By sacrifice.
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0: ebintu ebyomwoyo.
1: Now the spiritual matters.
0: Bwoba otandika okukola kye bayita business eyaddala n'ensi y'omwoyo.
1: As you begin to make a real business with the spiritual realm. There is supposed to be a sacrifice. Now, the first ministers who ministered in the Bible was Cain and Abel. The ministry of Abel was manifested in the sacrifice that he rendered to God.
0: Are we together?
1: Tuli fena.
0: Now,
1: the first ministers who ministered before us.
0: Adam,
1: let us put Adam aside.
0: Now yet a recorded ministry.
1: The
0: first recorded ministry. Was manifested in the ministry of sacrifice.
1: And here the Bible says that Abel gave him his sacrifice that was beyond that of Cain. The sacrifice of Abel was appreciated by God, but that of Cain was not appreciated by God. Praise be to the Lord. Every time that Lord came across men,
0: he straight
1: away from our grandfather Abraham, he used to make a covenant with him. After he had made a covenant with him,
0: now
1: even these men made a covenant to give in a sacrifice. Praise be to the Lord. Praise be unto our living God. Ladies and gentlemen, now the spiritual realm that understands is called a sacrifice. For Christ Jesus to redeem us,
0: he
1: says, the Bible says, now when he loved the world, and even he gave in, he gave in his life. Say unto your neighbor, that is a sacrifice. He gave in his blood. Tell your neighbor, that is a sacrifice. He left all the honors. Tell your neighbor, that is a sacrifice. He descended here on the world. He was born like a human being. And yet he was a king. Tell your neighbor, that is a sacrifice. No one rendered a sacrifice beyond that of Jesus Christ. Now the spiritual life, what causes a difference is the sacrifice that you render unto God. Now what sets us apart, it is the sacrifice that you give in unto the Lord. It is the life of rendering sacrifice. It's like you give it unto yourself. You lose that from yourself.
0: Praise the Lord.
1: Yebaziwe mukama.
0: Praise the Lord.
1: Yebaziwe mukama.
0: Praise the Lord.
1: Yebaziwe mukama. If at all you are to make an impact in the spiritual life,
0: kisinzira ku sadaka.
1: It will be according to your sacrifice. We desire to thank the Lord. Through the sacrifice that Jesus gave in, we no longer need to give the sacrifice of cattle.
0: Wanji. In
1: the Old Testament,
0: there could be
1: a requirement for us to give the sacrifice of the cow. If at all you could not afford a cow, you bring a goat. If at all you could not afford the goat, you bring a bird called a pigeon. Praise be to the Lord. So someone who never had a sacrifice, your sins were not taken away. Even though you like it, you say, you plead, Oh Lord, my God. The priest will ask you, where is your sacrifice? Because the blood of the sacrifice could take away your sins. Praise be unto the Lord. Now here in the New Testament, Jesus came as a perfect sacrifice. And upon the cross, the blood that he shed, the death that he died, and the resurrection that he's
0: arrested,
1: he took away all our sins away. And for this time we do not need any God. Now what Jesus did for us, we are now accepted.
0: Somebody say we are accepted.
1: Every time now we believe in Christ Jesus, to be your personal Savior, Jesus became a sacrifice because of your sins. Now for this time you are accepted. You are a son of God. That's what the Bible says. For all that received him, he gave them the authority to become the sons of God. Those who believed in his name. Every time that we believe in Jesus, we become sons. Now for this time we are being accepted. But our Lord never changes. He still desires a sacrifice. He never changes. What does he require from you? The Bible tells us in Romans chapter 12, verse number
0: 1.
1: Now I beseech unto you, brethren, to render, not for the one time, to render always, every time, to render your body as a living sacrifice, holy,
0: and
1: accepted before our Lord. And that is our reasonable service to God.
0: Our reasonable service. Yes.
1: Praise be unto the Lord.
0: Now
1: the sacrifice that demands from us is your body. He does not want a goat. He doesn't want a cow. He wants you as you. Turn to your neighbor, tell him he wants you. But every time that he you have your own stuff. You say, Lord, leave me alone.
0: He
1: tells you, come to the altar. Every sacrifice that was always given, it was given on the

0: Echoto.
1: Now the altar
0: is your place of prayer.
1: Chechifo chechokusaba.
0: Bible we gamba one.
1: When
0: gather
1: the Bible
0: my
1: says here,
0: saints.
1: Kunganya batukuvu bange.
0: Gather my saints.
1: Kunganya abatukuvu bange.
0: Those who have made the covenant by sacrifice.
1: Aba bakoze endagano kuita mukusadaka.
0: Aba yogera ku kyoto.
1: He's talking about the altar.
0: Those who have committed themselves to come to the altar.
1: Aba be wadiyo kuja ku kyoto.
0: In other words,
1: sadaka
0: jatwagaza.
1: The sacrifice that he demands from us.
0: Your commitment.
1: Kwe wayoko. The time that you give for prayer. The time you give to worship.
0: Do you have time to worship God?
1: Now the altar is spiritual. But he desires the saints who have come to the level of maturity when you have a covenant with a sacrifice. You have a covenant. As you say, how can I be there for a whole day without praying? You have a covenant. As you say, how does the day finish up without opening a Bible and reading the scripture? You have a covenant. So how does the day end when I have not spoken to my Lord?
0: You have a covenant.
1: The covenant is made by mature people. We are serving the Lord of the covenant. If you want to leave that level you're on to go to another level, if at all you want to deal with the Lord on a higher level, you need to enter into a covenant with him.
0: Praise the Lord.
1: But for this time,
0: Agambi,
1: he has said,
0: endagan,
1: for all those that have made a covenant
0: sadak,
1: with a sacrifice.
0: Your sacrifice
1: sadaka yo,
0: is your continuity
1: kwe kwe yongera yongera ako,
0: in the presence of God.
1: Mukubira o kwa Katonda.
0: Do you have a continuous life in the presence of God? Or the only time when you continue is on Sunday.
1: It's the only day that you have. We thank the Lord that you still have the energy to come on Sunday. But it has to go beyond that point.
0: Now,
1: the sacrifice that you can render
0: is your longevity in the presence, in the secret place. You switch off your phone. You switch off the TV. You command the children to go and pray somewhere, make their game somewhere. You sign in your heart to prolong at least 1 hour. At least 2 hours in the presence of God. This time he doesn't need your money so much. He needs you. Fully you. He desires your heart. He desires your commitment. What is the level of your commitment? Katonda akoye bebaita ba borehole Christians.
1: The Lord is fed of the borehole Christians.
0: Do you know borehole Christian?
1: Omanyi omukristayo asukundibwa.
0: Wa kusunda buki. Abaluganda na abachala.
1: Now ladies.
0: Ngoita
1: off. You go out.
0: Abachala
1: ladies on Tuesday. Ladies on Tuesday. Come on.

0: Stay back.
1: Men,
0: we are not seeing you. On Saturday, men, we are going to come
1: and
0: avail. We are going to have tea. You say, I'll come later and take the tea.
1: Praise the Lord.
0: The Lord is fed up of weakling believers. The weak believers. He desires to deal with those that are in the covenant. I'm here to speak unto every believer here. When you have made a covenant with your sacrifice, the Lord is going to manifest to your life. You're going to reach a moment of time when you have a tongue that you speak that other people that cannot understand. Let me tell you, when we come to the events, they understand what I call a sacrifice. They're given whatever it takes for them to obey unto their master. You are here asleep. But people are rendering sacrifice every time. Even in such a service, you are slumbering. If you see someone slumbering, you say now someone is now giving in a sacrifice.
1: Zirinkuma,
0: go out of that church. Look at that neighbor of those who is slumbering. If you see someone slumbering at this time, you see now there's someone giving the sacrifice so serious.
1: The reason why we are crying and suffering, people have gotten sacrifices that are giving in on your behalf.
0: But by the time that we raise up again, and we understand our God that is a God of sacrifice, and we make a covenant to always render sacrifice, the sacrifice of the Lord will overwhelm all the other sacrifices. I want to see some people who can make a covenant and say, on Monday, I am the manager of my work. Let me go and in the morning I give them what I do. Then I come and I begin to pray. My Lord, it's only you that I need. We come here, sometimes we confuse our souls. You reach on the
1: girl.
0: You spit the orbit out and you come in the church. Oh my Lord, my Father. Which kind of sacrifice of 2 minutes?
1: And
0: even the sacrifice of the Sunday, now it has failed you. You want to come when the service is about to end, but you have failed. You want to be powerful. Ladies and gentlemen,
1: your sacrifice,
0: sadaka yo,
1: is your total submission to God.
0: Is
1: your commitment. Your sacrifice,
0: sadaka yo,
1: is your obedience
0: to
1: what the Spirit says to the church.
0: Your
1: sacrifice,
0: sadaka yo,
1: is your continuity. Your sacrifice,
0: sadaka yo,
1: is your time of prayer and fasting. Your sacrifice,
0: sadaka yo,
1: is your continuous giving.
0: The Bible tells that where someone's life is, that's where his treasure is. Every time that you give in the house of the Lord,
1: Bible yagambe your reasonable service to the Lord. Your sacrifice
2: sadaka yo
1: is your ministry. Your ministry.
2: We are just pleading to you to come and minister. Some of you were ministers, but for this time you remain to be a church goer. Some of you began your own ministry.
1: I know much.
2: It's called Maninyo. I don't understand what they are doing. You can even have a council and ask yourself, what do they do?
1: Wafuka mukolokosi.
2: They tell you, you come and be there
1: today.
2: You come as you don't come.
1: When they
2: have a conference,
1: they would have done that.
2: They would have done
1: this.
2: If at all they would
1: have done this.
2: Now see the uniform they brought
1: us. That was...
2: Now you have your ministry of gossiping. That's the ministry that you began.
1: Now,
2: come and be a minister there. It's like you can come and say, now, you see the kind of declaration that I have.
1: But
2: you don't know what she gone through to bring this kind of declaration here. You don't know what it took. If at all you want to give in your advice, you go and tell her, Mommy, how do you do this? I want to be part of this. You don't first come around to give advice. For the coming time,
1: you
2: are out of this 100,000 upon that that you are going
1: to
2: bring. Now for that, you have given in the seed. Now for the
1: second
2: time, when she brings, you can now
1: advise her.
2: Now, if at all, instead of the port, now it desires that you can operate together. You have also to
1: continuously.
2: I speak unto all the ministers that
1: vaccinated.
2: I speak unto the ministers that we are knowing of what they had. Come on, leave that stuff. That is of the old young people. Now the sacrifice is now to
1: continue
2: and remain this ministry. They did what they did unto Jesus, but he never surrendered. Now the sacrifice that you can render
1: is
2: for you to remain. Whether they are challenging,
1: whether
2: they are
1: hating,
2: whether they don't understand, you remain on the purpose. Because we are focusing on only Christ Jesus. He's the one who began. He is the one who will end. The sacrifice that you can only render is for you to come together with the
1: brethren.
2: Is for you to acknowledge your mistakes. You repent and you remain
1: now,
2: the sacrifice that you can render is for you to be when you are so right. Now you left your right and you forgive.
1: Gather my saints, those who have made a covenant by sacrifice.
2: Make a sacrifice, a covenant of serving God with your words. Make a sacrifice or a covenant of serving God with your house. You come and leave your children at home. You pray alone and leave your children. Make a covenant of giving the tithe. Begin with the tithe only. You will see a powerful God. Let us make a covenant. Put your hands on the bosom. Oh Lord, my Master Jesus, I have understood that I need to be in a covenant upon the ministry that I do. But I cannot do it according to my understanding. I pray for the grace. And from today, by the grace of the Lord, I make a covenant with my sacrifice. And it will be the ministry that I will always render before you. I make a covenant to seek your continence, to wait upon you, to dedicate myself unto your work, to always avail myself in prayer and fasting, to seek you through scriptures. I make a covenant of serving with my heart and my entire life. Thank you, the Holy Spirit, because the grace has been given to me.
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Heal us, O God. Touch us, O Lord. Change us, Lord, to the glory of your name. 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We give you everything that concerns us, O Lord. 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

soga rebeke pakazama kotoro baramana jango toko yetatata. We come to your feet, we come in your presence, we call unto you, Lord. 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Refresh, revive us, restore, bring us closer, Lord. 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

0: give you Jesus praise. 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
1: It is written of you, it is scripture. Like the men, all the men, it is scripture. You can never pretend to be what you are supposed to
2: be.
1: You have to know who you are and appreciate God. Then you begin to prepare your life serving God of who you are.
2: Hallelujah.
1: Amen. 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
0: Oli wa mukisa nnyo, oweredwa omukisa nnyo.
1: Highly favored.
0: Era ofunye okuganja.
1: If you critically analyze, if you're a good Bible reader,
0: bobanga oli musomi wa Bible omukenkufu.
1: There are very few people in the Bible
0: abantu batono nnyo mu Bibiliya
1: that God tagged with such a salutation.
0: Katonda beyalamusa n'ekiramusa ekifaanana
1: bwe. Let us read there. I just want you to read one scripture and then give some few references. In the very few minutes, I'll be done.
0: Njagala nkuwe kyawandikibwa kimu ate oluvannyuma nkuweyo n'ebirala.
1: Luke chapter number 1, verse number 27.
0: Luka emu abiri musanvu.
1: Let me read there because of time.
0: Olwobudde nze nsomyeyo.
1: The angel Gabriel speaks like this.
0: Malaika Gabudieri ayogera bwati.
1: The angel says,
0: Malaika agamba ati,
1: 27.
0: Abiri musanvu.
1: To a virgin betrothed to a man whose name was Joseph,
0: Yusuf,
1: of the house of David, and the virgin's name was Mary.
0: And having come Maria.
1: In, the angel said to her,
0: Malaika na mugamba bwati.
1: Rejoice, highly favored one of the Lord.
0: Sanyuka nyogwe aweredwa omukisa eri mukama.
1: The Lord is with you.
0: Mukama ali nawe.
1: Blessed are you among women.
0: Oli wa mukisa mbachala bonna.
1: But when she saw him, she was troubled at this saying.
0: Bwe yamulaba ne yeewuniikirira olw'ekiramusa ekyo.
1: And considered what man of greetings this was.
0: Ne yeebuuza n'agamba, kiramuso naba ki kino?
1: Then the angel said to her,
0: Malaika n'amugamba nti,
1: do not be afraid, Mary.
0: Totya gwe Mariamu.
1: For you have found favor with God.
0: Kubanga ofunye okuganja maso ge.
1: Now this is another quality I want to add on to what I'm going to share with you.
0: Kino njagala kukigatta ku byenjagala okugabana na.
1: He said that you have found favor with God. Now, allow me to tell you, these three were not from a blue. They were prepared for her because she deserved them. Like Elijah. We all know Elijah, the son of Elijah. First Kings chapter number
0: 17.
1: You don't read there, you'll go there in your free time. And we all know a man called a priest or a king called
0: Melchizedek.
1: Now this was a king of Salem whose roots were not traced in the Bible. They know genealogy talking about Melchizedek.
0: When you
1: read Elijah, there is no trace of a father and mother in the Bible. But even then, they were very strong people and God used them mightily. The same way Jesus would appear in the same manner. Hallelujah.
0: Amen.
1: Jesus would appear in the same category and the same manner and would do ministry successfully. But God was looking at a quality from a woman that would bring forth Jesus Christ.
0: Agenda okukuza Yesu.
1: Fenatu chimanyi.
0: Do we know all this?
1: Okuzaliwa kwa Yesu.
0: Now the birth of Jesus
1: tekwaliko musajja
0: had no man.
1: Mukama yebazibwe. Tekwaliko musajja.
0: It had no intercourse.
1: Naye Katonda kyali anoonya okulokola ensi eno nakyo.
0: But what God was looking for to
1: save the world.
0: It had to have contact with a woman. Now a woman has no hand in it. Now the existence of Joseph in the life of Mary was just to help Mary. You are pregnant. Go to Egypt. After Egypt, go to Nazareth.
1: Teyaliko kakwate na Yesu Kristo.
0: He had no connection with Christ.
1: Yesu nebo yafa.
0: Even when Jesus died,
1: he used

0: tufu toina wo mulaba ne mukubona abona mube 12 na ye Maria mwakola ki.
1: In the suffering among the 12 you can never find Joseph.
0: Musalaba Yesu asitu de mama we ye uyo.
1: On the cross the mother is always available. Early in the morning, in the resurrection Sunday, the mother is around. Even in the upper room, Mary was amongst them. It is a woman's meeting.
0: Maria.
1: I want to show you the kind of woman that makes a difference before God.
0: Hallelujah.
1: Amen.
0: Mukama
1: amen.
0: Katonda ina bachala abamukomako.
1: There are women that God is touched with. Even when you pray or not pray,
0: omutima gwa Katonda gukusanyukira.
1: The heart of God is glad to you.
0: Mukama febazibu.
1: Amen.
0: Ensonga jenjogerako ya butukirivu.
1: The reason is righteousness.
0: Ya butukirivu.
1: Righteousness.
0: Abachala,
1: the women
0: Katonda bayagala omulembe guno
1: that God loves in this generation. They are the women who are perfect. Not a blessing without a foundation. A blessing has gotten to have a calling. I want us to know this Mary. What did she have for God to send her name and even to produce a Savior? She was a perfect woman. And she was a woman who feared God. She told the angel, I don't know any man in my life. Not because she never wanted a man. Because she was due to marry. She had a character in her of obeying God.
0: Hallelujah.
1: Amen.
0: Now when you talk about obedience,
1: we're talking about kugonda,
0: for greater heights,
1: okusukuruma.
0: We talk about being obedient to God.
1: Kugondera Katonda.
0: Bino byetubona abana n'abaami n'abasajja.
1: Suffering with the women and the men.
0: Just butamanya kugondera Katonda.
1: Is ignorance
0: when
1: to obey.
0: When you obey before the Lord,
1: bogondera Katonda,
0: you will find it easier to obey your husband.
1: Oja chizula nga changu nyo
0: gondera omwana. Because you will have acquired all knowledge and skills how to obey and please the Lord.
1: Kubango oja kubo chitegedde engeri y'okugondera Katonda.
0: You love the Lord your God.
1: Oyagala Katonda.
0: And your neighbor you not hate.
1: Ate
0: you're obedient to God.
1: Ogondera Katonda.
0: And your husband you'll obey.
1: Ate n'omwami oja gonda.
0: That's what I wanted to say.
1: Chenkugamba.
0: People are finding it hard to obey before God.
1: Their
0: relationships are so mechanical.
1: Enkolagana yabwe ya kukanika.
0: Praise the Lord.
1: Amen.
0: Mukama yebaziwe. 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
1: Amen.
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1: What Mary did.
0: Yafune nsonga eyo kutambulia maso katonda nga mtukufu.
1: She found a reason to walk before God.
0: Omuchala mpuliriza.
1: A woman here.
0: Salawo otambule ne mukama.
1: Decide to walk with the
0: Salawo
1: Lord.
0: Oweleze mukama.
1: Decide to serve the Lord.
0: Salawo omanye mukama chayagala.
1: Decide to know the will of God.
0: Abo banji mukanisa tubalina.
1: We have so many of them.
0: Na yaba manyi Katonda chayagala batono.
1: But a few who know the will of God.
0: Praise the Lord.
1: Amen.
0: Mukama febazibwe. Mukama yebazibwe. Now the closer you keep in a relationship with God, it is simply melting your heart towards the love of God. This is one thing I want to tell you. Be a heavenly minded woman. Be a godly pleaser. Decide to please the Lord with all your life. Have knowledge that Jesus is coming back to take us all. And be waiting and expectant for the return of Jesus Christ. And number three, serve the Lord with faithfulness. Hallelujah.
1: Amen.
0: Amen.
1: Praise the Lord.
0: Being faithful to the Lord. okubera omwesigwa eri Katonda.
1: There is a verse we normally go through at home.
0: Ekyawandiikibwa kino tutera kiyita mu bulijjo waka.
1: That is Psalms chapter number 2 and verse 11.
0: Zabuli 2:11.
1: Serve the Lord with fear.
0: Weereza Mukama n'okutiya.
1: And obey with.
0: Era n'okukankana.
1: Praise the Lord.
0: Amen.
1: Serve the Lord with fear.
0: Weereza Mukama n'okutiya.
1: And obey with trembling.
0: Era mugonde n'okukankana.
1: Mukama feebazibwe. Mukama yebazibwe.
0: Amen.
1: Bye bigambe ebyo.
0: These are the few ones. The woman who was blessed.
1: Biyali.
0: That she contained. It was not an automatic blessing to Mary. There are things that God expects of you and the things he wants to do. Even today there are women. God desires to work in you. But the purpose of righteousness has not existed yet. Because so many things God desires us to produce that are going to help the church, the family. Yet you are the binder.
1: Hallelujah.
0: Amen.
1: Mukama feebazibwe.
0: Amen.
1: So ensonga yokutegeera Katonda kyakuyitidde.
0: Now the reason of understanding the call of God upon you.
1: N'okubeera omukyala agenda okugasa maaso ga Katonda atagase n'abantu.
0: And to be a woman who will be beneficial, benevolent before God and the people. Is for you to be prepared.
1: Okubeera omutukufu maaso ga Katonda.
0: Being righteous before God.
1: Okubeera ng'ogenda kutambula ne Katonda mu moyo ne mazima.
0: Being walking with God in truth and spirit.
1: Okuweleza Mukama Katonda unomutima gogona.
0: Serving the Lord with all your heart.
1: Ebisigadde obirekere Katonda.
0: And the rest leave to God.
1: Fenatu chimanyumano tewali wozura sala ya Mariam ngasaba.
0: We know there is no area where you find Mary praying.
1: Ngali mu lusuku yegayirira.
0: In the garden. Interceding. It was given to her because she permitted her life to be holy before God. I'm leaving you with a scripture.
1: Genesis 15.
0: And verses number 6. The Bible says
1: Abraham
0: believed. And it was counted righteousness. What did he believe? The voice of the Lord. He believed to obey to God. Even to surrender his life to God. And he never withhold any time.
1: And he believed in the Lord.
0: Yakiriza Mukama.
1: And it was counted to him for righteousness.
0: Be a woman who believes in God. Hearing the voice of God. A person who hears the voice of God will always separate.
1: Is
0: always consecrated from all the vulgar language. I almost said this. If God makes 100 women that are transformed, these transformed women can make a church and a nation perfect. Because when a woman is transformed, the children will be transformed. We are going to have peace. Life is going to walk. And we can have joy in the house.
1: Hallelujah.
0: But if a woman is berserk,
1: a
0: man's life can go
1: ramshackle.
0: Now the rest of the children.
1: Mukama feebazibwe. Ekanisa egenda kutabanguka yekutulemu lwa kubanga waliwo omukyala akoze atya.
0: The church is going to go
1: bazaar. Kutabula, natabula,
0: if a woman
1: ayaba dani.
0: Nakityo.
1: Ngaina weye kukumye mukwaya ayagala okuleta buli kimu ekikola ki.
0: wanting to bring every cause. I pray that you be a woman who has understood his call. Among the confused confusers, you are not there among them. After confusing themselves, they go and confuse the rest. How does he call you? God has brought our peace, freedom.
1: Hallelujah.
0: If any woman will get to know God,
1: you
0: never tell them the gospel, humble yourself before the husband.
1: They
0: will understand Christ is the head and the husband.
1: Hallelujah. Mukama
0: yebazibwe. Praise the Lord.
1: Mukama yebazibwe.
0: Praise the Lord.
1: Kamba we bigambo bibiri binomalirize.
0: In a nutshell,
1: blessedness means being empowered.
0: Okubera nomukisa kitegeezo kuwebwa amaanyi.
1: When you have fear for God,
0: boba nokutia eri Katonda.
1: The Lord blesses you.
0: Katonda akuomuti.
1: And he empowers you.
0: Era kuwa amaanyi.
1: To remain humble. And the other thing also, when the Lord favors you, favor means you are pleasing. Not only before God, but before people. Sometimes you don't need even to go that long way of fasting. You just need to know God. And he will bestow favor on you. Hallelujah.
0: Amen.
1: And you'll be encouraging.
0: That
1: means you'll be all, you, people will yearn for you because you have encouragement.
0: Hallelujah.
1: Amen. Be heavenly minded. Be humble. Jesus was heavenly. And the Bible says, he was humble.
0: Bible gamba yeto was
1: and obedient.
0: Atenga mugonvu.
1: Kama vampero mukisa.
0: God bless you for now.
1: Amen. Temwele bila wiki eno tugenda kuba muno lunakulumu.
2: This week we are going to have one day.
1: Olokusiba lwanja mande.
2: Tomorrow we are going to fast.
1: Era kaunge tugenda kubira omukusaba.
2: In evening, we shall be here in prayer. In the name of our Lord Jesus. I want to talk about the kingdom of God.
1: Hallelujah.
2: Hallelujah. Praise be to the Lord. I imposed the questions. I asked a brethren, what are the confirmations you have that you are going to heaven? Where do you get the power to say that once Jesus comes back, I'm going to
1: heaven? You?
2: How do you realize that you have gotten your place in heaven? Amidst of all the people in the world, you say you have gotten yourself a place. People had different kinds of replies. Praise be to the Lord. We cannot go back. I have two issues that I talked about. I want to put much focus on one issue.
1: To abide.
2: Okugonda.
1: Abide.
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1: 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He did not come from nowhere. He came because he was on purpose. Hallelujah. Are you getting what? Now, after the death of Moses, the servant of God, it came to pass that the Lord spoke unto Joshua, the son of Nun, Moses' minister. 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Number two, now Moses, my servant, is dead. Now therefore arise, go over this Jordan, thou and all the people unto the land, which I do give to them, even to the children of Israel. 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
1: So that we understand what are these things.
0: Mukama yebazibwe.
1: Amen.
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0: Olusi ne tufunayo kimu.
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1: We know this wema.
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1: In this generation wema yechi.
0: Eregenda kutuyambira wa.
1: And how is it going to help us?
0: Kase tusembezeko katono wano. Abantu basobola okulaba. 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
1: Amen.
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1: Amen.
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0: Mukama yebazibwe.
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1: This is the yekalu.
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1: Those are the courts of the temple.
0: Court oluggya lwaki? Oluggya lwa yekalu.
1: They are the courts of the temple.
0: Mukama yebazibwe.
1: Amen.
0: So kakati wewe no Daudi bwe yagamba nayingiranga mu mpyaze nokola ki?
1: This is what David says, I'll enter your courts.
0: Eno si yekalu.
1: That's not the temple.
0: This is the temple court.
1: It is the mpyaza yekalu.
0: Erango okuyingira mu mpyaza yekalu eno.
1: And for somebody to enter the courts of the temple.
0: Zikwetagisa kubera nga wetegese.
1: You had to be ready.
0: Ngobulamu bwo omaze okubukyusa ngobuwaddeyo kujja kusinza.
1: When you have given up your life to come and worship.
0: Edda kye bayitanga okusinza.
1: What they called worshiping.
0: Tewasinzizanga bweru.
1: You are not supposed to worship from outside.
0: Wamalanga kuyingira.
1: You had to first enter.
0: Kati wayingira ngolusi mwena ne saddaka.
1: You had to enter with a sacrifice.
0: Chovola Bible egamba, I will not go to the house of God empty handed.
1: Bible egamba sigende nga munyumba ya mukama ngalusa.
0: But I will enter his courts.
1: Nena yingiranga ne mumpiaze.
0: With thanksgiving in
1: no
0: my heart.
1: Okwebaza mu mutima gwange.
0: Now thanksgiving.
1: Okwebaza.
0: Nebo bate wajanga na ku nebo banga te wajanga na kuwayo sadaka.
1: Even if you didn't have a sacrifice.
0: Ne yengolina ekyokwebaza.
1: But you had something to give thanks
0: for. Sibona bajanga mu yekalu.
1: It's not that everybody who went into the temple.
0: Nti bajanga kwenenya bibi.
1: That they came to repent.
0: Wabula bajanga nokwebaza.
1: But some people came to repent.
0: Era bajanga nekyokuwayo ekyokwebaza.
1: Some people came to say thanksgiving and they had an offering.
0: Hallelujah.
1: Amen.
0: Mukama yebazibwe.
1: Amen.
0: Ensonga endala.
1: The other reason.
0: Omuntu yenna bwe yatuukanga wano.
1: Anybody who reached those courts.
0: Ngamba kabona.
1: A priest.
0: Walingawo wano eno kino kyoto.
1: There was an altar.
0: Wano we baweerangayo saddaka.
1: They used to offer sacrifices from there.
0: Okwokya ebiweebwayo.
1: They burned offerings.
0: Era ebiweebwayo ne biryoka byambuka mu mukka guno.
1: And they went up into as smoke.
0: Kakati zino emmeeza zino zolaba.
1: Now the tables that you are seeing.
0: These are the slaughter tables.
1: Ezo ze meeza kwe
0: basaliranga saddaka.
1: Amen.
0: Mukama feba zibu.
1: Amen.
0: Chovola ba Yesu.
1: That's why Jesus.
0: Achikiri okubanga isaddake ya wayo kubulo bulamu bwaffe.
1: Represent the sacrifice that was given unto our lives.
0: Ero musalaba.
1: And the cross.
0: Ye yali emmeeza kwe babaagira Yesu.
1: Is the table on which they slaughtered Jesus.
0: Kwe bamubamba webale nnyo. Tewali nsolo gye basalanga tebamaze kukola ki.
1: There is no animal that they can't without displaying it like this. And it had shedding of blood. Do you see what was done there? These days the blood of animals is not accepted. No. Only the blood of Jesus is accepted. Amen. From that altar,
2: eno brazen lava ya jabanga bawel.
1: We went to the bowel, ekibafu, which contained water. They could wash themselves from there. They give the sacrifice. After giving the sacrifice, they went to that basin and bathed. All those things were done in the courts.
2: Hallelujah.
1: Amen.
2: Kakati bwe yavanga wano.
1: After washing, by the time he enters, there was always a chief priest for a year. The chief priest for a year. After doing all those things in the courts, he used to enter the temple. That is the temple. All those ones are temple courts. The children of Israel, I want you to know this. I read the scriptures. They used to stop into the courts. I want to remind you this.
2: First Chronicles.
1: Let me read about that.
2: Second Chronicles chapter 5 and verses number 10.
1: That tabernacle, they could remove it.
2: Kakati Katonda.
1: And God,
2: okuyita mudwe,
1: through his servant,
2: Sulumani, mutabani wa Daud,
1: through his servant Solomon,
2: Katonda zimbibwa, yebaita yekalo.
1: They build a temple for God.
2: Mukama yebazibu.
1: Amen.
2: Bazimbachi.
1: They built the temple.
2: Bazimba yekalo. Kati zinengo ye zivao.
1: Now they remove the clothes.
2: Onwalero.
1: Today,
2: when you're going to 2 Chronicles 5:10.
1: As I speak now in 2 Chronicles 5:10.
2: Bazimba bugwe.
1: They built a wall.
2: Oba bugwe mbadde mujja musomako.
1: I think I've been reading bugwe about walls.
2: Yaleta Nekemaya.
1: The wall
2: yaleta Ezra.
1: Ezra.
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1: Nehemiah came to
2: Ezra, yajja kuzimba bugwe yachi.
1: Ezra came to build the walls of the Yekal.
2: Mubisere byenjawulo.
1: In different seasons.
2: Kakati zino tent zivawo ne wasigala we kisenge kye bazimba.
1: They removed the tent and
2: because
1: the
2: now
1: wall
2: this was mobile
1: there.
2: Bajikozesanga eno mudungu nga batambula.
1: The tabernacle was mobile bali bajijawo.
2: Ere kire kyasituka ne bagamba muzimbulule byonna tugende.
1: You remove the tent and we move.
2: It was a mobile temple.
1: Even the temple could move.
2: Hallelujah.
1: Amen.
2: Gamba batu ukechiseira.
1: They reached a time.
2: Israel mazo kusimbe gwanga.
1: When Israel had been established.
2: Yerusalemu nabere kibuge chikuru.
1: And Jerusalem was the capital city.
2: Daudi asaba.
1: David prays.
2: Kubanga gamba labanze nsula mu nyumba nene.
1: Because I sleep in a very good house.
2: Enyumba ya kitange but esula muwema.
1: But
2: ne nkube ekola ki? Asabe chisa Katonda muga mukirizo kuzimba na yako okuita mwana we Sulumani.
1: God allows him to build a temple
2: Sulumani
1: through his son.
2: Sulumani azimba.
1: Solomon builds the temple.
2: Era mwabatele okusaba 2 Chronicles chapter 7. 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
1: That is Solomon's prayer when he was praying.
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2: 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Then indeed even the first covenant had ordinances of divine service and the earthly sanctuary. Earthly what? Chovola. Today we are serving a spiritual one. For the tabernacle was prepared, the first part in which was the lampstand, the table, and the showbread. Sibe tsumieko. Which is called the sanctuary. And behind the second veil, the part of the tabernacle which is called the holiest of all. Are we together? The holiest of all, which had the golden censer and the ark of the covenant overlaid on all the sides with, in which were the golden pot that had manna, iron rose, rod that budded, and the tablets of the covenant, and the above it were the katika tuogere wana above it. Bino tujja kubyogera ko kunako luli. There were five elements. We shall talk about them. But number five, above it were, now we are talking about the ark of the covenant. Now this was a box. Njaga utunulie box singa yenu. 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There's no the temple covering and the curtains. Number 9 says the outer covering of the badger's skin. 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